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1: 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And when the time of men came, five tribes settled on it and called it Wakanda.
0: Why?
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0: 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I am Ebukun Oluwa Olagunju. First, the news headlines. 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Nigeria Customs Service intercept 48 endangered animals in Kano, Jigawa State. U.S. President's peace envoy to visit Moscow, Kyiv over the weekend. The Tigers fall to South Korea in World Cup opener face Hungary next week. Now, the news in details. The Oyo State government has expressed readiness to partner the Universal Basic Education Commission, UBEC, and Think Equal Organization, United States, on the implementation of a social and emotional learning initiative aimed at strengthening foundational education in the state. The executive chairman of the Oyo State Universal Basic Education Board, Nereni Adeniro, stated this while receiving representatives of Think Equal Organization and officials of UBEC during a sensitization and engagement visit to the board's headquarters in Ibadan. The development was conveyed in a statement signed by the board's chairman and made available to newsmen in Ibadan, the Oyo State's capital. According to Adeniran, the initiative tagged the Think Equal Pre-Primary and Primary Literacy Program, a social and emotional learning initiative, is designed to complement conventional literacy education with skills that promote empathy, emotional intelligence, self-regulation, and positive social interaction among children. The Lagos State Government has made registration with the Lagos State Resident Registration Agency, LASRRA, compulsory for the enrollment of learners in all public and private schools in the state, beginning with the 2026-2027 academic session. This was contained in a statement by the Deputy Director of Public Affairs, Office of Education Quality Assurance, Adekpeju Adeyemi. Adeyemi says schools will be required to obtain and record the valid LASRRA registration number of every learner as part of the admission and enrollment process from Monday, September 14, 2026. According to the statement, Commissioner for Basic and Secondary Education, Tolani Ali Balogun, said the initiative was part of the government's broader strategy to develop a reliable database of learners that would improve planning, monitoring, and service delivery across the education sector. The Kano Jigawa Customs Area Command has intercepted no fewer than 48 endangered wildlife species within one day. The acting Customs Area Controller, Deputy Controller of Customs, Usman Adamu, made the disclosure while briefing newsmen at the Customs House, Bongpai, Kano. He said the animals who were intercepted on August 25, 2026, comprised 15 primates, including chimpanzees, gorillas, and bush babies. Others are wild cats such as civet and 25 wild birds, including greater bustards and rock fowls. It's said two albino crocodiles and a honey badger were also intercepted. Adamu said the three suspects arrested in connection with the interception of the endangered animals had been handed over to the Special Wildlife Office of the NCS headquarters for further action. 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Turning to the phone scene now, U.S. negotiators Steve Witkoff and Jared Kushner will visit Russia and Ukraine this weekend as efforts to end the war appear to be gathering pace. The envoys will meet Russian President Vladimir Putin on Saturday in Moscow and then will hold talks with Ukraine's Volodymyr Zelensky on Sunday in Kyiv, Axios said, citing U.S. officials. Witkoff and Kushner have led U.S. President Donald Trump's efforts to broker a peace deal, but a gulf remains between the two warring sides. Earlier on Friday, Zelensky said a Russian drone hit the office of Ukraine's security chief, Oleksandr Poklad, in Kyiv. Poklad appears to be unharmed. And finally, the sport news for this morning. Nigeria's the Tigers suffered a 99-81 defeat to South Korea in their opening game of the 2026 FIBA Women's Basketball World Cup in Berlin, Germany. The result means Nigeria are yet to record a victory over an Asian opponent at the FIBA Women's Basketball World Cup and have also failed to win their opening game at the global tournament. The Tigers battled throughout the encounter but were unable to contain South Korea's offensive pressure as the Asian side secured a convincing 18-point victory. The defeat leaves Nigeria with work to do as they prepare for their next group game against Hungary. And with that, we've come to the end of the news for this morning. But before we go, a recap of the news headlines. Oyo State government set to partner UBEC US Group to boost foundational education. Nigeria Customs Service has reportedly intercepted 48 endangered animals in Kano, Jigawa State. Outside Nigeria, we told you that U.S. President's peace envoys to visit Moscow and Kyiv over the weekend. And from the world of sports, the Tigers has reportedly lost to South Korea in the World Cup opener, face Hungary next. For more details on the news, you can visit our website on www.splashfm1055.com or simply follow us across all social media platforms, Facebook at splashfm105.5 Ibadan, X and Instagram at splashfm1055. We have now come to the end of the news on Splash 105.5 FM, the Integrity Station and the best radio station in the southwest of the country. The news editor is Tunde Olawuwo, assisted by Chinwe Churchill. I am Ibukun Oluwa Olagunju. 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

0: to me. The message you're about to listen to, Moments of Transformation, is a teaching ministry of Pastor Chris Sholamini, brought to you by Petra Ministries International. God bless you as you listen.
1: You're welcome to Moments of Transformation. My name is Chris Sholamini. Today we're starting a new series on what I call Go Forward. I read to you Exodus chapter 14 from the 10th verse. And when Pharaoh drew nigh, the children of Israel lifted up their eyes, and behold, the Egyptians marched after them, and they were so afraid. And the children of Israel cried out unto the Lord. And they said to Moses, because there were no graves in Egypt, hast thou taken us away to die in the wilderness? Wherefore hast thou dealt thus with us, to carry us forth out of Egypt? Is not this the word that we did tell thee in Egypt, saying, let us alone, that we may serve the Egyptians? For it has been better for us to serve the Egyptians than that we should die in the wilderness. Verse 13. Now Moses said to the people, fear ye not, stand still, and see the salvation of the Lord, which he will show you today. For the Egyptians whom you have seen today, you shall see them again no more forever. Verse 14. The Lord shall fight for you, and you shall hold your peace. The last verse for now. And the Lord said to Moses, wherefore criest thou unto me? Speak unto the children of Israel that they go forward. The Lord says, I should tell you that you should go forward. The Hebrew word for go forward is nasa, N-A-S-A. It means to journey, to depart, to move. It's you taking objective progress into a new status. Go forward carries with it the idea of breaking camp and moving forward. And as believers, this is our calling. This is what God expects us to become. People that are making progress objectively. Bible says they go from strength to strength. Every one of them in Zion that appears before God. Psalm 84 verse 7. Bible made it clear we are supposed to go from strength to strength, from grace to grace, from glory to glory. In fact, Peter said in 2 Peter chapter 3 verse 19 that we should grow in grace and in the knowledge of Christ. Meaning that it is God's will for us to take that step of going forward. We're going to concentrate so much on the dynamics of going forward, of you making tangible progress in your walk with the Lord and in the purpose of God for your life. But let's do a good intro in the passage which we have read today. You will see the children of Israel, God has helped them. They're out of Egypt. They've broken through the grip of Egypt. But now Pharaoh's team, Pharaoh's army coming behind. Before them, they had the Red Sea. And here you find them choked up, sandwiched between the Red Sea and the Egyptian behind them. Then there came these three voices. There's a voice that says, let's go back to Egypt. The Israelites were picking up that voice of defeat. There's a native interpretation of that, an average language we have here that will tell you that if the forward is impossible, then going backward shouldn't be impossible. But that's not really biblical, especially when God initiates the trip. For God to bring them out of Egypt is for them to know that it's never the will of God to bring them back to Egypt. And most of the time when we face challenges in life, we always have this option of let me go back, let me compromise. And quite a lot of believers have been victim because of little itch, because of little trouble, because of little barriers before them. You find them going back. So you have the voice that says, let's go back to Egypt, but you also have the voice of Moses saying, stand still. So when they were complaining, Moses said, stand still and see the salvation of the Lord, which is very sound. Psalm 46 verse 10 says, be still and know that I am God. Moses was trying to tell them, man, you guys should learn to wait and see what God will do. Beloved of God, when you go through trouble, learn to wait and be still and hear his voice. Psalm 27 verse 14 says, wait on the Lord and be of good courage, and he shall strengthen your heart. He said, wait, I say, on the Lord. When you get stranded, when you get choked up, learn to wait and wait on him. In the midst of the trouble, Moses said, be still and you will see the salvation of the Lord. And of course, he declared that the Lord shall fight for you and you shall hold your peace. The Living Bible said, the Lord shall fight for you and you will not lift up a finger. Of course, the Lord fought for them. And the Lord said in verse 15, tell the children of Israel that they go forward. And that's our emphasis today, that the Lord has called me to tell you that you should go forward. Go forward is the ultimate will of God. Five things you need to know about going forward. The first thing you should know is that go forward is a command. Secondly, go forward is God's will. You also need to know that it was a requirement for the Israelites to go forward so that they can get into the promised land that God has ordained for them. But beyond that, you also need to know that go forward, the revelation of God's direction for the Israelites. When God said, tell the children of Israel to go forward, he's also saying, look, you have a role to play in the equation of your destiny. God will not do for man what man can do for himself. So the Lord said, tell them to go forward. I am not the one that will push them forward or go forward for them. They will take the step, then I will back the step off. So you see, it's the responsibility of believers to take step, to do something with the grace God has given to us. So today, we're going to concentrate on the first part of it. But before we do that, let's go on a short break.
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1: You are welcome back. Now, for the sake of those just joining us, we're taking a teaching today on go forward. And we just concluded that go forward means a command. Go forward is God's will. Go forward is a requirement for the Israelites to get into the promised land ordained for them. Go forward is a revelation of God's direction for them. And ultimately, go forward also means they have a responsibility to play in their life's journey. We're concentrating today on going forward as God's commandment. God's commandment. Go forward is a command, not a suggestion to be deliberated upon. Go forward for them was a command. It was a clear command God was giving to them. And today we're going to look at the nature of God's commandment. The first thing you know about God's commandment is that God's commandments are authoritative. They are not subjective. God is not speaking, stammering in instructing you. He's your almighty God. Psalm 33 verse 9 says, he spoke and it was done. He commanded and he stood fast. That is God's pattern of operation. Secondly, God's commandments are purposeful. So when God gives a command, it's giving the command with something in mind. He brought them out of Egypt so that he could take them to the promised land. God will not bring you out and not bring you in. In Exodus chapter 6 from verse 6 to 8, you find God saying, I'm bringing you out so that I can bring you in. And Colossians 1:13 made it clear that he delivered us from the power of darkness and translated or conveyed us into the kingdom of his son. As you are hearing me today, we know fully well that every commandment of God is purposeful with something in mind. God is not commanding you without having something in mind. You also need to know that God's commandments are consistent with the Logos. God will not command you outside the scriptures. Isaiah chapter 8 verse 20 says, to the law and to the testimony, they speak not according to this word, is because the light is not in them. And it's important you know that God will not give you instruction outside the Logos. It's like somebody saying God is asking me to marry the second wife. It's like somebody saying God is asking me to get a child when you are not married. So you go forward, it's a commandment, and the commandment must be consistent with the Logos. Whoever is telling you anything that God is commanding him to do something, you will need to place what he said God is telling him into the Logos, the written, the established God's word already. You also need to understand fully well that God's commandment may challenge our reasonings. His ways are not our ways. God's commandment may challenge our reasoning. In Isaiah chapter 55 from the 8th to the 9th verse, the word of God says, for my thoughts are not your thoughts, neither are your ways my ways, says the Lord. For as the heavens are higher than the earth, so are my ways higher than yours, and my thoughts than yours. If you want to enjoy your walk with God, always submit your will, your emotion, your intellect, your intelligence, your skill. Always submit everything to the will of God. God's commandments are not burdensome. In 1 John chapter 5 verse 3 says, His commandments are not grievous. His commandments are not burdensome. His commandments are not impossible. He's not a tyrant asking you to do what you cannot do. His commandment comes with corresponding grace. That's what the Bible says in 1 Corinthians chapter 10 verse 13, that there's no trial that comes our way that is not common to man. It's common to man. Bible says it will not allow you to be tempted or tried above that which you can take. And it will also make a way of escape for you with it. And in 2 Corinthians 12, 9, it says, My grace is sufficient for you. So God's commandments are not burdensome. When the Lord said they should go forward, it's because He knew they can't go forward. It's because there is grace for them to go forward. But then you read the 16th verse of Exodus chapter 14, you find God giving Moses the specific instruction with the rod in his hand to part the Red Sea. And you need to understand fully well that God constructs our life with His instruction. And you need to also know fully well that God's commandment precedes specific temporal blessing. When God wants to bless you, when God wants to change your situation, He gives you an instruction. He tells you certain things that you will need to accept if you love your destiny for your own sake. In Job 36 verse 11, it says, If they obey and serve me, they shall spend their days in prosperity and their years in pleasure. When you understand how to obey God absolutely, you will enjoy His presence and you will enjoy His presence. And to every commandment that God is giving to you is first for your own benefit and not for His own benefit. Most of the error, most of the struggle, most of the disappointment, most of the regret you are going through now is because you flouted instructions. It's not because God didn't tell you, but you took it for granted. Whether in your marriage, whether engaging in business that is not, whether even in ministry, everything that we call regret, shame, reproach today, they are primarily product of disobeying certain principles, especially as believers. So you need to understand, if you're going to make progress, you make progress by obeying divine commandment. You also need to know that God's commandments are not canceled by obstacles. That God is asking you to go forward does not mean the obstacles will leave immediately. Rather, His commandment has full ability to pull down the barriers, the obstacle, provided you choose to obey it. They had Red Sea before them, and God is saying, go forward, meaning that if they are not going forward, the Red Sea will stay there rejoicing. The barrier will stay there growing. It is in their step that the Red Sea bows. You also need to understand fully whether God's commandment calls for decisive, swift obedience. You must learn to obey God swiftly. Like Philip, when he was told to leave Samaria, he never thought twice what's going to happen to the church. He never thought twice, who am I going to hand over the church to? It was never recorded. He moved swiftly. Blessed are those that understand, that gain the grace to obey swiftly. And I want to let you know one thing. Obedience is not a gift from God. Obedience is an intentional, deliberate effort to please your Father in heaven. Ecclesiastes chapter 12, verse 13 says, Let us hear the conclusion of the whole matter. Fear God and keep His commandment, for this is the whole duty of man. Let us hear the conclusion of the whole matter. Fear God and keep His commandment, for this is the whole duty. This is the whole duty of man. Keep His commandment and you will enjoy your marriage. Keep His commandment and you will enjoy your business. Keep His commandment and you will enjoy your ministry. Keep His commandment and you will enjoy your destiny. Break His commandment and you face the consequence. I want to let you know, God's will is for you to go forward. If you are hearing me today, you are battling with obeying God. I'm praying that God will flood your heart with His grace in the name of Jesus. Can I give somebody an opportunity to accept Christ as Lord and Savior today? If you want to accept Jesus as your Lord and Savior, why not say after me, Lord Jesus, I welcome you into my life. I know I'm a sinner. Forgive me my sins. Write my name in the book of life. In Jesus' name, I pray. I'll be glad to hear from you. Give me a call with the number you're going to hear at the end of the program, and you can get this message sent to you also on WhatsApp. Keep in touch with the program. Same time, same station.
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When a presidential candidate talks about resetting Nigeria, you would ask, what does he mean? Resetting. Resetting Nigeria. What does that mean? In this journey, we will find meanings. In this journey, we will raise questions. It will remind us about from solidarity to scapegoats. The show reminds us of Africa. Remember? Agbowori dived from 30 feet high. Remember? It is a journey. And those who conquer are those who are able to dive. To dive into ice cold water. Attempted. 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How do you feel? It is invigorating. In this journey, you will work, you would run, some would crawl. But it's a struggle. In this struggle, never you think that you are a loser. It's a long journey, but we are almost there. It is Splash, 105.5 FM, the Integrity Station. The program is State Affairs. I am Edmund Obilo. It's my word. Welcome to my word.

0: State Affairs with Edmond Obilo is live.
1: Just quiet.
2: Well, you have told us your story. It's good we know you.
1: It's two story.
2: Because I'm on the street, Agboni. You know, sometimes you begin to, who is this Agboni guy? Different pictures were being painted about you. Because somehow Agboni will come, Agboni will win the election. And I will ask, who is this Agboni guy?
1: Because I'm a Bile. Mr. Edmond, do you know what you call Ibile?
2: Tell me.
1: Ibile is someone that not forget where he came from. And he came from that local place where you come out from your house and you see gutter. It's not like you guys that are rich in Bojija or Ringo or wherever. In the one house, about 20 people living there.
2: That's
1: someone that walk with no shoe, play football up and anywhere.
2: That's who you are.
1: Someone that play table tennis, someone that see people, someone that fight for people that you cannot, no, don't do that, do this. Someone that not in the community environment of education, that finds his own way out and that to survive.
0: State Affairs with Edmond Obilo is live.
2: At what point did you join the PDP?
1: I remain in Accord. In 2017, we're supposed to have an election for local government chairmanship, which is Baba Ajimabi canceled that election February 2017. So in 2016, I came.

0: out again to contest for chairmanship, Mapo, Ibadan South Historical Government, which eventually I became the candidate. I got a ticket.
1: Under accord.
0: Under accord. But at the end of the day, the election was cancelled in February 2017. So I remain in the accord party until 2018 that we met. You know, that that time, AD, accord, SDP, and PDP came together in 2018. Mm, okay? Yeah. So we came together back to the PDP. And that when I met our GSM now for the first time, which in 2015, the same message to me that, because they see my capacity that if I come to their party, they will give me a ticket and 1 million that time, which is our views as a soldier man, as a party man, I remain accord. So when I met him, I was so happy to even meet him. And that is why up to today, if you see my phone, if you see my DP on my WhatsApp, since that day, 2018, that we met, maybe around April or May, to 2026 now, I have not seen my DP. It's always picture up to today.
1: See Makinde.
0: See Makinde all the way, anywhere.
1: All the way.
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0: You know, South Africa keeps me awake. Sometimes I want to get angry with South Africa. At other times, I want to ask why South Africans are behaving the way they are behaving. When I look at that country, I see Africa. So, how did a nation that once stood as a beacon of hope for the African continent turn so violently against its own neighbors? What happened? But I found that South Africa was not built like other African countries. South Africa was a settler colony. It was first Dutch, then British. Land was taken by force. South Africa's original people were pushed off their farms, their grazing fields, their ancestral lands. I remember in 1913, those who conquered South Africa made it law. Over 90% of the land was reserved for the white minority. The black majority became foreigners in their own birthplace. When a people have gone through such a history, their character will be different from yours. As I reflect on the doings of Agboni, I remember South Africa. The dispossession of the original owners of South Africa cut so deep. It marked a resistant movement that looked to the rest of Africa for strength and solidarity. All Africans felt their pain. They bore their pain and they took up the fight. So by this, there became an organic connection with South Africans. Nigeria became organically connected to South Africa. Namibia, Zimbabwe, Mozambique, Algeria, Zambia, Ghana. In the pain of South Africa, Africans became organically connected. So why is the present South Africa resisting the organic nature that was formed in the struggle? If you look at the history of South Africa, early black leaders saw their own fight against white rule as part of a larger continental struggle. They called themselves Pan-Africanists. They believed that no African was free until all were free. Okay. Thabo Mbeki is a former president of South Africa. In May 2026, Mbeki, standing before a high-level gathering in Cape Town, denounced the Afrophobic disposition of some South Africans. It was an event hosted by the Thabo Mbeki Foundation. It was meant to celebrate 25 years of the new partnership for Africa's development. When Mbeki had the space to speak. He began by acknowledging the pain. He knew that South Africans are suffering. He mentions high unemployment among the highest in the world. He talks about crime inequality. He talks about the daily grind of survival in a country where the promise of 1994 has not reached everyone. Also interesting, Thabo Mbeki takes us into that organic journey that was formed, bettered in the struggle to liberate South Africa. Hey, it is Splash 105.5 FM, the Integrity Station.
1: I keep telling stories about what happened in the past. In terms of our relationship as a liberation movement with the rest of the continent. I tell a story, for instance, of one of the cadres of the ANC in Zambia who became our person at the airport. So he received us coming in, going out. It was very familiar furniture at Lusaka International Airport, such that they would allow him free run of the airport. He would run, get into the planes on the tarmac and all that. And one day, the Zambia police come to the ANC office and they say, we'd like, his name was Oshkosh. That was his pseudonym. They said, can we please see Oshkosh? But let him come with one of your senior people. So I was asked to accompany Oshkosh to the Zambia police. And the police officer says, Oshkosh, you have free run of the airport because you work for the ANC. And what you've been doing, some planes land in Lusaka. You walk into the plane to collect drugs from drug dealers. You walk through the airport with the drugs. The drug dealer is Zambian, comes through the airport as it's clean, and you hand over the drugs to them outside. So me, my mouth is dropping. So the police officer said, now, but Oscar's deny what I'm saying. He couldn't. And so we wanted to tell you, Oscar, this thing. So that's the end of the business. So we send up to local. The police officer says to me, no, Mr. Mbeki, please, I want to talk to you. So Oshkosh leaves. And so he says, we are going to arrest the Zambians who are drug dealers. Now, we want you to get Oshkosh out of Zambia very quickly, so that by the time we come to arrest him, he's not here. Because we don't want to embarrass the ANC. And indeed, that's what happened. Another story, a sad story. There was the Prime Minister of Tanzania. His name was Sokoine. Prime Minister Sokoine was driving in a convoy in an area of Tanzania where there were a lot of our people. And one of our drivers knocked Premier Sokoine's car and killed him. He died. So you can imagine, we're sitting in Lusaka and the news comes, and I don't know what the Tanzanians did, but we were all of us so scared that Sokoine is very popular. It would turn the whole country against the ANC. It didn't. They handled it in such a way that you couldn't sense that there was any sense of hurt from the Tanzanians towards ourselves. I'm talking about a particular kind of relationship that we had with the rest of the continent. Guinea-Conakry, during the time of Sekou Touré, they taught South African liberation struggle from school to university. If anybody wanted to know, anybody on the continent who knew anything about the struggle in South Africa, the ANC, this and that and the other, what battles and so on, the Guineans. Not so much that they should have the knowledge, but they should support the struggle that was taking place here. So when I first went to Guinea, long after Sekuture died, the president complained to me. He said, you know, you people got your liberation in 94. And President Mandela has been visiting many African countries and overflies Conakry. You've done the same thing. You overfly Conakry. And yet, these are these people. We were... Nkosazana Dlamini Zuma was foreign minister. So she decides to go window shopping in Conakry, and she goes into a jewelry shop. And she's looking, she was just window shopping. And the shopkeeper says, Madam, just choose which one do you prefer there, which one do you think is the best for you? No, I know you are in the shopping, just have a look. So she does. She says this one. The shopkeeper takes it out, wraps it up and gives it to her. So she says, no, but I'm not buying anything. She says, I'm not selling it to you. I'm giving it to you. Are you not the foreign minister of South Africa? Yes, I am. This is for us from the people of Guinea. You see, what I'm trying to tell is a particular story of a relationship that we had with the African continent.
2: State Affairs with Edmond Obilo is live.

Thabo Mbeki there. In March 1960, there was the Sharpeville Massacre. And that massacre took the world by surprise. What happened? South African police opened fire on a peaceful protest, killing more than 70 black South Africans, wounding more than 180 of them. When the images appeared, it galvanized the African continent. By this time, Nigeria had achieved her independence. And Nigeria responded with remarkable speed. Nigeria banned the importation of South African goods to fight the apartheid government. Nigeria led the charge to expel South Africa from the Commonwealth at the Commonwealth Prime Minister's Conference in London in March 1961. So immediately we got independence, we got involved in the struggle against apartheid in South Africa. We hit the ground running. Nigeria became a frontline state. At the time when Nigeria led the banned protest against South Africa in the Commonwealth, Tafawa Balewa was the prime minister. Balewa expressed solidarity with the African National Congress, and the country terminated all Commonwealth privileges that South Africa had enjoyed on Nigerian soil. From that moment onward, South African whites were treated as foreigners in Nigeria. Nigeria did not stop at that. Nigeria put its money where its mouth was. I am raising this point. I am still looking out for Shehi Makinde's foreign policy document. I am looking out for Shehi Makinde's foreign policy document and how he wants to handle South Africa. Peter Obi, the ball is in your court. We have seen what Tinubu can do. Throughout the 1960s, throughout the 1970s, Nigeria was the first African country to provide direct financial aid to the ANC. Throughout the 1960s, throughout the 1970s, Nigeria was the first African country to provide direct financial aid to the African National Congress, ANC. By the 1970s, Nigeria was supporting the ANC and the Pan-Africanist Congress with a huge subvention running into millions of dollars. Then came 1976. You remember the Soweto uprising? School children protesting the imposition of Afrikaans on their classroom. You remember that protest in 1976? The apartheid regime responded with bullets. Hundreds of children were killed. Thousands were imprisoned.
many fled into exile. Nigeria's response was immediate. At that time, General Olusegun Obasanjo was the head of state. What did he do? He established the Southern Africa Relief Fund. The Obasanjo government established the Southern Africa Relief Fund. The Nigerian government contributed millions of dollars into that fund. Obasanjo personally donated to that fund. Every member of the cabinet, ministers, donated to that fund. Ordinary Nigerians donated to that fund. Civil servants contributed 2% of their salaries to that fund. It became known as the Mandela Tax in the civil service. Students skipped their lunch at school just to be able to contribute to that fund. In 6 months, the fund has run into millions of dollars, all sent directly to the South African freedom fighters. Nigeria spent millions of dollars in that struggle from 1960 to 1995. And it was to help fight the apartheid government and bring democracy to South Africa. Nigeria also refused to sell oil to apartheid South Africa. In 1979, Nigeria went a step further and nationalized British petroleum assets in Nigeria because Britain was supporting the apartheid government in South Africa. Then there was the British petroleum known as BP. The Obasanjo government nationalized that British company. It became AP, African Petroleum. See, the educational contribution we made to South Africa was profound. Through the South African Relief Fund, hundreds of South African exiles received scholarships to study in Nigerian universities free of charge. Nigeria became a front-line state. The National Committee Against Apartheid, founded by the Nigerian government in the 1960s, ensured that South African residents in Nigeria could attend school. Workers contributed financially to support them. Nigeria also issued hundreds of Nigerian passports to South Africans who had fled their country, giving them the ability to travel internationally. South Africans were traveling with Nigerian passports. See, many ANC leaders were issued Nigerian passports to move around the world. They became Nigerians. Once a country issues you her passport, you have become a citizen of that country. They became citizens of Nigeria. And the solidarity wasn't just institutional. Nigerian students and academics were at the forefront of the anti-apartheid campaign on university campuses across the country. At Obafemi Awolowo University, then the University of Ife,
lefty students and academics mobilized support in ways that influenced Nigeria's international policies. Nigerian musicians also joined the fight. Remember Sonny Okosu's song, Fire in Soweto? Bosun, look for that song for me. Fire in Soweto by Sonny Okosu. That song was released in 1978. It became an anthem of solidarity across the African continent. Then there was the diplomatic front. See, Nigeria was huge. Not the Tinubu foreign policy. Tinubu foreign policy is so weak. Perhaps he doesn't even understand the powers of Nigeria. Nigeria was huge. And I've told myself I might not be able to go to a South African embassy to apply for visa anymore. Because I am South African, I should not apply for visa. It is an organic relationship that cannot be severed by the rompers that we see today. So perhaps we need to understand where we are coming from. If I see a South African, I will tell the South African, have you forgotten that you are a Nigerian? South Africa as it stands today does not belong to South Africans alone. It's our country. South Africa is the symbolization of the beauty of African unity. And as we go, in the days to come, we will break down the borders in Africa so that Africans can roam freely. You would say, how? It is not anger at the South African. Understanding the history of the South African would clearly make it obvious that history has so shaped the mind of the South African that he gets confused about the future. Somehow, we will make this right. 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
2: Are you longing for the truth of God's word? 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The Church of Christ, Itafaji, cordially invites you to a powerful 3 Sunday gospel lectures themed Heeding the Apostolic Warnings on Apostasy. 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We warmly invite you to join us on the 6th, 13th, and 20th of September 2026. 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
4: 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Day one features plenary session, student waste innovation, magazine unveiling, eco faji and exhibition. 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
6: State Affairs with Edmond Obilo is live.
7: Nine chairman out of 12 did not go with your Paya Joja. They maintain that this is time for Oma Awan. To be the governor, they must secure him. So, inside me, I'm happy that, okay, my constituency is northeast and southeast, so north is already secure very well. Besides, it's not the progressive base, it's the MPN base, it's the PDP base. So I will maintain in southeast, people have known me too, so we divide the votes. And that's, Oga Ebino, Mr. Ebino, that's exactly how the thing went down.
8: Calculation.
7: Exactly. You don't do things in life.
8: Agboni strategy.
7: You don't do things in life without plan for it. You cannot achieve anything. Everything must come with a plan.
8: And you defeated the sitting rep.
7: Exactly the way with the 7,000 votes. Because he moved to ADC. So the APC candidate was the Jabodere. We defeated that one with 6,000. But we take that poor 7,000. So I was the only one of your city did not even take to court. They just leave it like that. That became federal rep with the help of Governor Seyi Makinde and our people that stand with us.
6: State Affairs with Edmond Obilo is live.
8: You have 3 children.
9: Yes.
8: So what is your relationship with your children like? What kind of father are you?
9: You know, they are my buddies, really. They are my friends. I try to encourage them just like my own parents did, you know. Don't hide anything from us and the parents, you know. We should be your number one go-to person if you have difficulties, you know, you have challenges that you're faced with. And it's been a very good relationship between myself and their mom also, and themselves. You know, we try to stick together as a family, and the three of them will be here for Christmas, because they thought I'll be in the U.S. for Thanksgiving. I couldn't make it because of commitment here, and they said, okay, should we do Christmas? I said, Christmas is electioneering here. I still won't be able to come. And then they all decided that, okay, they will come to Nigeria. So I'm actually looking forward to having them around and, you know, spending some time with them.
8: So the United States is like home.
9: I moved my family to the U.S. in year 2000. Not because I was looking for any greener pasture. It was because 1997, I started Marcon Engineering here, and by February 1998, we set up the U.S. Side of the company. And then I was doing some work, you know, in the U.S. as well as here in Nigeria. So usually every quarter I go to the U.S. for 1 month to work out of the Houston office, and then I spent 2 months here in Nigeria, and we were living in Port Harcourt then. But the 2 months here in Nigeria, I'll go to Eket, I'll go to Warri, I'll go to Abuja, I'll go to Lagos, and maybe effectively we only have 2 weeks, you know, together as a young family, you know, for that quarter. So after doing that for about a year plus, myself and my wife, we had a discussion one day when she said, look, where can we stay that we can be together like a normal family for 1 month in a quarter? And the answer was quite obvious. It has to be in the U.S. because when I'm in the U.S., I'm working out of the Houston office for 1 month. That 1 month, I'm in Houston, you know, not really going anywhere. If I go somewhere, maybe I can drive to Louisiana or, you know, somewhere like that, still within the oil and gas belt out there, which normally won't take more than a day trip, you know. So the answer was obvious. So we said, okay, then we moved to the U.S. And then when I'm here for 2 months, I'm all over the place. And when I go to the U.S. for the 1 month, you know, we're at home as a family. And she was pregnant with our second daughter then. So we moved, and by December of 2000, she gave birth to our second daughter. And yeah, we continued like that until I became the governor. Mm. And then I had to give back the U.S. green card, because it wasn't tenable to me to be a resident of Texas and a governor of Oyo State in Nigeria. So,
8: so you gave back the green card?
9: Yeah, I did. I gave back the green card to the Americans. You know, they didn't really like it. I remember talking to the deputy consul general, and she said to me, yeah, but quite a number of your colleagues, you know, they have green cards, and then some even have an American passport. I said, well, for me, I practice what I preach. You know, if I am setting my mind, you know, to do things for my people in Oyo State, then I have to really concentrate on that. And yeah, so I gave it back to them, and then I applied for a visa. And thankfully, I was granted the U.S. visa. So that's the situation right now.
6: State Affairs with Edmond Obilo is live.
10: That is the voice of the governor of Oyo State, Seyi Makinde. He is the presidential candidate of the Allied People's Movement, APM. Tourism to Sambisa. Who wants to go to Sambisa? You'll be given a gold bar and you will be rich. Movement. She's driving. We are armed. We are marching on Sambisa. For nations to rise, the human spirit must rise. Seyi Makinde talks about resetting Nigeria. Seyi Makinde takes aim at a system that is not working. Oyo State Governor and presidential candidate of the Allied People's Movement, APM, Seyi Makinde says that Nigeria needs more than another change of government to overcome its economic, security, and institutional problems. Makinde says decades of changing administrations, introducing policies, and promising Nigerians a fresh start have failed to fundamentally improve the lives of millions of Nigerians. In a newsletter outlining what he calls Reset Nigeria Agenda, the governor said that the persistence of poverty, unemployment, and insecurity suggests that Nigeria's problems go beyond the personalities occupying political offices. This is how Makinde states it. I quote, "Over the years, we have changed government, introduced new policies, and promised ourselves new beginnings. Yet, for millions of Nigerians, the fundamental outcomes have remained largely the same." Makinde says many Nigerians continue to work without seeing meaningful improvements in their living standards, why young people increasingly struggle to translate education into economic opportunity. He says, "Too many of our people are still trapped in poverty. Too many families work hard without experiencing real progress." Makinde continues, "To many young Nigerians, too many young Nigerians are unable to see a clear path from education to opportunity." The governor of Oyo State ordered that insecurity continues to threaten lives and livelihoods, while institutions established to provide public services are failing to perform as effectively as Nigerians expect. According to the presidential candidate of the Allied People's Movement, APM, these points to a deeper structural problem. In Makinde's words, "Nigeria's challenge is bigger than the individuals occupying public office at any particular time. We must address the systems, institutions, and structures that continue to reproduce outcomes that do not serve the majority of our people." Makinde used the controversy over petroleum prices to illustrate his argument. He said Nigeria's debate has for years been reduced to two choices: either government subsidizes petroleum products, or consumers pay the full market price. But Makinde argues that Nigeria may have been debating the wrong question. He says, I believe we are asking the wrong question. The more important question is, what is the right pricing framework for an oil-producing country like Nigeria? Hey, Makinde says, I believe we are asking the wrong question. The more important

assumptions behind the price they eventually pay at filling stations. Among the factors he once made public are the crude oil benchmark, refining cost, and margins. He wants us to understand exchange rate assumptions, logistics, and distribution expenses, as well as taxes and levies. Mackindes says that these should be publicly accessible and sufficiently clear for Nigerians to interrogate the basis of the price they are paying and compare it with the alternatives. Mackindes also rejected the argument that domestic petroleum prices should be kept high partly to discourage the smuggling of fuel from Nigeria into neighboring countries. He says ordinary Nigerians should not be required to pay higher prices because the government has difficulty policing the country's borders. For Mackindes, therefore, the central question should no longer be simply whether fuel subsidy should return or remain abolished. Instead, he wants Nigerians to examine the entire mechanism used to determine petroleum prices and ask whether citizens are receiving a fair share of the benefits of the country's oil resources. Reset Nigeria means being willing to interrogate the system itself. Hey, it is Splash 105.5 FM, the integrity station. Mackindes says, Nigerians should not be made to bear the cost of government's inability to secure its borders. Mackindes makes the point. Reset Nigeria means being willing to interrogate the system itself. Look at what Mackindes said here. I quote, "The petroleum question should therefore not simply be whether subsidy should return or remain. It should be whether the pricing system we are using is the right one for Nigeria and whether it allows Nigerians to derive a fair share benefit from the natural resources they own." Shea Mackindes says that his campaign would unveil an alternative petroleum pricing proposal in the coming weeks and leave Nigerians to assess whether it offers a better approach. But the governor said his proposed national reset extends beyond petroleum pricing. He describes Reset Nigeria as a national movement to rebuild Nigeria's systems and institutions so that Nigeria works for every Nigerian. Are you there? It is Splash 105.5 FM, the integrity station. Mackindes defines Reset Nigeria. A national reset requires both accountable leadership and active citizenship. He continues, "It asks those who govern to serve differently, but it also asks every Nigerian to participate differently." Are you with Shea Mackindes here? Mackindes talks about a national movement to rebuild Nigeria's systems and institutions so that Nigeria works for every Nigerian. Take note. A national movement to rebuild Nigeria's systems and institutions so that Nigeria works for every Nigerian.

0: He makes the point. A national reset therefore requires both accountable leadership and active citizenship. It asks those who govern to serve differently, but it also asks every Nigerian to participate differently. What does Makinde mean by that? It asks every Nigerian to participate differently, meaning that we cannot continue to do things the same way and expect different results. Makinde cautioned against expectations of an overnight transformation, saying that rebuilding Nigeria would require a long-term national effort backed by clearly defined targets. The presidential candidate of the Allied People's Movement, APM, says a national reset therefore requires both accountable leadership and active citizenship. It asks those who govern to serve differently, but it also asks every Nigerian to participate differently. Makinde makes this point, and I want you to take note. A deliberate national effort supported by a clear roadmap, measurable priorities, and the sustained participation of Nigerians at home and abroad is required to reset Nigeria. Makinde cautions against expectations of an overnight transformation, saying rebuilding Nigeria would require a long-term national effort backed by clearly defined targets. Tourism to Sambisa. Who wants to go to Sambisa? You'll be given a gold bar and you will be rich. Movement. She is driving. We are armed. We are marching on Sambisa. Come with me. Look at the point that Makinde makes in his newsletter. The APM presidential candidate says he will subsequently provide more details on his proposals for the economy, national security, education, public institutions, and Nigeria's wider social and political system. And he is asking Nigerians to join the debate by answering one question. If Nigeria is to work for every Nigerian, what do you believe we must reset first? Makinde is asking you that question. If Nigeria is to work for every Nigerian, what do you believe we must reset first? Perhaps Makinde is asking, as I become president, what do you want me to do for you? For Makinde, that question appears to be at the heart of his presidential message. Nigeria's problem is not simply about who occupies Aso Rock. It is about whether the systems governing the countries themselves are working. See, we've been asking the wrong questions about fear. That is one point Makinde makes. He says beyond fuel subsidy, Nigeria should reset its system. So Makinde is using reset. Reset Nigeria. Makinde wants to reset Nigeria. That is the point Makinde is making here to reset Nigeria. The point he's also making is that Nigeria's problem is bigger than who occupies the seat of the president. That we have different presidents, we've had different presidents occupying that seat. The problems linger. Therefore, it's about the system, and that system must be reset. Reset Nigeria. Makinde takes aim at a system that isn't working. Makinde is making the point that Nigeria cannot keep changing leaders without changing the system. Hey, I have just reflected on Makinde's message. What are your reflections? Call the radio station 07069493000. The number 07069493000. You can also call the radio station on 070-144-75770. That is 070-144-75770. The ball is in your court. Say hello to the radio station. Good morning. I can hear him. Okay, can you put it on? Hello, good morning.
1: Are you hearing me, sir?
0: Yes, I can hear you now.
1: Yeah, I'm Bata from Mokola, Kotasa, Ibadan. I'm listening to your program and all with what the governor said. In fact, it's good if you can sit down and reset Nigeria, not the matter issue of the president. The suffering is too much, and we cannot continue like this. May God bless the Makinde in abundance. Thank you very much.
0: She Makinde wants to reset Nigeria. The lines are open. And if you are calling from abroad, I know you have my WhatsApp number. You can call me on that number. Good morning.
2: Hello, good morning. Good morning.
0: Good morning.
2: Dr. Aila Bugu from Lanlate. With reference with what Governor Makinde has been doing and with reference to what we had from him, I think he has a vision. But I've been saying it times to that number. Does Nigeria need to pay more petrol? And we are producing good oil. We are suffering. It's because of high price of petrol that commodities are, the price of commodities are going up. And see, when our government comes to the level of the common man, it has a policy and does not reflect on the, or does not have impact on the masses. It has a good policy. The king of Abia for poverty during the time. It has the interest of banking high petroleum price. So I think if the government is able to do that, then they will have to relief. Thank you, Dr. Aila Bugu.
0: Thank you. The presidential candidate of the Allied People's Movement, APM, Shehi Makinde, wants to reset Nigeria. The lines are open. Good morning.
3: Good morning.
0: All right, boss, let's take that call out. Thank you. 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
4: I'm Shebi calling from Ibadan.
0: The ball is in your court.
4: Yes, the presidential candidate of APM has requested that the system be reset. I will advise or suggest one. bring back fuel subsidy. That's number one. Number two, address energy system. You see, our electricity can be solved. And I'm happy it's also had a training in electrical engineering. You should be able to look critically. You see, world over, electricity is a big investment. And the moment you can solve that, you have solved at least 60% of the problems. Without energy, affordable energy, no investor will come here. All this noise of going abroad or going anywhere, you know what? It is only investors in Nigeria who knows the nitty-gritty and the challenges we are facing that will endeavor to invest his hard-earned money in this economy as it is now. And besides, inflation is too high. Life is becoming too unbearable. You go to the fuel, you go to the filling station, buy a 20-liter fuel for 26,000 naira. It's like drilling a hole in your pocket. That is too high. And that is affecting the living standard of everybody. Instead of all this 1 billion give out, why don't you report the term subsidy so that everybody benefits from there without killing and without seeing anybody as donating money to any other person? All of us, we have an allegiance to the nation and not to individuals who are doling out either whatever they call it in terms of quality for student money or whatever money. So that's my suggestion. Let's fix electricity. Let's bring back subsidy so that we can reduce this issue. And I'm sure this nation will be better. Thank you, Mr. Redima. Thank you for the opportunity.
0: Thank you. Thank you. Shehi Makinde wants to reset Nigeria. Ogbogu Juliet is saying that the educational system should first be reset and a radical change of our national curriculum should be initiated. Ogbogu Juliet is saying that a radical reset of the health sector is needed now. Reset Nigeria. Shehi Makinde wants to reset Nigeria. As Shehi Makinde becomes president, what do you want him to do for you? Hello, good morning.
3: Hi, Sanyolu Adeyemo is my name, from Udona, Akwata. We all know the subsidy is supposed to mean for the relief of pains for Nigeria. But removing subsidy in Nigeria, causing pain to the masses. And before the subsidy was removed, they said that there are some cabal, there are some rich people using this money. And I believe it is the cabal people they're supposed to deal with that are supposed to go on the pain, not the masses. But now, when they remove the subsidy, it is the masses that are suffering. Is it supposed to be like that? That is my four cardinal ideology point for Shehi Makinde. You used to say something. You advise governors for your state, Shehi Makinde, to expand your state. And he did. We see something like circular road now, in which it will generate and bring investors to Ibadan, to your state. Now, to the federal, the main point we need, look at all the handwork people that in Nigeria, he has did the best in terms of civil servants. I want him to do better in presidency. Because I believe he's the righteous and he's going to sit at that soul of 2027. That way, I don't want people you may hate what I'm saying. The man will rule Nigeria 2027. The idea is using in Oyo State now. Let him replicate it in federal. Because you know what? in Oyo State before. There is no place investor can come and build their structure. But now, we have seen, even one of my friends, I'm an engineer, I'm a building engineer, was asking me from UK, where are they calling Lekki Ibadan? Even I was surprised. Lekki Ibadan was asking people, what is it mean by Lekki Ibadan? He said, there is Lekki Ibadan. That in future, it is even better than Lekki because you have a spacious. Can you see? So we want something like that. The area is used to tackle the insecurity in Oriri by not even hiding anything to the world. You know the problem you're having? The sofa leaders that have ruled Nigeria, they hide a lot of things. And this press, this Shehi Makinde, if not because of his vocal, understand his radical, which makes some the opposition to hate him, that he's supposed to hide this, he's not supposed to take the Nigerian to the world, he's not supposed to invite the American. Let him do.
0: All right.
3: So those people understand, we shut their mouths. God bless you.
0: Thank you. Makinde describes Reset Nigeria as a national movement to rebuild Nigeria's systems and institutions so that Nigeria works for every Nigerian. 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

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Hey, time for your hustle to finally pay. 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

perhaps most importantly, the next political season must restore something that has steadily disappeared from our politics. And that thing is trust.

0: Niger State residents cry out. We've not heard from kidnappers, families. Do you know what it takes to adopt 600 persons? You need an army to adopt 600 persons and keep them. You keep them comfortably. Even the Nigerian army have not been able to go and rescue them. That is a community. To keep 600 persons and you have kept them for more than 2 weeks. That is an army. Fair price. Government should stop charging Nigerians for its failures. Makinde speaks is on the front page of the Saturday Tribune. Plateau killings. The attackers fired at me, but the bullets missed me. Plateau killings. The attackers fired at me, but the bullets missed me. See, we are marching on Sambisa. Listen and listen well. We are going on tourism to Sambisa. Who wants to go to Sambisa? You will be given a gold bar and you will be rich. Movement. Movement. It's a rocky road, but we're moving. Movement. It's a dusty road, but we are moving. Movement. Movement. There's danger on the road. We are armed. Movement. Movement. She's driving. We are marching on Sambisa. And peace will return to the land. We will build aeroplanes. We'll fly so high. It is movement, movement. 4 miles to the moon. We are reaching the stars. For nations to rise, the human spirit must rise. Enough. Movement. 2 weeks after mass abduction, we've not heard from kidnappers. Families of 600 abducted Niger residents cry out. Now, let's go to the corner of the front page of the Tribune. That is where you find marital problems. But don't worry. It's not about who has the strength to do well in bed today. Woman tells Ibadan court, my husband is a figurehead. Failed to feed, train our children. My husband is a figurehead. Why should a man be a figurehead? What happened to him? Is it true that many fathers can no longer take care of their children? How did we arrive at that? Okay. When the man is down and the woman is up, is it enough to seek for divorce? I thought they were one. If your husband is down, you as a woman, can you pull him up? Why can't you? Why are we seeking for divorce? Anyway, if you can't help it, what do? You break, right? But we need to build that economy where fathers, mothers are able to take care of their children, where there will be good schools. At the basic level, education should be totally free. It is not negotiable. At the basic level, it is the right of the child. Education is the right of every Nigerian child, whether rich or poor parent. Every child deserves education, and that is the society we will build. Not just education where the child will sit on the floor, no good schools. We are coming to the end of that era. We are coming to the era where there will be poor infrastructures for our children. It is a fundamental right that every child deserves education. Obi, only leaders elected through free, fair polls deserve title of excellency. Your excellency, sir. The point Obi is making, that you don't deserve to be called your excellency when you are not excellent in governance. Anyway, how we planned Lagos kidnapping operations in Ondo community, suspects are speaking. So, is there any lifting headline you have seen in the newspapers this morning that will lift your spirit and you make you, and it will make you rejoice? However, I tell you today to rejoice and shout with laughter. Rejoice! We are moving from the old era to the new era. Perhaps you can't see it. Open your eyes. It's not negotiable. It is a task that must be done, or we are dead. Isn't it clear? We are making war upon ourselves in different ways. All right. Okay. If you look at this newspaper, it is the Saturday Telegraph. The Saturday Telegraph. Heart attack wreaking havoc silently. Heart attack wreaking havoc silently. Is it silently? Obviously, it's not silently. What is? Can you see people are falling? That is why I tell you. Yes, times might be hard for you, but do not wear it on your head. It is when you wear it on your head that you become desperate. You become demented, psychologically benighted. You become mentally debased because you have burdened yourself with negative thoughts. Somehow, your burden will be lifted. Revisit 2014 Confab. It is the solution to Nigeria's problems. You find that headline on the front page of the Saturday Telegraph. Federal government can't campaign with its scorecard because it has none. Who is speaking? You find it on the front page of the Saturday Telegraph. Sokoto again, 5 killed, many abducted in Kebbi amid 40 million bandit levy. See, it's getting to a point we all become bandits. Because soon, the police will not be able to handle it. We will now have to save ourselves. Before the police goes to rescue the one that was kidnapped last week, another 50 have been kidnapped in different communities. Even the police will be frustrated, and the police will give up. The army will be frustrated. They will give up. And that is what you now call anarchy. But we won't let that happen. No. To let that happen is to die. We have come of age. We are now old enough to die. So we are going to die to stop it from happening. Enough. Enough. We have become so reckless that the country is falling apart before our eyes. And we have to check ourselves too and say, must we continue on this path? It comes to a point, a people must have sober reflections and save themselves. Enough, the maladies have become arbitrarily depressing. A people have become so desperate that they are losing their minds. Doctors are losing their minds. They can't operate efficiently anymore. They forget surgical needles in people's bodies. The police is frustrated. And the political class, okay, let's leave it at that for now. It is Splash, 105.5 FM, the integrity station. Look at this headline on the front page of The Guardian. Anti-smuggling war destroys border communities. The smugglers are bringing it in. The custom officers are saying, no, you can't come in. But there are investigations that have proven that even custom officers are smuggling. So now what you have in border communities is war. Between those bringing in the goods and the custom officers, those bringing in the goods have their own guns now. They've armed themselves. You cannot stop us from bringing it in. We are not paying any duties. Who are you? We paid. It does not get to the people. So they are shooting at themselves. Have we not become bandits? See, look at the front page of The Guardian. Look at the picture. Fire for fire. Anyway, we will douse the tension and we will build a new land. Abbas Adigun is a member of the House of Representatives. Abbas Adigun is also known as Agbowoni. Part 2 of the Agbowoni interview on State Affairs.
1: Why did you leave the military in the U.S.?
2: I have a couple of injuries. Like, that's what I was trying to say. I have a couple of injuries. So now I say, okay, because to be a sea beast or to be a Navy Sea, there's a certain criteria you have to maintain in health-wise, psychological way, on your body-wise, on exercise. You cannot. We go to training every time. Camouflage is our uniform. It's not even white that people wear in the Navy. That's our uniform. So you must 100% always ready to go. Like I said, we do 7 years in U.S., 7 years outside U.S., 7 years in U.S. When we are doing that, it's a training. That was training I went to in Japan, Okinawa, Japan, jungle training warfare. Ah. They pick, you people from U.K., from military U.K., from Germany, from U.S., that we go there. I will ascend there. I have such a certificate, I swear. So you can know, if you go to all that, and because of my injury, I said, okay, we want to give you the office work. Even though at that time, we can start from recruit to assistant platoon commander, B company. It's not easy. The answer will give me the job that will be, you know, other command, like a Navy command, I'll be in the office, all those things. I'm not used to that. It's not me. And I refuse.
1: You refuse?
2: If you spend less than 20 years and you injury, and it's not your fault, they will calculate the year that you spend with your basic salary and they will give you by minus 30%, 28% of tax. So, and I said no. I'm not taking it. And they say, I have to go to board. You have to go to board, medical board in DC. That I was stationed in Virginia, Norfolk, Virginia. Little Creek in Virginia. So I was sent to the DC. You know the movie that you watch, that you call me and you see Pane, the general. You see the general, you see the brigadier general, you see the first admiral, and you see this commander of the army, which is rear admiral. The medical, the combat, the chairman of the sitting of the board. Know that you're walking, that you do, that you salute, you go out like this. Like this. So we are about 10 that day. But when they call me, so because I came from Virginia, so. And they said, Mr. Edmond, always do good in life. You never know when that good thing will come back to you. So I was in front of this panel. And the brigadier general that spoke said that, because I was in first class that time, peri officer, first class. Say, peri officer, I say, yes, sir. He said, we have looked on your record. You are outstanding sailor. I say, yes, sir. Another thing we found out is that all these documents that we look, majority of your award came from our chairman. So at that moment, I don't know who's the chairman. I don't know, because we are sat down looking to them. But our chairman was not here now. He's on vacation for 2 weeks in Florida. But he should be back in a week from now. You have a lot of award for him. I want you to come back. So I'm thinking, who is the commander? That will be my fourth command that we ever work for. We can wait to Cuba as well. Instead of me go to Iraq, they send me to Guantanamo Bay, Cuba.
1: Because
2: because I was a Muslim. Because I'm a Muslim. They say, because

0: in a minute, not because I'm an African. Some of the Black America or White America, some of them believe that we don't have a right to go there. Somebody coming to you and say, sit down, stand up, sit down there. It's not right.
1: Mm.
0: Some of the things that America, some of the things that they do that most America will not agree, except we military. Look at what happened now in Iran. They're over there. Something that don't belong to them. There's some sailor there, they're not happy. One wanted to commit suicide now. Are you, it's not on the news. Mm. Because some of us, it's we that we die, not them in DC. So, like I was saying, so, yeah, I said, do you know Commander Gain? Do you know Captain Gain? He's not a real admiral. Do you know? Because everything else was Captain Gain, my word. At that moment, I started laughing in front of them, which I'm not supposed to. He said, Captain Gain. Meanwhile, Brigadier General Senior Captain Gain on that seat, but he was the chairman of that sitting. Of that panel. I said, I know him, sir. I sat with him in Los Angeles, where I got recruiter of the year. Because in 2 years, I became recruiter in charge of the office. As a recruiter, after a year, I was promoted to recruiter in charge. So I own my own office, my official car, everything, official credit card. So I can drive from Palmdale to Los Angeles to San Diego. And that how I became recruiter of the year, because I go everywhere. So I try to recruit a lot of Nigeria. Mr. Edmund, I have tried for human being life. Perfect example. There's a one guy called Bayo Adeboye, or that body. He finished from UI, Yoruba like me, to become a captain. United States Navy. It's not common. Especially coming from Africa. Especially Black America. And especially coming from Africa. It made me proud. I recruited into the Navy. Before I left my service, he became my senior. Because he got a citizen, he got 2-1 from UI. Very smart guy, very smart guy. And he became officer. So he has been officer since. So he's going to put on the captain now. Next year, he said, I must be there for him because I was the one that engineered everything. Not only Mr. Edmond. Wherever I go, I try my best. I'm not rich, but I'm not poor. I'm a pensioner from US today. I will eat. As long as America still exists on this planet, I will always eat. If I go to America now, 2 months maximum, the job is there for me. Because the CIA, the FBI, the CHP, name it, all these government agencies, they prefer to hire ex-military than civilian. There's a point that you have as an ex-military if you come out with an honorable discharge, which is I am.
1: You have it?
0: Yes. I have a letter from the President of the United States.
1: A born is a soldier. Me.
0: I just got a certificate now. It just turned 30 years, May this year. I sent it to my governor. He was happy. Certificate of 30 years. Even though I've left a long time ago, but the law over there is that they can still call you back in because they put you on the reserve. But once you spend that, 130 years is gone, they cannot call you back. They cannot recall me back anymore now.
1: Mm.
0: So when people talk about this politician, this, that, I always think that what's wrong? Not all of us don't have a second address. None, I left where opportunity. So I'm thinking, I was telling my wife last week that if I not come to Nigeria, only God knows where I will be today. My friend that did not come, they are in terms of agency in the US today. For me, I'm over in Nigeria. Because I love this country so much.
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13: State Affairs with Edmond Obilo is live.
14: You went for the second part of the panel sitting?
15: Yeah, I went to the second panel. And as I walk in, I'm not even spending 2 minutes. The captain saw me. He asked me, but I said, one thing he said, if we are this gentleman in front of us, if we have many of them in our ministry, you'll be better off. I know he has a hard working. And because of that, they gave me my offer. I said, I don't want the money. Because what they wanted to do before is to calculate the year, 12 years, 5, 6 months, and 17 days. I calculated that money, multiplied by basic pay that time, which is 3,000 something. It's going to be some money now. It's going to be offered 200 or something that time. No? That is back in 2008. But, so because of that, they put me for pensioner. Yeah.
14: Okay, they wanted to pay you off.
15: Once they pay you off, you don't have access to the base. You don't have access to anything anymore. But if you are retired, you still have access to many things.
14: So you were retired.
15: So I'm a pensioner retired.
14: Pensioner retired.
15: But I don't have to say that because it costs a lot of wahala to me sometimes. So I have to keep doing. just quiet.
14: But you have told us your story. It's good we knew
15: yeah,
14: you.
15: It's a true story.
14: Because I'm on the street, Agboni. Mm. You know, sometimes you begin to, who is this Agboni guy? Different pictures were being painted about you.
15: Mm.
14: Because somehow Agboni will come, Agboni will win the election.
15: Mm.
14: And I was asked, who is this Agboni guy?
15: Because I'm a Bile. Mr. Edmund, do you know what you call Ibile?
14: Tell me.
15: Ibile is someone that not forget where he came from. And he came from that local place where you come out from your house and you see gutter. It's not like you guys that are rich in Bojija or Ringo or wherever. In the one house, about 20 people living there.
14: That's
15: someone that walk with no shoe, play football up and anywhere.
14: That's who you are.
15: Someone that play table tennis, someone that see people, someone that fight for people that you cannot, no, don't do that, do this. Someone that not in the community environment of education that finds his own way out and that to survive. So when somebody said long time ago that he gave up his career and want to contest for governor of your state, I laugh. Someone like me should be saying that. How? I have better opportunity in US. That TAP, TAP, Transitional Adjustment Program, is to transfer you from military life to civilian life. If from there, they give you an employment job by the CIA, FBI, CHP, because they prefer military honorable discharge personnel. I turned everything down.
14: And you came home?
15: I came home.
14: Why did you come home?
15: At the age of 38, I don't have a wife.
14: At the age of 38, you were not married?
15: I'm not married. I'm married at the age of 40. So I then left service in June in 2008. So when I was in military, I don't have any kid. So I'm thinking, okay, now, no wife, no children. And I always love Nigeria. Once in a year, I always come to Nigeria now. And I always come to academy to see my parents. And I always say that this Adubo, it's not different the way I left it. It's always the same. Who are the people governing this place? That's how the politics started kicking inside me. Who are the people that are governing this place, that this place is the same? Remember, I have worked with the U.S. that we have traveled almost everywhere. That when we go there, we go and work for them. When there's no war, we can go and build school, do the road for so many countries in South America or the eastern part of the world. So that thinking is already deep inside me. And when I come home, because I don't have much, so I always do a little bit for people. In my Adubo. But at the end of the day, I was thinking that, okay, if I get to police of authority, maybe I will be able to do more. That's how gradually politics, it's like I find myself there. I actually go there. I was doing business all age when I came to Nigeria. I was with my uncle. I have an uncle, which is a very popular uncle, Uncle Kislawa, at my mother's side. So, his house in VI. So, they gave me a place to stay. So, I was doing college. I have a 7 tanker. I bought it from US, NNPC. So, my station was in Sokoto. So, I pick up from PH to college to Sokoto. Office in Abuja. But in the weekend, I will be, in Friday, I'll be in VI. By Saturday, Sunday, I'll be in Ibadan. Join politics. Try to join politics. One of my cousins, we discussed. He wanted to become chairman that Tanari Lawa. He was in South Africa then too. So we stuck together and I said, okay, because I have it in me, I want to do things for people. I have done many. In US, I think Nigeria that I put into the Navy, I think they were up to 20. If I look into my record, I think they were up to 20. One of them is this captain now that I want to put on captain in US Navy next year. So, that I joined the politics from there.
14: You joined Accord?
15: Yes, when I came in first time, and the reason why I joined Accord, my uncle, Kislawa, he have a relationship with our former governor, Oga Baba Ajimobi, and he have a relationship with Baba Kabisi right now. And coming from constituency too, by Southeast local government, my intention was to run for the House of Assembly, which is from Ward 7 to Ward 12. And at that moment in 2013, 14, 15 was a Sikiru Ali, Honorable Sikiru Ali, belonged to APC. So then I did my own work very well. So I'm thinking between APC and Accord. And I found out that it might possible that in my return, the persons are serving at this moment, which a candidate was an APC. Accord did very well at that time, during the election in 2011. But the margin coming from APC is more than the one from Accord. I said the best thing for me is to go for Accord. So that at the end of the day, if the APC return their candidate, there will be a chance for me from Accord because no candidate. We all going to come and contest. So that is why I end up being Accord party. And I told my uncle. And from there, and at the end of the day, that my cousin brought me to Ibadan to meet some people. And from there, I started in my local government. The leader of our time at that time was Baba Pa Ayensina. Baba still alive today at Oduoba area. And later, me and my Uncle Kayode and Uncle Mickey, we went and see Baba, President Kabisi at that time. So we went to see him and he said, no point, go back to your constituency and start working. And that was...
14: And you got a ticket?
15: I will not say I got a ticket or I did not get it because what happened is that I was... as a first timer, I've tried from 2012 that we spend money into the party, Accord, because nobody financed the party. It's we candidates. I mean, we aspirants. We are the ones that always finance that party, Accord party. And at that moment, I was the only one that actually moving in the concern too in Accord party until April. You cannot forget your is April 2014. That if you remember, Senator Lan Leyin decamp from APC to Accord. April 2014. Then one guy came with him was Sunday Babatunde, Constitution 2. He came from Wartime. So we became two competing among ourselves. So at the end of the day, 3 months to the election, Arapaja factor came in. That time, Arapaja. It was ambassador. They left PDP. They came and joined us in a Accord party. So when we now fight for ticket here and there, even my name was mentioned on Friday that I should collect the ticket. Then that Baba Ayensina and our chairman at that time called World Best, we started planning for the campaign, how we make a campaign committee, stuff like that. Then on Sunday, I received a call again that no. And I call Norini Ido with the NS. And I call Edwin Oga. So what time has to come to want to pick up the phone on Monday? And he said that Baba did not say I should give you ticket. Yo. He said, I should give you phone. He said, somebody else. So I was like, who? He said, no, I cannot tell you. Go and meet Baba yourself. I ran to Bojija. And when you go to Bojija, when Baba is ready, something is talking about the law, you cannot say, Baba, I've gone to sleep around 6 p.m.
14: Okay, Baba Ladoja.
15: Baba Ladoja. Our cabbie is cabbie, yo.
14: It's not a cabbie, it's Oluba.
15: Me, Baba, I've gone to sleep down. Ah. And I ran again, all the way to Oduoba, to meet Baba Ayensina. And our daughter, Auntie Yabo. I'm here to see Baba. Ah, Baba sleep already. Come tomorrow. And tomorrow morning, they said this man should come and collect the form. You know, when you spend money from 2012, 13, 14, 15, 2014, and I asked that, who is the person? I say, Honorable Ike. Well, Honorable was in PDP. I was in Accord, which is Accord him that I'm contesting Honorable member in Accord. He told me that he's contested the federal rep in the PDP. But when they came together with Arapaja factor. So which I don't know in that time. So when he got his care for me, he came back from Iraq with the ambassador. They joined our party. And he took me to him and I put and I said, he said, look, in the politics, it happened like this. So work with your friend, which is Akim Unge. because like I age me, work within your own benefit will come in the future. I give up. I embrace him. We started working. But Papa Yoja called me. There's a one person called Bibire, was the chairman of a court party in Ibadan. So Bibire is in Ibadan North. He might be hearing me now. I mean, so he now called me that Baba said I should come. I should wear my best clothes, I should come. So I'm thinking that maybe he will change my name. That is why Baba said I should come. And I went to Bojija. Baba was eating stew and yam. I cannot forget. And this present deputy governor was there too. We all now caught together. And I also buy all that one. But Baba Lawan, the DG for governor, they go up and Baba, they are the order of them. And I like your long one. I said, go transport that time. All of them on the table eating stew and yam. And I portrayed to Baba. Baba said, come and sit down beside me. And I sat down beside Kabisi. Kabisi was like, there's so many things when we are, when we win the election, we get it. There's so many things. What can it be? He said, no, there's so many things. Tell him, there's so many things that are even better than House of Assembly. And I said, okay. He said, please, I need 10 orange. If Kabisi sits down like this, I will tell him, me, I tell you to all the time. But I need 10 orange. I go in, you try. Out of that 10 orange, I have 9 orange. That one orange remain was your ticket. I say, Baba, do you know who you give this ticket to? He said, me? I know you now. I made him chairman. Was not the one that even removed the gun that started to kill me in Okado. During that time, I'm not in Nigeria. I don't know anything. Baba told me the whole story. And I portray. And I say, yes, sir. The deputy governor of today, he now called me. He said, I'm going to come. And I went with him. Because when we enter Baba's house, the dining table is the first one. The next one over there is the way you sit down. He now called me over there. He said, look. And he carried baby. Because lawyer, and Baba can't be a CEO, Lori. Just have that baby that time. And the deputy governor carried that baby along. So now I go over there and say, I'm going. When we win, once we win the election, don't go and meet Baba. Come to me direct. I'm the one that will collect something for you from Baba. And that was the reason that today, if I'm with my wife and that deputy governor call me, I will stand and we go. I honor him from that day. And when I even saw my certificate from the president of the United States, which I don't want to talk much about it, I thought maybe time will come in the future. When you saw that certificate, he said, Papa, you have done very, very well. So I respect the man so much when he said that one. But at the end of the day, Baba did not win. Nobody win except our own local government. Someone that joined us 3 months, 4 months to the election. We that we've been working, and I understand that they join us, and we are doing competition by spending money, empowerment, everything. So that momentum now made this person to win the election with 400 votes. And for Ward 8 in Southeast, the followers I have there, over 1,000. If we do that, we not do with that person that time, no way the person will not win.
14: Mm.
15: But I did my hope that I'm a party man.
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0: be ember mode to them. Don't finally land. Hey, time for your hustle to finally pay. Cashier, the ultimate money spinning machine. They take you to the next level for this ember month, eh? With the ember winning galore. First of all, make I let you all know about the Independence Day Kasati. 66 people now go chop a better money inside 1 week. Double winning cash pot safe day as a cashier go they make a new millionaire every Friday. Yes, you were the listen here. You fit be the next millionaire on top of cashier. September 30. Now the special Independence cash pot now go shell on that day. And go loud the passer bazooka. 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And now your state getting bored. 9 license and Jody cash here. 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
2: State Affairs with Edmondo Bilo is live.
3: But perhaps most importantly, the next political season must restore something that has steadily disappeared from our politics. And that thing is trust. Nigerians must be able to believe that when leaders make comments, those comments and their commitments must mean something. That is a different kind of politics. And that is the type of politics that APM will bring to the table. We want a politics where disagreement does not make us enemies. A politics where opposition is not merely about removing those in power, but about presenting a credible and demonstrably better alternative. And a politics where parties that may not agree on everything can nevertheless agree that Nigeria must work better for its people. As we approach 2027, therefore, I believe the task before all of us is bigger than winning an election. It is to give Nigerians a real choice about the future of their country. Let the coming campaign be a contest of ideas. Let us debate the evidence. Let us compare records. Let us present measurable plans, and above all, let every one of us who seeks the trust of Nigerians answer one simple question. How will the lives of Nigerians be better because we were given the opportunity to lead? If we make that the defining question of 2027, then whatever our different political platforms, we will have elevated our democracy and served our country well. I'm glad that this journey is starting here in Bauchi. The heartbeat not only of the northeastern part of Nigeria, but the entire northern Nigeria and indeed the entire country. This is a state that gave Nigeria its first prime minister at independence. You've made history, and today history again is being made here in Bauchi. So let us go ahead and reset Nigeria, reclaim Nigeria for its people. Thank you and God bless you.
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4: 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Let's talk. We've been on the show since 8 a.m. We are coasting home. Let's hear from you. Alhaji Bolariwa is on the line.
5: Hello, Edmund.
4: Good morning, Baba.
5: Good morning, thank you. Alhaji Chief Suleiman Oladipo Onanuwa, Olorun Sebi Alamuriga Jogun. I have become a father of all, as far as Onara is concerned. But I don't want to talk of Onara. But why I mention about this is that we have three people in the university today that are potential presidents. Ironically, two of them are from Onara, Governor Seyi Makinde and Senator Kestrel Folarin. The third one is from Ibadan, Adebayo Adelabo, is a potential president. I may not be alive when they present, but one thing that doesn't make me happy is that the time they are trying to come out to put up the eye. I don't want a president that will be like Obasanjo first time, not winning his local government, not winning his what, not winning his state, and not winning his geopolitical zone. And that is what gave people the hand to want to pull him down. I want them to be popular now. Seyi Makinde is laying the foundation now. We live long. Well, what I'm saying now, but any time I say something, some people need to miss what I say. Whatever I say, it's a thing of fact. Most of elders are words of wisdom. You see, what prevents the Papa Yahoo from being Nigeria is because of the divisive things with the way we started Nigeria, built on ethnic and tribal sentiments. Chibaba Obama was somebody, but if you put Seyi Makinde in line, you see that it was against his time. So I'm advocating for our younger people now today who have a better future to please wait for their time. For Seyi Makinde to say, what has he got to contest with Aswadu Bola and Tinubu? I don't see it. It's not possible. He can win. But in the future, he can win one's life. That's what I'm saying. Pick up for the people I mentioned. Thank you. Don't let me back. What is not for the wise. God bless you, Edmund. Thank you.
4: Thank you for calling the radio station. The lines are open.
6: Hello.
4: Good morning.
6: Mr. Edmund, good morning. I listened to the interview of the man that interviewed last by saying that instead of posing to Iran, he was posing to Cuba. I'm very pleased with that. America know what they are doing. We know what happened in Pentagon, in U.S., during the Saddam was there. So they know what they are doing. And you mentioned of the food we are eating in Nigeria. Everything has been chemicalized. And mind you, the kind of food we eat here also, they cannot accept that food in their country. They know the kind of food they eat. Then that is that. And coming to our dear governor here, we love him so much. I'm a liberal man. I've been here for many years. I love him so much. Everybody loves him. But the answer now is that you have declared sometimes people call in this radio station and said, what is opposition, what are they doing to challenge this incumbent leadership of present government? Are they coming together? The answer is no. Then the problem we are having now, the man has spoken, they have done well for the state and also have taken his own. You know, they used to say this, monkey the top. Monkey the walk, Babu the top. But they have done that. Monkey have walked and they have eaten also. We know that. So Now, he wants to give his life to repair this country for better. What now I'm asking him as our governor, he's a dear governor. Let, we have a lot of them in the south. Donaduk is there, Adebayo is there, Sore is there. He came out last time, not up to 30 of the vote of the people. Then him is there. Then Tinubu is also there in the west, that all of them are there. Why can't the people, if Atiku doesn't want to step down for anyone, is in the north? Why can't they come together and unite as a world united and from the south? Everybody coming to say, I want to build my own, I want to build my own, I want him as our governor. You see, in the police, we have only one inspector general of police, and you have DIGs and AIGs scattered all over, giving information, bringing everything to the table. Why can't they come together? The man in 2003, a man, even in second in command, have said it's in the station. They have already voiced out that the person who comes third is the winner. Let the person, what Mali said, the cap that fits you, give it to him. If he really wants that, he said that, president said that everything with money, but he will use PVC of people to remove this government. Like, can he do it alone? If all what they know is, they know him here in Ibadan, or your state. So, I don't know how many kinds of votes are they going to get, but let them reunite with the odd part of the those who are part of the South to come together and position themselves as a opposition party.
4: Thank you.
6: I give it to the man who will grab a seat to carry them along. If not so, I don't think where they're going, they don't make a history. And three cannot make a forest. No, let them come together. Forget about tribalism. It's a man who has traveled far and near. It's not like a tribalism, a tribalism man. Let him come together with other people from the south as his brothers.
4: All right, you've made your point. You've made your point. You know, sometimes when we make our point, now, I keep hearing the South come together. Is there a war against the North? Is there a fight between the North and the South? Is there a conspiracy of the South against the North? What is this, the South should come together? You see, we have gotten to that point. All this North-South dichotomy, not we rule today, tomorrow. I am not for it anymore. I'm done with that. Let anybody that is capable govern. This North-South dichotomy has not taken us anywhere. After South to do 8 years. Well, how far? And I like Atiku for insisting that in a democracy, you cannot zone the presidency. Enough. Why must the South come together against the North? If Atiku wants to, we let him win. I'm done with this North-South dichotomy. It hasn't taken us anywhere. Shey Makinde, well done for coming out. Thank you, Mr. Shey Makinde. Come out. If 10 Yorubas are, let them contest. If 10 Igbos want to run, let them run. Tinubu has done 4 years. How far? Is Yoruba land better? Buhari did 8 years. Is Fulani land better? If the Fulanis are worse off. What is all this ethnic talk about? Is Fulani land better today? Is the North better after Buhari did 8 years? We want to keep doing things the same way and expect different results. South against the North. You are entitled to your opinion, but I'm done with the North-South dichotomy. I don't care whether your name is Emeka. It doesn't bother me. Whether you are Femi, that's your business. I don't care. Whether you are Muhammad, you're on your own. If your spirit flows with mine, we move. I don't want to know your name. I don't want to know if you are Peter Obi. I don't care. If your spirit flows with mine, we move. And we build consensus. And we fight. If we lose, we fight again. I don't partner with anybody on the basis of ethnicity or North-South dichotomy. Count me out.
7: I cannot continue to do the same things all the time and expect different results. Shey Makinde, thank you. I like this battle you have chosen. And make sure you run to the end. If Tinubu wants to win, let him win. But if you must win fair and plain. Nobody is rigging this election. Nobody is rigging this election. If you want to win, win on the field. Next week is another time. I am Edmund Obilo. Thank you for being there. The next program is Gbangba Lashata with Abiodun Adewole. 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
1: 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The Oyo State government has commenced enforcement of the house-to-house waste collection policy across the state with environmental officers of the Ministry of Environment and Natural Resources embarking on inspections of residential buildings, business premises, and other facilities to ensure compliance with proper waste management regulations. The Honorable Commissioner for Environment and Natural Resources, Honorable Ademola Adenito, stated this during the flag off of the enforcement exercise on Tuesday, 1st September 2026, explaining that the measures was in line with the laws of the state mandating residents, business, and other establishments to have proper arrangement for the disposal of their waste. He noted that the enforcement was necessary to address the environmental, aesthetic, economic, and public health challenges associated with improper waste management. According to him, the exercise involves the inspecting the exercise involves, according to him, the exercise involves inspecting premises to ascertain whether occupants have proper waste bins and are registered with approved and designated waste consultants assigned to their locations. He disclosed that buildings found without the required waste bins or proper waste collection arrangement were being served abatement notice and given 48 hours grace period to comply. Atibe belo. Say na ti royin.
0: Ben.
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1: 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If you were in my shoes, where would you go and purchase your form? Mo a lo ra form. Ngba ti mo de ra form mi. Owo ti mo san. Mi e san si personal account. Account ti egbe. In fact, I want to call Social Democratic Party main account. O to ri receipt e bi jeta. Mi se notice main account e tele. Main account. And recently, ti mo lo se mi ni pelu Dr. Olu Agunloye, National Secretary Party. Woni I can see your payment. Even on my system here, I can see your payment. Chairman, to wa nbe tele ko si nbe mo. 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
1: 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Nigba ti mo n bo wa sinu SDP.
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1: 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Because kin to wa SDP, I had choices. PDP n pe mi. Kin wa sodo awon mi da won lo. 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I'm just putting it to you now. I now came into SDP because of the history of SDP that I've been celebrating. Don't forget that it's part of my profile that was part of the struggle at a very young age in 1993. So, it was a way of reconnecting with history for me. You understand? I now came into the party. I was doing everything normally. Let me ask you a question. Well, was the National Convention ni Bauchi ni on the 13th. National Convention Bauchi on the 13th. Mugbira lati Abuja lo si Bauchi. Mi eri tickets. Yes, by road. I went to Bauchi from Abuja 8 hours by road. Mo book flight bo. 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Mo tun ni lati wa by road pada. Gabam she convention ti ni week to tell me in law convention Gabam. 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Is that not loyalty, my brother?
0: Ti down bere ti mo bi ti bere ti mo bi ni pe o tun mo ti pe se findings yin da dangba te fi wole sinu SDP
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0: Gbogbo nkan lo wa ni consequence ni bi ti yin ni le te wa
1: no rara don't make a mistake. I was naive with these guys like Michael Okunlade awon ti won fi party negotiate. I was naive with them ni mo so because kadi mo ba ti factor. As you rightly said, can we teach a finding me that way? In 2023, wala ni o, wala ni waba candidates in waba fa in 2023 because the Michael Lana of 2023, in fact, went drag galawode police station in 2023 because in toda jale la ni from me kanti mugbo wani ye kan lo lo gbambi kan odo awon ofa awon negotiate awon e ka awon lead kini kan mo ti gbo dari lo te itan ni we don't want ba ameko to be at the forefront of negotiation. 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You can just imagine that statement mo won be re lo n pe ta lo so mi ki ba ameko fe negotiate who told you ti ma so ki mo wa naive ko se pe smartness mi o si nbe o ko se pe gbogbo discovery procedure and so on ko si nbe o but en ti mo so ni pe te ma ni kini kini ga o kan ti mo ti learn by I have now learned not to trust any politician in Nigeria tele
0: se Nigeria le ti ma so se lu se Nigeria le ti so se lu
1: of course now
0: be ni trust any kankan ninu lu si Nigeria
1: you still feel that pelu
0: ijaku so lo so lo American gba na lu Canada
1: listen listen pelu ijaku le ti mo ti ri to je pe en to so mi ngba mo fe wonu egbe iya to so mi ngba ti mo fe wonu egbe lo so mi to so mi pe ma ni kankan ba lagbaja ba ise o ti gomina bayi ba pe o 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
0: Nti mo wa bi le ni pe to ba pe se so se Nigeria won lo logbon kan ifira re joye se fira yin sipo te ba trust nikan kan you still want to be in politics in Nigeria.
1: Let me tell you something.
0: Se le fira yin joye.
1: Let me tell you something. Whatever God has destined to happen will definitely happen. I don't believe in pe karin lana tawon to ti ba Nigeria je ti won rin tan fi depo. I don't believe in it.
0: Ko si independent candidacy in Nigeria.
1: So about independent candidacy, we are going to sanitize the system that we have found ourselves. And going to court yesterday was a step towards sanitizing the system.
0: So te ba sanitize it eh to need trust awon to ba produce na.
1: Rara, awon to ba produce our trust won.
0: Rara,
1: I'm saying Nigerian politicians. People Nigerian politicians. I have my team. Are very good people around me.
0: And they are not part of Nigerian politicians.
1: They are not.
0: They are not Nigerians.
1: They are Nigerians.
0: Are they not politicians?
1: They are Nigerians in politics. Nigerians in politics are different from Nigerian politicians.
0: According to your own selection of words, so there be a lot
1: of so law only pay. When it's over need. Omokunrin e je kumolu si in to wo gbogbo program mi lato kedile was the action of Michael Okunlade
0: ti o ba ni do mi ni
1: je kumolu so ti Michael Okunlade o ba declare are imagine SDP constitution ni ko to le contest wa koko resign from your current office ko resign o that's number 1
0: ja
1: ko
0: ti constitution e ba mo constitution wa
1: number 2
0: mo fe ri bi te constitution
1: no number 2 si e no e nkan ti wa quote mbi o
0: ko mo wa mo ni kan mu copy yen wa ka ka funra won de mo wa
1: okay
0: won kan quote lori
1: if you if had known I would have probably
0: no get problem. To that. Have another episode
1: okay so ti nkan to se ti o ba se kini mo wa ka kiri but at that point in, do you know that on my political journey in SDP the courage ti mo ni lati lo ra form I'm happy a member of my inner caucus is here. Would you like Alhaji Amulekaju? I said, you won. Why insist? Toru. No, why insist? You have to go and buy this money. I don't want to do anything. See, I only like.
0: She like you
1: until
0: now.
1: Up to now, I still love her as my mother. She's still my mother. Bi mo se nsoro
0: Michael.
1: You need integrity kankan. Njo tan pe integrity ko si le.
0: No, ori radio la wa.
1: Okay, all that. O te ba so pe integrity o da oni.
0: Mo ni ori radio la wa yi. Le mo ya yan balẹ lori radio. O na ni personality ti e.
1: Bẹni.
0: So,
1: mo ti wa so pe if you say he has, then he has.
0: I didn't say he has or he didn't. I said ori radio le wa. So, ke mind speech yi.
1: Mo ti gboro ti mo so. So, oro yen so le. Ton ba ni tani. Kilo fa toro ifi le to bayi. Ti Michael o ba ni Alhaji Amulekaju's backbone. But despite the involvement Alhaji Amulekaju tin ba re eyan mo mo pe eyan ni mo ri won ta ba re irin ka so pa re irin ajana ku ko ja mo
0: ri be party chairman ina le nla ko mo lo Michael kini kan Michael
1: forget about that one has lost every iota every dint of respect I have for him when you are doing the right thing I would do the right thing with you to ba ti so pe iru eyan to je lele mi ti o ti eni jomi lojumo that's the simple truth loni radio ti mo tin bo ara ni de bi poni lati pe wole during that radio say but you could not radio interview but you could not still say anything don't you know that I went to Fresh FM recently pelu gudugudu of SDP magaji to fe ta ticket mi fun to lo nso rubbish lori radios lori program
0: so pe nikan so rubbish now these are expensive
1: listen o pe mi ni boy that boy
0: Hmm.
1: That boy, a man in his 40s. A man who has accomplished more than you in life. You are calling him a boy. Yes.
2: Say, I told him I'm Bugani.
1: Me, or Bugako. I'm just celebrating the glory of God in my life.
2: Anu leri gba.
1: Anu ni. But he has to mind his speech. I'm not a boy. See, I mean boy, but let it come from my mouth. As a very humble person. 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
2: Kankan ni omo iluabi Etos.
1: Mo to forget about that one. Mo to wa dake fun won. E to wa bere si ma lo from one radio to another. Ero be yan. Of his mandate. You are trying to rob somebody. You now still have the audacity. You have the audacity. Ele to je gudugudu SDP yen na to e ko lo tori are ko lo fori are pa mo sibi kan. Iwo na to lori radio. 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
2: 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What are your prayers?
1: My prayers are very, very simple. So my prayers are very, very simple. Because number one is that I remain the authentic candidate of SDP in Oyo State.
2: Eni kile do baye fi o kan baye fun telu.
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1: 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Nti court document.
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1: 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Ko ye ki wa mo so lori afefe. A ti wa n court already. You can ask another question. Let's leave that one. Ta ba de court ta ba ti serve won. Won mo yanju e. 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
1: You know one thing, I'm a very simple person. Simple person. 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Current national secretary, I don't have any issue with him. You understand? Akwa didn't leave Baba Shop Labu a few days ago. Ta just awada. That's your name. Okay, but I'll have office. You understand me? No problem. So, it basically timo dengbe. It basically can to le ni. It basically can to le. To je kwe tan ba ju ticket si mele for me. Because anybody jowa lori ballot SDP in Nigeria. Nobody.
2: Ni go go Nigeria.
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1: let me tell you something
2: abe lo ya si mo mo
1: ni so fi
2: mo mo be yin
1: let me tell you something kese kese di won ri lana
2: eh yo
1: kasakasa nbo
2: Hey.
1: Suits are not yet suit one here. Another suit is coming. To lead you to another. You understand? Lori Oroyi. So, see, at a suit one, at a suit two, at whatever suit. Emi le mi da case it mi file. 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
1: 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nationalist party publisher tribune to publisher guardian to publisher many newspapers to publisher
2: now
1: well, they're very 1 naira all they want is a reasonable brilliant youth with integrity to make Oyo state an epitome of excellence for other states in Nigeria that's their interest most of the things I'm doing I am not paying you Nigerians are doing it for me
2: Hmm.
1: And you know when God is involved, everything becomes easy.
2: Ejin fi bere le kade nle kin to si awon ara lele kankan ba nbeyin boya tan ba beyin boya egbo. 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
1: 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I'm still
2: mo wa fe bere pe tejo yoruba wa favor yin court se si remain SDP
1: abeku be. Forget about that one. Whatever we do in future is in the hand of God.
2: Mm-mm.
1: You understand?
2: Hey, SDP 0706949 3000 0706949 3000 tabi 0701447 5770 in lo duo koto e fi le pe oro ti ve takoko
1: SDP is a great party with a fantastic history with a very good culture but there are some bad elements in SDP that must be fished out.
2: Eyin le ti be ko lohun lo yin
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2: Yes, I do. Thank you very much. I just want to tell you. Hello?
4: Hey, Carol.
2: How are you? I'm going to go
4: to the hospital. I'm going to go to the hospital. I'm going to go to the hospital. I'm going to go to the hospital. For your state. You should tell me for your state. I've met you one-on-one. And the way you talk is very deep. What is prayer me that if to make a opportunity that is
2: the same thing. But some cherry can be very much cause. Come on, don't break it. Hello?
5: Hello, I'm going to.
2: Yes, I'm going to be a thing.
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1: 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I remain the only gubernatorial candidate of SDP
2: without INEC publication
1: in Oyo State.
2: Without INEC publication,
1: don't forget that the publication right now is preliminary publication. I remain the candidate because in a situation whereby only one person participated during the window, nobody can come later. And that is the Electoral Act you just made reference to. Now, whatever they do is null and void.
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2: 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Day one features plenary session, student waste innovation, magazine unveiling, eco-faji and exhibition. On the second day, Emma kwa wwen idoti ikenyi, taya new, asho new, paper, bali, snail shell, car plastic and so on for rewards during our buyback program on the 24th September at Amphitheater at Damasiba. Register now on the website oyowastesummit.com. Oyo Waste Summit is endorsed by the Ministry of Environment. 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
3: 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First of all, make I let you know about the Independence Day Cashati. 66 people now you go chop a better money inside 1 week. 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Yes, you were the listen here. 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September 30. 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And go loud pass a bazooka. Make una play cashier today. 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
0: "Hey, son, do you need to talk with anyone? What are you doing, man?
1: What are you doing, man? 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To buy jadi for anything in future.
0: To buy the soft phone, Elia.
1: To buy the soft phone, me. 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I don't believe. 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
2: 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Ain't you more money?
0: Sure.
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0: Ah.
2: 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You know, to President Tinubu, about be almost 2 years ago. A year ago. 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
0: won ti wa persuade e bo
2: fin they continue to do it she get it they have to continue to do it
0: now I want to
2: because
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Good afternoon. It's the 1 p.m. news from Splash 105.5 FM, the Integrity Station. Here's the news read by Grace Akan-Francis. First, the news headlines. First Lady Mrs. Tinubu and Defence Minister Musa warn Nigerian youth against being used by politicians in 2027 elections. Oyo State Governor Makinde says millions of Nigerians trapped in poverty. On a foreign scene, United Nations votes to adopt a new world map to reflect Africa's true size. And in sports, Nigerian international Osimhen scores injured as Galatasaray beats Besiktas 3-2. And now the news in details.

First Lady Senator Oluremi Tunubu and the Minister of Defence, retired General Christopher Musa, has sent a strong warning to Nigerian youth ahead of the 2027 general elections. The two leaders spoke separately at the National Christian Youth Security Summit and Thanksgiving in Abuja, where they warned youth not to allow politicians to use them and destroy their future. Senator Tunubu warned young Nigerians against becoming sacrificial lambs for desperate politicians, while Musa cautioned that criminal elements and political actors could deploy drugs, money, and other inducements to manipulate vulnerable youth into violence. The summit was organized by the youth wing of the Christian Association of Nigeria and held at the National Christian Center. Their warnings comes as political activities are expected to intensify ahead of the 2027 general elections amid concerns over the recurring use of unemployed and vulnerable young people as political thugs.

0: In other news, Governor Hyacinth Alia of Benue State has cautioned youths against hate speech, misinformation, extremism and political violence as the nation heads into elections. Alia gave the charge in Makurdi during the inauguration of the Renewed Hope Youth Engagement Officials in Benue. The governor, represented by his deputy Sam Ode, said politics must be about people, ideas and service, not an instrument for destroying society. He urged them to make campaigns peaceful, issue-based and focused on achievements. Governor Alia also urged youth to participate actively in politics while upholding discipline, dignity, patriotism and democratic values.
1: Politics is an important instrument for shaping society, but it must never become an instrument for destroying the society. Politics must be about people, it must be about ideas and about service. I therefore challenge our young people to participate actively in politics, but do so with discipline, dignity, patriotism and respect for democratic values.

Back here in Oyo State, the governor, Seyi Makinde, has said millions of Nigerians remain trapped in poverty and are unable to experience meaningful improvements in their lives, despite working hard. Makinde, in the latest edition of his newsletter, The Business of Governance, said the national conversation on petrol subsidy had been wrongly reduced to a choice between subsidizing petroleum products and allowing Nigerians to pay full market prices. The governor also expressed concern that insecurity continues to affect the lives of Nigerians, while noting that Nigeria's problems are bigger than those occupying public offices. According to Makinde, people are still struggling because of insecurity, and many organizations meant to help them are not working properly.

The Kano State Government has taken another major step to strengthen the fight against diphtheria and the inauguration of a special committee on diphtheria outbreak response. The committee was inaugurated by the Commissioner of Health, Dr. Abubakar Yusuf, who explained that diphtheria is a highly contagious disease that can spread quickly within communities, noting that the disease has remained a public health concern in Kano State since December 2022. The Commissioner identified vaccination and early medical detention as key measures in controlling the disease. He also urged parents and caregivers to ensure that every eligible child receives the required vaccination and advised them to immediately take anyone suspected of having diphtheria to the nearest health facility for proper medical attention.

And on a foreign scene, the United Nations General Assembly has voted to replace the traditional world map with one that more accurately reflects the size of Africa. The Correct the Map resolution, sponsored by Togo and backed by African Union members, passed with the support of 164 nations, including France and the United Kingdom. The United States was the only nation to vote against it, while there were six abstentions. The UN vote is non-binding, but we'll see changes to the maps used by institutions around the world. The Mercator map, which has been in common use since the 16th century, has come in for criticism as it shows Africa as being of similar in size to Greenland, even though it is actually 14 times larger. United States negotiators Steve Witkoff and Jared Kushner will visit Russia and Ukraine this weekend as efforts to end the war between the two nations appear to be gathering pace. Ukraine's President Volodymyr Zelensky confirmed that he will meet the envoys on Sunday after they visit Moscow today to hold talks with Russian President Vladimir Putin. Witkoff and Kushner have led U.S. President Donald Trump's efforts to broker a peace deal, but a gulf remains between the two warring sides. Meanwhile, Zelensky said a Russian drone had hit the office of Ukraine's security chief Oleksandr Pokland in Kyiv, although Pokland appears to be unharmed. The Ukrainian leader also wrote in social media that he had ordered Pokland, who heads the SBU security service, to respond adequately to the attack.

0: Bringing you sports now, Nigerian international Victor Osimhen continued his impressive scoring form in the Turkish Super League, netting for Galatasaray in their dramatic 3-2 away victory over Istanbul Başakşehir. Osimhen put the visitors ahead in the 16th minute, delivering another crucial contribution for the Turkish champions. Başakşehir levelled the game in the 66th minute when Eldor Shomurodov converted from the penalty spot. And just before we go, a recap of the headlines. First Lady Mrs. Tinubu and Defence Minister Musa warn Nigerian youth against being used by politicians in 2027 elections. Oyo State Governor Makinde says millions of Nigerians are trapped in poverty. On the foreign scene, the United Nations has voted to adopt a new world map to reflect Africa's true size. And in sports, Nigerian international Osimhen scored and was injured as Galatasaray beat Başakşehir 3-2. Now for more details on the news, you can visit our website on www.splashfm1055.com or simply follow us across all social media platforms, Facebook at splashfm105.5 Ibadan, X and Instagram at splashfm1055. We've now come to the end of the news on Splash 105.5 FM, the integrity station and the best radio station in the southwest of the country. The news editor is Tunde Olawoo, assisted by Babatunde Morunkeji. I'm Grace Akan Francis. Thank you for listening. Good afternoon.
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0: And a very pleasant afternoon to you once again, wherever you are, this amazing Saturday afternoon. The fifth day in the month of September 2026. And of course, another beautiful time to take you through the length and breadth of the world of sport. We call it World Sport. 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Of course, broadcasting live from the White House building, Felele, in the ancient city of Ibadan. It's just about 18 minutes gone past the hour of 1 p.m. And officially, I say welcome to you. My name is Oluwafemi Akiosho. But of course, you can simply call me Femite. And just to let you know that we are broadcasting live on our Facebook fan page. As a matter of fact, there are three ways you can, you know, link up with us on the show. 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Now, of all these three channels, there is one channel that guarantees you, you know, contribution the most. If you listen to us at home, you'll be able to call in, but then sometimes there isn't just enough time to take calls. If you listen on Radio Garden, well, there's actually nothing for you. But if you watch us on our Facebook fan page and you drop your comments, we usually make sure that we take every comment that, you know, at least 80 to 90% of comments on our Facebook fan page. So go on our Facebook fan page right about now, like, share, and of course, drop your comments. Okay, I've got the guys in the studio this afternoon because time is fast spent already. I'm just going to, you know, welcome the crew. Ladies and gentlemen, we've got Raymond Tolulokwaya, the sport illuminator, on the show this afternoon. Good afternoon to you, Raymond. Great to have you here.
1: Yeah, good afternoon, Shomati, and to all the guys in the studio and those who are watching and listening. History will be made in December. For the first time, if reports are anything to go by, Carlos Tevez has invited Ronaldo and Messi for his testimonial match, and they are most likely to be in the same team. So go and start looking for visa. to go and watch.
0: I saw that update yesterday. I was like, I there is a reason why Carlos Tevez did this.
1: He intentionally had to do that. I mean
0: that would be the most watched, the most followed testimonial game ever played in the history of testimonial games.
1: It's going to be the most streamed match ever. If Tevez decides
0: to put Ronaldo and Messi in the
1: same team, I mean, it's going to break everywhere. And the internet has been buzzing after that news has been released. And I hope it's true at the end of the day. I hope none of them has injury. I want to see both of them in the same team.
0: Absolutely. Good afternoon to you. And of course, we've got Toby Akintola, the sports pal, doing fake love.
1: Jesha.
0: With fake love, even though the team is supposedly, you know, pushing out today. He has already told me this afternoon that they will lose tomorrow. So, as I said, your fake love, you don't fool anybody.
2: Good afternoon, FMIT. Good afternoon, guys in the studio. And good afternoon to our esteemed listener and viewers. A pleasure once again to talk sports this lovely Saturday afternoon. Well, we have a Super Sunday tomorrow in the Premier League. Everton up against Manchester United. And, of course, Arsenal up against Chelsea. Now, a bit of a historical element. The last time Chelsea beat Arsenal in a Premier League game was in August 2021. Will that continue tomorrow or will it change? Only time we take. Good afternoon.
0: Good afternoon to you. And last but not least, we've got a testimony, Ayeni. This time, this one is not fake love. It's real love. Us are wearing the jersey of his team. Good afternoon to you, testimony.
2: Great to be here. I'm a Manchester United fan.
0: Yeah.
3: Good afternoon, FMIT. Good afternoon to the guys in the studio. And good afternoon to our listener and viewer. It's a pleasure to be here this wonderful Saturday afternoon. Well, I saw a start on yesterday. And first in the Premier League, there's a particular player I'm Matthews fan, and it's the last two teams he played for before joining Tottenham. The two teams relegated, Southampton and West Ham United, before joining Tottenham. And now Tottenham are on 19 spots. And back in the MPFL, Remo Stars won the league 2024-2025 season. The following season, Rivers United came second to them. The following season, they had to start their season away from home at the MK Abiola Stadium. They played their first game 1-1 and they relegated that season. Last season, Rangers United won the league. Rivers United came second. This season, they had to start their games away from home. MK Abiola Stadium, they played 1-1 at the start of their game. Who knows if they are going to follow that trajectory again. Good afternoon.
0: Good afternoon to you. Okay, of course. All right, well, we already have comments coming in on our Facebook fan page. Please join us there. All right, let's talk about, let's start with the early kickoff game going on about now. Of course, it's Newcastle United against AFC Bournemouth. And at half time, at this point in time, it is two Newcastle. But before we talk about that, let's quickly tell you that Cashier is live once again this afternoon. And I bring you, well, better tidings, greater tidings from Cashier this afternoon. So, we are in the independence, we are in the weeks and days leading on to the independence celebration of Nigeria. So the month of September, well, we are bringing something to you on Cashier called Independence Cashport. And Independence Cashport is meant to dole out about 100 million naira to winners for the entirety of September up until October 1st. Now, on September 30th, which is the day before the Independence Day, we'll have 66 winners on that day alone. But even before Independence Day, we have improved winnings all across all our shows. So I'm glad to announce to you this afternoon that instead of 25,000 naira, someone will be winning 50,000 naira this afternoon. Yes, you are not someone, two persons. So instead of drawing one winner for 25,000, we're actually going to draw two winners. So stand a chance to be one of the two persons that I will call this afternoon and announce too that they have won on the show. Play Cashier. Of course, all you have to do is dial *347 *1004 *1#, *347 *1004 *1#. And let me also tell you that, well, I've always told you that, I mean, people ask, what's the trick? How do I make sure that, you know, I'm the winner? Well, I only have one trick, and that is play at least three games. That is 1,500. Now, if you play three games, not three different times, though, play together, which means when you are selecting the number of tickets, instead of you to put one, put three. Now, if you do that, our machine will multiply that ticket by 10, and which means your number will appear 30 times. Now, imagine that we are doing a draw, and only your number appears 30 times. What are the odds that your number will not be one of the two numbers that'll be drawn later today? That's the only trick I know. Play at least three tickets. Getting multiplied by 10 gives you 30. And then you can just sit back, relax, and expect most likely your number to be called. So get playing right about now. *347, *1004, *1#. Or you can also go via the website at www.cashier.ng and follow the prompts. All right, guys, let's talk about this game. Newcastle United against Bournemouth. Testimony, half-time, Bournemouth 2, Newcastle 1. Marcus Tavernier and an own goal from Malik Shaw, but then also a worldie from Haverbands.
3: Well, this is a game between two new Premier League coaches. We saw what these guys can do last season. They're actually mid-table team, and for games like this, you expect a lot of goals, you expect a lot of performance, and we've seen a lot of bright aspects from their players, and particularly Alex Scott. He has actually been a bright light for Bournemouth in their past few games, and today he turned up again. And I think for their new players, I think all of them are gelling well, particularly Nico Gonzalez for for Newcastle. He came on board from Manchester City. Their last game, he was instrumental in the goals they scored. And today as well, he has been one of the mainstays in their midfield. So you can actually say this is a team that the coach is just bringing together. Although these teams have been there for a while now, but a new coach, a new philosophy, and you can actually expect Bonham to score a lot of goals. And for Newcastle as well, they are not consistent. So you cannot bank on Newcastle that they are going to win all their games. But for this particular game, it's far from over, because they went 2 goals down and actually they are 1 goal behind. Yeah. So I think the game is still very open. The second half can still determine a lot. Newcastle can still come back and turn the game over, but Bournemouth can as well hold their ground.
0: Okay, well, as it stands, it's 1-2. And of course, we keep our fingers crossed. But let's go a bit to yesterday and let's talk about the Friday night football game. Some of the Friday night football games that were played. And of course, one of them would be Liverpool against Ipswich. Yesterday, interesting one, 2-0.
2: Yeah.
0: Not so comfortable, not too, labored as well. Alexander Isak, by the 6th minute, he had already done the business. All that was left was just, keeping the game comfortable. But then, first 3 points for Liverpool. And of course, Isak now, I think, has scored
2: three goals in
0: every game, almost every game, apart from...
2: No, he has scored 3 goals now.
0: 3 goals in 3 games. I think this is the Alexander Isak they bought for over 100 million.
2: Of course, I agree with you. I mean, first win for Antonio Raiola as the coach of Liverpool, and of course a brace for Alexander Isak as well yesterday. Just like I said the other time, he has now scored 3 goals for Liverpool in the first 3 game Premier League games. That is really very good for a player who struggled last season with injury, but he's getting the goals right now. And for Andoni Raiola, I'm particularly happy for him, because the first 2 games they conceded 4 goals in the first game against Newcastle United, and their second game last weekend, two goals apiece. But yesterday they did what they had to do. Two goals from Alexander Isak. They could have scored more, really. But of course, for the debutant as well, Bradley Bakula was fantastic for them.
0: He came off the bench.
2: And then Cody Gakpo. Thank God that he didn't say Cody Gakpo.
0: The debutant is supposed to eventually bench.
2: Cody Gakpo was fantastic yesterday for Liverpool. He was really, really good. And that, I think that's the reason, that's what you get when you know that there is still competition for places right now.
0: When you know that, he's not sure for you anymore.
2: Bakula is here to probably take your shirt. And he gave an excellent performance yesterday. So first win for Liverpool, 5 points from a possible... 9, not really bad. I think they can build on this and continue winning.
0: Absolutely. Well, they can build on this and continue winning. Now, let's talk about the Friday night games that did not really come out well. Quickly, before we go for a quick commercial break, and of course, this Friday night games, let's start with Real Madrid. Raymond, well, did everything except score yesterday. And I'm wondering, is this a huge reality check? I mean, first 2 games, first game was a bit belabored, but at least they won. Second game was more comfortable. Did you expect that the first loss under Jose Mourinho will come this early? Some people were saying, no, both of them are going to win until a Clásico. But then Real Betis said, hold my beer.
1: Well, maybe people don't pay enough attention. Madrid has not won a Real Betis since 2021.
2: Yeah.
0: Mm. Four years.
2: 4 years now.
1: So it's a tough ground to go. But because of the name, Real Madrid, they expect them.
0: And maybe because of Jose Mourinho, people felt like, okay, this is the year they break the chains.
1: And of course, it's a disappointment for Real Madrid. Mbappe got a penalty, lost it. But then, for everything they did, the victory was not going to come. If you're going to lose a game, you are definitely going to lose a game. So automatically, it means that winning a World Betis, I mean, it doesn't come automatic. You have to work for it.
2: Yeah.
1: And Betis also has always been, I mean, last season they got to the Conference League final.
2: Yeah.
1: Last season they finished 5th. And then just behind Villarreal.
2: They still have Antony in that team, right?
0: Mm-hmm.
1: Antony, the Pellegrini is the manager still. So it tells you how good a team Everton is. Well, Madrid will have to go back and,
2: press the reset button.
1: Of course, drawing ball like we use here. But the team is good enough. But then, you can't win all games.
2: Mm.
1: So, I think when big team loses, we are kind of surprised.
2: Yes.
1: So we don't expect big team to lose.
2: But it's part of...
0: Well, when they lose, it becomes a crisis.
1: Yes. So, but a lot of that, though...
0: because it's not looking like Barcelona will lose. They have been scoring in fours and fives.
1: The first season that as a flick, I between August and December, Barcelona was beating everybody.
2: Mm.
1: January it came like this.
2: They're losing games, though. Dropping points.
1: It's unbelievable. They went and
2: like four games.
1: I'm a little really catch up.
3: Las Palmas.
1: Yeah. I mean, so I know like maybe there is trouble at Barcelona. No, because you can't continue that winning streak for long. And it's always good to lose early. To know that
0: there's no false hope that everything is alright.
1: At the end of the day, the second half of the season is the most important part. Yes, you have to pick points.
2: Yeah.
1: But towards the end of the season is the most important part of the season.
2: Yeah.
1: Where you need to buckle up. But then, Malibu said himself, I mean, it is this month. September. No, the Clasico is when?
3: October.
2: And they have a Champions League game on Tuesday to return back to winning ways.
1: Mm. It's just one of those things.
0: And of course, finally, before we go for a quick commercial break, well, PSG. Three games. Well, if you talk about, if you had the Super Cup, four games played, two losses, two draws. No win since the start of the season for PSG.
2: Of course, that's not good enough. People are not talking about them enough, maybe because they think it's PSG. But for me,
1: I think they are playing the French.
0: And mind you, barring last minute equalizers, it could have been four games, four losses. Because there were two games they had to come from two goals down.
2: Yeah. But I think the team is in a mini crisis, to be honest. I mean, you play four games without recording any win. That's not good enough for a team that won the Champions League last season and, of course, the French Ligue 1. So I just hope that they'll be able to start winning right now. But because they've got the quality. But if they allow this result to continue, I'm not sure they are going to win the league.
3: Honestly, I don't want to cook agenda, but since PSG signed Ferran Torres, they've not won a game.
1: Okay,
2: but that
0: what's the connection?
3: But they have not won.
2: What's the connection?
3: That is the bone of contention.
0: No, they have eaten the forbidden fruit.
2: What's the connection?
1: Maybe it's normal for PSG. They will come back.
0: Mm. Yeah, I mean, it's the French Ligue 1.
2: You are not sure, and you can't be too sure.
1: No, it's the French Ligue 1. So, if you take. Ege was speaking yesterday. Said, can we place a bet?
0: Can we place a bet to stay with you?
1: Because you know, so Monaco, Lille, Lens, we need extraordinary consistency. Not just normal consistency.
0: I think it's 34 games. Yeah. I think there are 18 teams in the
1: so
0: league. So
1: it means that PSG can look at it and feel like we are winning the next 30 games. Can Monaco, Lille, Lens, or whoever?
2: Is that arrogant?
1: Is that what they have done before? I know before league. Now Ligue 1 now.
0: When the lion says, I am the lion, he's not bragging. He's just introducing himself.
1: So, as PSG is, just one win can turn the corner.
2: Okay.
1: And the rest of everybody will be like, what did they do?
0: And the next 10 games, they're just winning. Okay. All right, we've got to go for a quick commercial break. But now, when we come back from this break, there's something we want to quickly do. I mean, earlier this week, the transfer window closed and then everybody signed their players. We want to judge the best four midfielders in the Premier League after the transfer window closed. Who are the four teams that can boast of the first four midfields? Number one, number two, number three, number four. Start thinking about it. When we come back from this break, we'll have that discussion.
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0: Okay, welcome back from the break. And of course, we turn over to our Facebook fan page and of course, take some of the comments there. Jola Osho Henry says, good afternoon, guys. It's been a while for you. Yes, it's been a while we've seen you here. Great to have you back. It's Prince Bami says, well done, sirs. Madrid really spoiled things yesterday. For who? The question is for who?
13: If you know, you know.
0: Madrid should change their pattern of play. And I don't see that under Mourinho because he's not updated. About PSG, they are just playing according to the script. Why we... The league set them to play three big games, teams in their first three matches. That league is a joke.
2: Yeah.
0: Sheila Kodian says, good afternoon to you, my favorite sport presenters. We always bring the best. This is exactly the best player to be at this point. Absolutely right. This is the best player to be at this point. Honorable Babs Jay says, good afternoon, Femaiti. Just to inform you that since Tuesday, okay, this is what we're going to do. Please send me your number because I've just contacted the people in charge of payment and they said that everybody from Tuesday has been paid. So if you say that you have not been paid, I would need your number so we can cross-check it with the number that won on Tuesday and get back to you. So please, Honorable Babs J, just either DM me on Facebook your number or you can... Well, you can't drop it on the comment section or else you receive more calls than you want. So just DM me on Facebook with your number. I will cross-check with the people over there and we'll find a way to sort it out. But I immediately saw your message. I messaged the people on the back end and they said everyone from Tuesday had been paid. Boya, you know. Maybe because he didn't carry cash here, he thought that. And he got cash, she transferred 25k. Okay, Allah Kari Drana Dekule will see you. Geke Okuchigoze says, good afternoon to you guys. Testimony, I beg, stop this agenda cooking. Rangers of Enugu are not like smaller monsters. We are too big to relegate.
2: Okay.
0: We'll defend the MPFL. Ayolu Oladele says, I just voted for Declan Rice as food of the month. Okay. Wait a minute. Okay.
2: I'm trying to understand.
0: Food, I don't.
2: I'm trying to understand.
0: Premier League player. Even
1: food of the month, big fan. It means that they're going to be beating Arsenal.
0: No, nothing like that. Shemiloria Daily says, watching you from Akpete up Manchester United. Okay. PSG should forget the league. I beg. Eh? You mean French league? I don't understand what is exactly wrong with PSG. You never won't be PSG. He says, can we say Diomande is a panic buy for Real Madrid? When he's not being trusted to start a match, you know what? Real Madrid are going to play 3 tournaments.
2: Yeah.
0: Eventually, he'll get his playing time. Watching from Aroma Conde up Arsenal. It's another, Okay, all right. I think we have also Shane Wakinda said the same way Chelsea potent attack will be up against Arsenal with watertight defense tomorrow. It's also the same way Arsenal's under fire attack will be up against Chelsea's leaky defense. The match might be too close to call. Okay, we have not even gotten there yet, but you're already giving us your take anyway. All right, quickly, guys. So let's quickly do this. Top 4 midfields in the Premier League and why. And I need you to rate them the best number one, the second best number two, the third best number three, and the fourth best number four and why. As quickly as possible. Who will start?
2: Start from the youngest.
0: Which one starts from the youngest? Okay, testimony, can you open the floor?
3: Well, I'll start with Arsenal. Arsenal have the best midfield in the Premier League, actually, because when you look at the midfield from last season, they only missed out on from Nogard because he left. And they added another player to it, and that is Bruno Gomes.
0: Are you saying now?
1: Wait, let's be clear. Is it the three men in the midfield or the whole midfield?
0: Hey, that's what I'm saying exactly. Are you saying that including Odegaard, who else?
2: Rice.
0: We don't even know if Eze is also part of the midfield or his left wing.
1: Rice, Odegaard,
2: even the depth.
3: Yes.
1: No, are you using the first three midfield or the depth?
0: So are we adding the Camerino?
3: I
0: added Kayafas.
3: Saying Arsenal, I added their depth.
0: Which depth? Where's the depth? Who are the depth?
3: The Zubimendi.
0: Okay.
3: There's Lewis Kelly.
0: Okay, Lewis Kelly's there.
3: So when you look at the starting lineup, obviously, you see Bruno Gomes.
0: So I see Arsenal having a good defensive midfield, but attacking midfield wise, for example, who is the backup to Odegaard?
3: When you look at Odegaard, there's a particular Iberichi there, versatile. He's versatile. He can play on the left, he can play as the backup to Odegaard. And I'm still expecting Odegaard to come to replicate that World Cup form, because at the World Cup he was blazing.
0: He has been decent.
3: If he can just be consistent with it, I think they have the best. And with the squad, the starting lineup, the bench, and their depth, everything, I think Arsenal will top it for me.
0: Okay, number two.
3: Manchester City.
2: Of course.
3: Yeah, looking at Manchester City, we talk about them losing Rodri, one of their best players. But right now, they have Enzo, they have Kovacic, they brought Boadi from Lille. They have other players as well. You can actually, Anderson as well. So this squad is actually there. And their coach, sometimes he does this makeshift type of thing. You can see Nico Reilly in the midfield, because Nico Reilly actually started as a midfielder.
0: But the designated midfielders right now, that's what we're judging.
3: So the designated midfielders,
0: because if you get to Chelsea, they'll start talking about this James and Manchester. And I don't go agree. Because they are not designated. Even me, I feel, for example, if we are judging attackers now, Afipu Dogo. So let's just, because even when Manchester United released their Premier League official lineup, the official team that was submitted, Dogo was designated as a defender. Let's stick with people who are known to be defenders.
3: They are midfielders. I can count like five that they are top midfielders. Enzo Fernandez, Elliot Anderson Boadi, there's Cheki playing their number 10. So I think they are behind us now.
0: They add Foden also.
3: Yeah, Foden as well. So I think they are just there's just a little bit of gap behind them and us now. Mm. And for the number three, Manchester United. Look at their squad, look at their players in the middle.
0: Even I don't agree that Man U is number three, but let's continue.
3: Look, I think it is because of these players are still new. They are yet to jail. There's Maino. I think Maino is their best holding midfielder right now. There's Maino, there's Santos, there's Telsman, and there's Bruno, the best midfielder.
0: That's Carlos Baleba.
3: Baleba will not play until about October.
0: So you can actually add him.
3: As well, I think Manchester United
2: don't put Manchester United in his mouth.
3: It's very stacked.
0: He mentioned it himself.
3: It is very stacked. I'm waiting to see them against the firepower, the biggest player, the biggest boy. So
0: you believe that Manchester United's midfield is better than Tottenham's?
3: Yes. Tottenham midfield, I think they're just because of the way the inflated prices in the market. That's why those players are going for that amount. Matheus Fernandes, Sandro Tonali, these players, when you look at them, you can only say Sandro Tonali is the top player. But Matheus Fernandes relegated with two teams back to back. And even look at the games they've played together. So I think Manchester United for me, number three. Then number four, I'll put Liverpool.
0: Tottenham Wait a minute.
3: Yes.
0: Hold up.
3: I'll put Liverpool actually. Their coach have been using McAllister and Szoboszlai as the midfielder. But when you look at their bench, they still have other midfield options. There's
0: don't call Endo.
3: Well, away from Endo first, there's Gavran Bache on the midfield. Yeah. Came on yesterday and he was still bright as ever.
0: Well. Okay.
3: I think that
0: boy is number four for you.
3: Yes.
0: All right, Toby.
2: Well, Arsenal will be the best midfield for me. Bruno Guimarães. I think the signing of Guimarães has lifted that midfield. They've got Declan Rice. There is Martin Zubimendi, Lee Skelly, Martin Odegaard, Mikel Merino. So they are stuck in that. In that position. So I think the second option for me would be Manchester City, definitely. I mean, signing Enzo Fernandez is actually a big deal. £125 million signing from Chelsea. They've got Ayub Boadi, that is Matheus Kovacic. I think they have a blend of experience and youthfulness, if I'm allowed to put it like that. Young players and experienced players as well. So Manchester City for me, second. Third will be Tottenham Hotspur. Yes, they started the season on a bad note. I mean, losing
0: them, Delara. We shall continue.
2: Is it your top four? Is my top four best midfield?
0: Me too. I'll do my own.
2: You cannot. You are not.
0: Okay.
2: So the third will be Tottenham Hotspur. When you have Sandro Tonali in the midfield,
0: and then who?
2: Apart from those two,
0: they got there's
2: James Maddison as well in that midfield.
0: James Maddison has not played for a year.
2: He's back right now.
0: Are you saying that James Maddison is better than Andre Santos or Baleba? Because James Maddison has not played for a whole year.
2: Femaiti, form is...
1: Now you ask questions.
2: Are you asking questions?
0: I can also prove.
2: You can't compete. James Maddison is a good player anytime, any day. Forget about the injury. So I think I'll pick Tottenham. And then
0: So you pick the trio of Matheus Fernandes, James Maddison,
3: Sandro
0: Tonali,
2: definitely
0: over Baleba.
2: Is my top four now? Is it your own?
0: Continue your thought. I did not agree to them being third. I'll tell you why.
2: The fourth, definitely Manchester United. The fourth with Manchester United. I mean, signing Baleba is a big deal. There is Bruno Fernandes. There is Yuri Tielemans. There is Kobbie Mainoo. So they've got options in that midfield, and not forgetting Andre Santos as well. So I think United will come third, fourth. So first Arsenal, second Manchester City, third Tottenham Hotspur, and of course fourth.
0: You people are not mentioning Chelsea. Chelsea fans will not like this.
2: Chelsea, how many guys?
3: We avoided makeshifts. We don't have why.
0: All right, Raymond, let's get you.
1: Well, maybe I'll start with Chelsea.
0: Raymond has the best midfield in the Premier League, Carlos Baleba, Kobbie Mainoo, Yuri Tielemans, Bruno Fernandes. What about Andre Santos?
1: I'm moving to remove Santos for now. Baleba, Mainoo, Yuri Tielemans, Bruno Fernandes. There's no midfield in the Premier League that has that. None. Not City. Not Arsenal.
2: That's what?
1: Carlos Valeba, Kobbie Mainoo, Hugo Tielemans, Bruno Fernandes. There's no midfield.
2: I'm trying to understand the context.
1: Combo in the Premier League. That's that set of footballers.
2: I don't understand that context.
1: Okay, wait. Let me start from Arsenal. Who is Arsenal defensive midfielder?
2: They've got two. Miles Kelly and Zubimendi. Rice can also play in that position.
0: Kelly has not been playing as DM.
13: Declan Rice has been
0: playing. He has been playing as a CM.
2: And so Rice can also play in that position.
1: Okay. Rice is...
0: The DM.
1: Arsenal's DM.
2: No,
0: you are confused.
2: That's why the Arsenal can play.
1: Rice played as a CM last season. Right?
3: Yes.
1: In the DM position, is that better than the Baleba?
2: Okay.
1: Central midfield. Who is our central midfield?
0: Luis Kelly or Bruno Guimaraes? Who? Pick one.
3: Easier to do yourself.
1: Okay, Bruno Guimaraes. Don't be confused.
2: Bruno Guimaraes.
1: United.
2: So, Kobimeno is better than Bruno Guimaraes.
1: United CM. CM is not settled for now. So it's between
2: Tielemans
1: and Mainoo.
2: At Tielemans, at Kobbie Mainoo.
1: Bruno is better than Tielemans. Guimaraes. Yes, I'm repeating it today. No. Bruno is better than Tielemans. I repeat it again.
2: Out.
3: Tielemans.
1: Except you are not
2: going.
1: Except he's not better than Tielemans.
2: How?
1: I repeat it again. He's not better
2: than
1: you.
2: Tell me now, convince me now.
1: How? Are you just watching Hugo Tielemans?
2: Are you just watching Bruno Guimaraes? Is he a new player in the Premier League?
1: That's so. Is Hugo Tielemans a new player in the Premier League?
2: So far,
3: actually, the games we've seen the two of them play, although Guimaraes has not started any game.
1: But the theory is common.
3: He has been better than Tielemans.
2: You compare Bruno with... I mean, that is...
1: That is what?
2: That is...
1: Is it the one that played at Sevilla and the one that played at Leicester City?
3: The one that is playing at Manchester United.
1: The Bruno that played at Newcastle is not better than Tielemans. I repeat it again. I'm saying it again. The Bruno that played at Newcastle.
2: I want to just see what you're saying because I'm
1: not. Let's leave the fact that they have both moved to a new team. I'll leave it there. The Tielemans that have played at Leicester City and at Sevilla, Bruno is not better than him.
2: Yes, absolutely. Why are you taking side?
1: I don't agree. Then the attacking midfield position. Who is better than Bruno in the Premier League?
2: And everybody agrees that Bruno is the best.
1: Arsenal
2: is third, Abi.
1: Arsenal is second.
2: Let's pick up. Good afternoon.
14: I just want to contribute to your discussion.
2: Yeah, please go ahead.
14: When you say somebody should give an opinion, there's no need to argue with the person. The person is talking about his own opinion. Why are you people arguing with? You ask them to give their opinion, and they are giving the opinion. But now you're arguing with them.
2: We are not arguing. We are probing. We are probing their opinion.
14: Because it's an opinion. Okay. And everybody is entitled to his own opinion.
2: Okay. All right. Thank you so much for your contribution. All right. Well, you can let us know who your or what your own ratings are. Number one, number two, number three,
0: the
2: number four.
0: That said Georgia was going to win the Euros. Was it not you that said?
1: Now on our prediction.
2: Guys, let's go on our Facebook. And let's take
0: messages. Ayolua Ladele says Arsenal versus Chelsea, Pride versus Bride of London. We never know who go win, but we don't know who go lose. You coming down? Well.
13: You come here to
0: okay, he said well, just go check Akinshola Afemi on Facebook. That will be me. You can send me a DM. All right, that's to Honorable Babs J. Thank you very much. Okay, watching us from Lagos, Precious Bolu Atife, thank you so much. Watching you from Aroma. Okay, I've taken this. Akinshola said, Raymond Didio. Okay, what does that mean? Okay. All right, Shewa Akundaya says, The same way Chelsea's potent attack could be up against us. Okay, I think I've taken this. Jola Osho Henry says, I see that Bournemouth and Newcastle are drawing that game. Really? Okay. He said it was actually on Wednesday that I won, not Tuesday, you see. So you are the one confused here because, as I said, I contacted and they said everybody from Tuesday have been paid. So I will have to go back and tell them to check Wednesday. But still, send your number. It will help. I don't see Shooting Stars winning today. And as for Real Madrid, I hope Ponter forgive them for what they did yesterday. Who is Ponter? Define Ponter in about one sentence or two sentences. Hello, good afternoon.
15: Hello.
0: Hello, good afternoon to you, sir. Your name and where you're calling from?
15: This we are calling from Ashupa.
0: All right, quickly, Maiwa, let's go.
15: Good afternoon. Yeah. You see, I just want to say something about the try I give my top four.
0: Okay.
15: I think because of they are buying Gumares 70, 80, and they are buying both this night 30, 40. So people are using it.
0: Now money that they take, George Abi.
15: I understand. Who buy is to buy a football? I don't know what, I mean, at least. At his quality, they would have been able to appreciate because you've got so many things that you forget the things that have been with you before. So, and for what I mind you, added my neighbor as this man, I'm not saying they are the best, but they should be before. I mean,
0: in the top two,
15: because as men are just buying anything like that at defensive, how many options they have at that point? And you're not forgetting that Matthew is that team too, even if it's injury prone, but soon that team too. Who is only an attacking midfielder, a central midfielder. Apart from Odega and Izzy, what does that have?
0: All right, thank you so much. Somebody pointed out here says Arsenal midfielder Odegaard, Eze, Bruno, Merino, Kelly, Rice, Zubimendi, they are the best. Okay, of course.
2: You have some other messages here.
0: Yes, I'm checking there. Manchester City number 2, Manchester United number 3, Manchester Liverpool number 4, Tottenham number 5, Chelsea 6th. Okay, all right. You said they have some messages. We're going to take them very soon, but we're going to go for a quick break right about now. When we come back from this break, we'll do the first car share draw and call the first winner. So if you have not played, well, *347, *1004, *1#, get playing right now. This may be your last chance, at least for to be in the first draw. So we do that, and of course, we'll talk about the big games this weekend, starting with Chelsea visiting the Emirates Stadium.
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0: the studio is hot. Ejaba twenty meji. Okay. So many comments. Likewise, our Facebook fan page also is hot. I mean, we are approaching 40-something comments. everywhere, boss. All right, but right now it's time to make a winner out of you. So we're doing the first cashier draw. Remember, I'll be doing two. And each person will be winning 25,000 naira each. So the first draw right about now. Okay, draw made. The number starts with 0816 and ends with 336. Well, if you are the one that has this plenty six in your number, please pick your call. I don't want to hear, but you called me, but I didn't pick. Sorry, what can we do? How can you help me? If I call you twice, you did not pick. Hello, good afternoon.
1: Good afternoon, my brother.
0: Thank you. You bring good luck to me. Okay, your name. My name is Femi. I'm sure you already know that. Okay, you have won 25,000 naira.
1: God bless you.
0: Thank you. Presenters, Idame, why is there? Okay, all right. Congratulations to you. We'll reach out to you after the show and, of course, get
1: you
0: now.
1: I wish you luck.
0: You too. Okay. Well, there goes our first 25,000 naira winner. There is still another 25,000 naira to be done. We told you we are giving out 50,000 naira this afternoon. 25,000 naira to two winners. Draw one done. Draw two be done in about 20 minutes from now. So from now till about 2:25, there is opportunity for you to put your hat in the ring. *347, *1004, *1H. All right, get playing. Okay, let's talk about the big games to go down this weekend, ladies and gentlemen. Chelsea visits the Emirates Stadium for the very first time this season. The battle of the Spanish young coaches. Mm. These two players, well, one had a stellar career, one had an average career. But one has been having a stellar career as a coach, while the other is having an average career as a coach. Mm. You can't compare German Bundesliga and the Premier League. You can't compare German Bundesliga.
2: Xabi Alonso did not wait 6 years to win a league.
0: You can't compare German Bundesliga, but he has failed at one job already. So that one say balance itself out. But then, let's talk about Chelsea against Arsenal. To be what do we expect from here?
3: Well, we're expecting an interesting game tomorrow. Super Sunday in the Premier League. Chelsea away to Arsenal at the Emirates Stadium. Before I start, I will say it again. The last time Chelsea defeated Arsenal in the Premier League game was in 2021. I remember that game. Reece James and Romelu Lukaku were the goal scorers for Chelsea. For the past 5 years, it's been Arsenal all the way. Whenever Chelsea face Arsenal in any game, not even only the Premier League, the FA Cup, and even the Carabao Cup. So tomorrow's game will be very tough. I mean, for Chelsea, they've conceded 5 goals already in 2 matches. I think the problem for Chelsea this season will be defending. The attack is one of the best in the Premier League. I think they even have the best attack right now. João Pedro, and the other two guys, Morgan Rogers, and of course Cole Palmer, they've been doing very for Chelsea. For Arsenal have not considered a single goal this season in the Premier League. So it's a game that promises to be interesting, and there are question marks over some players' availability tomorrow. We do not know if Bruno Guimaraes should be available, because according to Mikel Arteta, he had a knock in the game against Aston Villa, and of course also Christian Mosquera. But even if those guys are not available, I think Arsenal have a lot of depth to cover for those two players. So it's a game that promises to be interesting end to end. But I think Arsenal will concede tomorrow. If Arsenal win that game, I don't think they are going to win without conceding. I think it's going to be a 2-1, maybe a 3-2 victory. But I think both teams will score tomorrow. I expect Arsenal to win.
0: Okay, let's talk about Raymond. Let's talk about the tactical breakdown of this game. So this is a classic Enetolorio Nifila. The person who get defense, no get attack. The person who get attack, no get defense. So, I mean, by the end of the day, okay, midfield. I mean, but what, where are the key areas where the battles will be?
4: Arsenal midfield is probably going to be Rice, Kelly, Odegaard.
0: Can he have? Okay, but Bruno Guimaraes, you're not sure yet, so it's still going to be Skelly.
4: Yeah, Skelly, Odegaard. Chelsea is... Caicedo fit? Not yet.
0: We're not sure yet.
3: He could be involved tomorrow, most likely.
0: But if he's going to be involved, if he's starting, is not still sure.
4: Yes. So
0: it may be Lavia, Reece James, or Malo Gusto, and of course up front Palmer,
3: Rogers.
0: They call them JP Morgan now.
4: I think if I am Alonso, I will start Rogers. I will start Neto and Pedro.
0: No, there's something that Rogers.
4: So
0: Neto. Amorim was doing it at Manchester United where he would play one DM and play Bruno as the other guy, you know.
4: So I think that's
0: but that's, can Palmer hold that middle? Like because even Bruno did not do a really good job.
4: So it's not about Palmer holding the middle, it's about the two men at the base. Lavia and possibly with James. With Kopama, all Palmer needs is supply the ball as fast as possible to the attack and leave it to rest for the guys. For Arsenal, with Skelly, with Odegaard, yes. I think to an extent, Chelsea can match them with that midfield combo. But Arsenal still have the upper edge. Now, the issue with Arsenal now is they aren't breaking the attack. Saka, Havertz, I think Solis will start
0: because of one bad half.
3: I don't think Solis will start. I think
0: he will drop it because of one bad half.
3: Most likely, Eze will start.
4: Yes, I know who is starting. Like I said, I always have issues with Arteta's handbrake. If you can release these guys to do what they want to do, I think it will be good. Chelsea are very bad defense.
3: Five goals conceded in two matches.
0: Even with Lacroix, Wesley,
4: yes, Fofana, but then at the same time, the midfield combo also exposes the defense. So if they do their job well in the midfield, they will limit Arsenal to an extent. That means if you take some magic from individual brilliance. But then I think going to the Emirates, I don't think Chelsea will survive it. But Arsenal have a better team. But quite confident. Chelsea knows how to score. Arsenal have a very strong defense. From the midfield to the defense,
3: but they don't know how to defend.
4: Who?
3: Chelsea.
4: I'm not a Chelsea kid. Chelsea doesn't have a good defense at all.
0: With Lacroix. See, do you know how much that defense line is worth?
4: It's even taking four things.
0: Yes, that's the problem. That is Amorim's formation. It's only two men in the midfield, and they don't even have the two men. They have one man, one defense. even the one we are calling man, say Lavia is hospital patient. Let's take some comments. Okay, Adeyemi says, I'm enjoying you guys from Derby. Thank you so much. Keep enjoying. Online Cars of says, the way Raymond they scatter table and make Toby shout his lungs out is funny. See how Femi said they swear. Why you saying it in your head? Until your team jam opponents, we go humble Man U like Hull City did on opening day. For him, it's Arsenal, Man City, Man U, Brighton. Okay, Olaying says, opinion, Jari Ogami Raymond, but my own opinion, Unitelemans from Anderlecht, Monaco, Leicester, and Aston Villa isn't better than Gumiraj of Lyon. Same Gumiraj Aston Villa signed for free. No, you mean Telemans. After same Arsenal had the chance, but feels chose not to. And Baleba and Meno combined are not better than Declan Rice of Arsenal. So Arsenal won Chelsea's the nil. That's the prediction for him there. Okay.
4: 1-0.
0: Yeah, it says 1-0. I don't think anybody will keep clean sheets. I don't think anybody will keep clean sheets. I says best midfield in my opinion, Arsenal, City, United. The rest can share the last slot anyhow they want. Okay. Adeni says, what's Toby's issues with Raymond's decision? When Toby was selecting his own, you begged no one to stop you from making your choice. And you even begged them to let you choose. Now

0: And they have a new signings from England, John Stones and Curtis Jones. These guys, they've actually been decent in their first few matches they've played. I think it is going to be a very tough match. Napoli have not been the Napoli we've known. Even if they are getting the results, the results have not been convincing like usual. And I think for Inter Milan, it has been there. The pedigree has been there. They've been good. And going against Napoli is going to be a very, very tough one. I don't expect it to be easy. I expect both sides to score, and I expect a lot of chances in that match.
1: Okay, well, we'll keep our fingers over. I think at this point, especially with the way we saw Como, you know, go away to it, even though Como is another thing entirely.
2: Como is different.
1: Yesterday, again, I saw them away to Genoa and, you know, kill them. Even though Genoa scored first, that don't know me. They still collect. But then, Inter Milan, is there a way Napoli can, Allegri can, you know, make this Napoli at least?
2: Well, for me, I think they are going to lose that game. I think Inter Milan, they are going to win. Inter Milan have 6 points from possible six.
1: Yeah.
2: They've won their first two games in the Serie A. I mean, they've started the season on a good note. And they are playing at home against Napoli. Napoli, they lost last time out at home to Como. So I think it's a game that
1: is sitting
2: towards Inter Milan getting 3 points in this one.
1: And of course, finally, from the big games, before you know, we go to other ones, we predict later, Juventus against AC Milan, Raymond. And it's going to be Juventus at the
2: Amorim is cooking.
1: Amorim has won his opening two games.
3: It's 3-4, 3-4. Is working.
2: That did not work at Man United.
3: It's not working.
2: It's working at
0: it is suited for the Serie A.
3: It's suited for Serie A now. Of course, I think Juventus have 4 points of two from now on.
1: I think they have 6 points. So I think they have managed to win their opening two games. I'll confirm that. But I think they have also managed to win their opening two games. One was 1-0. I think last weekend was maybe 2-1 or something like that. Yeah.
3: Two wins out of two. So automatically one of them will draw point. Juventus, since 2020, they've won the league last. They're not counting 6 years without winning the league. And for AC Milan, they've been back and forth, and a new manager on ground. They've won their first two games. So it's a big game in Italy. Normally, traditionally, that's a big game. Though the strength of both teams over the years has reduced drastically, and it tells you that, okay, let's see what will happen tomorrow. But then, I think I fancy a draw in this one. I don't think Juventus is better than the two teams I have won. I don't think they're better than AC Milan yet, after two games. So I think we'll just be through with a draw in that game.
1: Okay, all right. I want to read this comments. I mean, I have to give kudos. I think Jola Oshoyori, even I owe him something. He said something. He commented. He said, "Let me invite my people." That's on the live stream. And then somebody commented, Isaac, he says, "I'm watching from Akwete. Jola also Henry invited me." I mean, thank you so much, Jola Osheri. I mean, we wish more people can do that. You know, invite people to the stream is usually amazing. He says, "Anyone named Raymond never seems to amaze me. All the Raymonds in his life are usually..."
3: let me tell you something funny. I was watching the movie yesterday, and the name of the guy was actually Raymond. I wasn't paying attention. I just had the name Raymond. I was doing what I was doing. So I decided to beat, follow the storyline. I just saw that he got
2: rich. That's what Raymond can do.
3: He got rich. I was my beauty. I know.
1: All right, quickly, let us talk about the CAF competitions. In less than 2 hours from now, Shooting Stars in Abeokuta takes on CX Faxian.
2: First, let me say that I'm supporting Shooting Stars. I'm supporting
1: CX Faxian.
2: I'm supporting Shooting Stars. But dispassionately, Fair Mighty, this is going to be a very tough game for Shooting Stars. I mean, they are playing against CS Faxian of Tunisia, a team that has experience in playing CAF competitions. And the Shooting Stars, they are playing at home, away from home. We had a discussion before we entered the studio, and I said, see, the only way Shooting Stars can go past CS Faxian is if they win convincingly today in Abeokuta.
1: Can't you take it one game at a time? Like, before I talk about guest pass, can we just for one game first?
2: I'll be pleasantly surprised if Shooting Stars beat CS Faxian. I want them to win. But even if

0: this 1-0, 2-1, I'll be very happy. I think that will be a confidence booster.
1: 1-0, 2-1 does it guarantee them?
0: No, it does not guarantee you anything.
1: Or does he give them any form of advantage?
0: Of course, it will just give them the confidence that they can do it. Do you understand? But the first leg is today in Abeokuta. If they can win that one, however the score line 2-1, 1-0, just make sure that you win. Because I know that to be difficult for them to beat CS Sfaxien convincingly today. So I expect them to win, but it's going to be a very tough game. But like I said the other time, the only way Shooting Stars can go past CS Sfaxien is if they win convincingly. Maybe a 3-0 victory or a 2-0 victory or 4-0, which I think I doubt. I don't think Shooting Stars can win that much against CS Sfaxien realistically. But I'm supporting Shooting Stars. We are supporting Shooting Stars. We want them to win.
1: Raymond, I mean, what kind of result?
0: It's a political statement.
1: But what kind of
0: Raymond?
2: Disclaimer.
1: You know, he has already said that they have to win 3-0. But realistically, what kind of result should Shooting Stars
0: fans
1: expect from Abeokuta team?
3: Well, if you follow the CAF competitions very well, especially Nigeria's performance on the continent, I think first of all, as a fan of any of the four Nigerian teams, you will have to limit your expectations, especially if you are playing against one of the toughest, one of the top teams, especially for the North Africans. Shooting Stars says Sfaxien has won the CAF Confed Cup 3 times. Last year was in 2013. Yes, the league just started also in Tunisia as well. They've only played 2 games. I think 1-1 and 3-1. Shooting Stars have played 1 game. So it tells you that. But then I saw Shooting Stars preseason and preparations. I didn't see CS Sfaxien, but for North African teams, you know how much they prepare. So if I'm a fan, as a football fan, I did just limit my expectations. Because number one, Shooting Stars just coming to the continent for the first time in 7 years. Sfaxien have always been around. And so you have to just calm down your expectation.
0: But
3: that's number one. So number two, can Shooting Stars get the result? That's one big disadvantage. Is I would have loved it to be at the Lagos Anambra Stadium.
1: Intimidate them.
3: Yeah. Now playing away from home is a disadvantage to a level, no matter how you want to put it. So, but then I think Shooting Stars could do enough to get a win. Whether they can get 3-0 victories, another thing entirely.
0: That would be tough.
3: North African teams are very technical.
0: Yeah.
3: So, but I fancy Shooting Stars winning. Even if it's
0: 2-1, 1-0. Just win. At least.
3: Just get
0: you
3: a
0: have
3: win.
0: Something to
3: at least
0: to hold on to.
3: What I want to say is, the first time you are getting back to the continent, you are winning a game. I want to see that. They can really win 3-0. I still go there and lose for
0: them.
3: There was a particular thing that Nigerian teams actually had a very good first leg encounter.
1: And then they went and crashed and bought 5-0.
3: And they went there. And they played 2-4-0. Yes, played 2 with Fidelis then. 4-0. All of them capitulated so badly. So,
0: due to inexperience,
3: I wish this all the best.
1: All right,
3: like I said, I just want to see a win.
1: Just a win today. I would at least encourage that. Well, we didn't walofu, you know. I'll update. I mean, someone said on our comment session that he sees a draw coming out of this game, and I can announce to you that Newcastle have equalized. They equalized about 6 minutes ago, actually. Jacob Ramsey off from the bench in the 88th minute. It's 2-0 now. It's 4 minutes played out of 6 minutes added time. The 90 minutes already gone. If there's a free kick for Newcastle United, a direct free kick, if they have a good enough taker, you know, this could land in the net and the wonderful comeback would have been complete. But quickly, going back to the continent of Africa, I think Rivers United, 3SC practically are the only ones that have it tough. San Pedro of Ivory Coast against Rivers United, I don't think. We have Rangers against Sobema of Benin
3: Republic.
1: And we have El Kane Warriors against UD International of Guinea-Bissau.
3: El Kane Warriors and UD International of
2: Guinea-Bissau.
3: I think it's an open game. That's an open game. Rangers
1: against Sobema,
3: against Benin Republic, looks like a huge favorite for Rangers. They will also be playing at the MK Abela has to do tomorrow.
1: What about San Pedro?
3: San Pedro of Ivory Coast.
1: Against Rivers United.
3: Against Rivers United. I think Rivers is going away, right?
1: Yes. Yeah, they are going away to Ivory Coast now, and then they'll play the final one at home.
3: Just get a result.
1: Okay, all right, so let's call our second winner. We have made the draw, 0704, and it ends with 732. If that is you, please pick your call. There's no time. Sorry, because the all right, but then in the meantime, as you can hear, the phone is ringing. In the meantime, let's talk about the okay. Line busy, one busy call me. Busy 25k. Now I said, whatever you are doing must be worth about 100 million. Busy, I'm again now. Hello, good afternoon.
4: Hello, good afternoon.
1: Good afternoon. Good afternoon. My name is Femi. I'm calling you from Splash.
4: Splash FM.
1: Ben, it's Splash FM. Busy first called me. Hello, Lenny Egbe this time. Kilo Ruko Ima.
4: Oluwatoyin,
1: play cash.
4: Mo play Laro.
1: Congratulations, and you win 25,000.
4: Yeah.
1: Am I too busy? Call me, man. Come. Let me get you.
4: Okay.
1: I'm not worry. Congratulations.
4: Thank you, man.
1: How are you? I'm busy. 50k, 25k. But then I love it when it's one man and one woman. I mean, it just gives the air of balance. Okay, so congratulations to all our winners today on Cash. Well, next week is another time. But then, before we go, let's talk about the MPFL games this weekend. Of course, some games have been postponed because of CAF Continental games, but then we still have Kun Khalifa against Barao. We still have Wadi Wolves. We still have Sporting Lagos against Ikorodu City. That will be on the 30th of this month anyway. That was postponed not because of continent, but because of, Ranchers Bees against Abia Warriors, Caterpillars against Niger Tornadoes, Inter Lagos against Doma will be played today. And when it comes to other tournaments, well, tennis, US Open is still going on. The big girls are still in the tournament, Coco Gauff, Aya Sabalenka, Naomi Osaka, Elena Rybakina, and of course, for the guys, Carlos Alcaraz is still here, Alexander Zverev is still there. So
0: can I make a prediction right now?
1: Okay. Predict quickly.
0: Carlos Alcaraz will win the US Open and Sabalenka will win for the ladies.
1: Yeah, Sabalenka man disappointed. but quickly, yeah, let's take the predictions for Chelsea. We will not do Inter Milan Napoli. Let's just do Chelsea against Arsenal.
0: Arsenal Chelsea.
1: Oh, yeah. Who starts?
3: Arsenal dig it, Chelsea won.
1: Okay. That was
0: Arsenal 2, Chelsea 1.
2: Arsenal 2, Chelsea 2.
0: Testimony.
1: Bro, I did it nicely. Okay, this is time where we've got to go. Of course, usually time flies when you're having fun, but then thank you to everyone who joined on our Facebook fan page. I mean, it was a blast. We had a blast on our Facebook fan page. Almost 50 comments.
0: Wow.
1: Thank you so much to everyone. We appreciate you. And those who came for the first time were invited by Jola Oshoeri. Well,
0: thank you.
1: You have seen it now, how beautiful it is. We look forward to having you back, next time. And of course, to you at home, it's amazing. Thank you to everyone in the studio, guys. Thank you to Jolapo, who's also here. Bosson, amazing producer. Thank you so much. Until we come your way again, and next week, Saturday, Sports Bang will be back on Monday morning, 7:30 a.m., bright and early. Until then, enjoy the rest of your evening. Happy weekend to you. I am Oluwafemi Akinsho saying bye for now.

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6: 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Remember, this program was designed to foster the love for reading and to be a platform where readers and writers meet. I am Michael Olatunbosun. Today, we discuss the reading culture and the place of book clubs in the elevation of the reading culture in Nigeria. They often say that if you want to hide something from a black man, just put it in a book. But is this really true, or as Africans, do we really believe this is true about us? That is the conversation for today. So let's interrogate this idea of reading and book culture on the program today. My guest is a frontline promoter of book clubs and reading culture. He is the president of the Network of Book Clubs and Reading Culture Promoters in Nigeria. Professor Onyekan Tasi is an academic, legal scholar, and international development expert specializing in agricultural policy, sustainable development, and resource economics at Michigan State University. Welcome to Books Plus, sir.
7: Thank you, sir.
6: Prof, I know that our first meeting was at the level of a book club and the rest of it, I know that. But let's start with this conversation. Is it true that we don't really read, particularly those of us in this part of the world? Is it true?
7: Well, I would say the decline in reading is a global problem. So maybe that will give us some consolation.
6: Yeah.
7: I mean, it's a global problem in the sense that even in the US, we're increasingly finding that kids in grades 3, grades 4, grades 5 are unable to, I mean, no, it's not like 100% of people even able to read. And that is in a developed country.
6: Mm.
7: Now, in a developing country like Nigeria, the statistics are getting higher.
6: Okay.
7: The reading culture is declining very fast, very rapidly. And so probably to answer your question directly, it's a big problem in Nigeria.
6: Mm. They say that the reading culture has declined in Nigeria.
7: Yes.
6: And our country is ranked among the lowest in the world in terms of reading culture, according to what you call the World Culture Score Index. How terrible is the situation, really?
7: If somebody recently did a statistics of like the populations to accessing books. I mean, for you to read, you cannot read in vacuum. You have to read books, right?
6: Yeah, sure.
7: And where are books stored? Books are found in libraries. Now, the projection is that in Nigeria, you have probably almost close to 1 million people to one library.
6: Wow. That's
7: so, I mean, that gives you an idea of true problem that the country is facing. So one of the things that the Network of Book Clubs and Reading Culture Promoters tries to do is to bridge that gap. We're advocating for community libraries,
6: okay,
7: right? We're advocating for people who want to set up libraries, I mean, philanthropy.
6: Mm.
7: We're suggesting that, for instance, if you're having a birthday party, you know, nowadays you've seen a 10-year-old birthday party in the gift pack is an iPad. We're asking, share books,
6: okay,
7: right? These are kinds of, you're going for a wedding ceremony, let books be part of your souvenirs.
6: Yeah.
7: I mean, because if you are able to put books in the hands of people, yeah, that increases the chances of them at least trying to read those books.
6: Is it a question of putting books in the hands of people or people not interested in reading at all? The motivation,
7: yes,
6: the gratification about it. Can you?
7: Yeah. Okay, so for instance, we recently were in the process of establishing a reading club in the University of Ibadan. The first day we put it out, over 75 people showed interest.
6: Wow.
7: Right? But one of the challenges is that where do they get books from? Right. I mean, of course, in a university setting, a tertiary institution, their primary purpose of being there is to read.
6: Yes.
7: So at least there's some level of reading going on.
6: Yeah.
7: But when they now ask questions like, where do they access books? So yesterday, for instance, I took about 7 students to accessible publishers just to have a feel of what the publishing process is like. And many of them had never heard, oh, they knew a book. How does a book come from concept to paper to the bookstores? And so I believe that people are willing to read. But the question now is, what are they willing to read? And so this is where authors need to come and say, okay, it's just like demand and supply, right? If the books that people are willing to read are being written, then probably the chances of people reading will be higher.
6: Earlier on, you talked about children in grade 3, grade 4 and all that in the US and all that. Okay, so they said that adult literacy is approximately 62%, but reading frequency among even adults is lower. The fact is this, a lot of people, so we may be making an excuse to say the libraries have thinned out. We may be making the excuse to say that people cannot access books and all that, even when you give out books as gifts. Do we need something to motivate people to really read? In fact, why is reading that important?
7: Oh, yes. Well, I don't have one clear, short answer. But we cannot take, in Nigeria, everybody, the poverty level is high.
6: Okay. Right?
7: And so people are interested in, first, their tummy. But they forget that reading is an investment, right? Because it appears that there's a high rise of people being short-sighted in the sense that they only think about their next meal. Now, but through reading, reading can create opportunities for you.
6: Okay.
7: Reading can broaden your horizon. Reading has, it's for me, that is the greatest investment that any human being should involve themselves in, because it opens up doors, it opens up opportunities. But when you're challenged about maybe poverty level is high and you're, oh my goodness, what can I eat today? What can I pay my house rent? You now start pushing the important things that could have helped you come out of that situation. You now start focusing on the almost like the short term, now, rather than investing in things like reading and books.
6: Interesting. Okay, still Book Splash on Splash FM 105.5. We're talking about book clubs and reading culture. I remember that when we were much younger, I'm still very young, when we were much younger, many of us have read, series. We've read the Peseta, we read the Chase series, we read literally, hundreds of M&B series and all that. Now, I hardly see young people, carry books. In those days, we used to carry books like it's something to be proud of. It's something of pride.
7: Yes.
6: In fact, when I was attending primary school, I would carry my school bag, put some books in it, and then carry maybe the newest book outside of the bag and hold it like this to show. Things like that have disappeared. People will say now that you have technology. Even with technology, you see that the reading culture has declined. So maybe if you look at global situation, maybe we'll be able to use it to explain. In the United Kingdom and in Europe largely, they are removing, technology and bringing back physical books that.
7: Yes.
6: Could that help us as well to maybe say when people see books on the table, they will be able to take it and read?
7: Yes. I think Nigerians or Nigeria as a country, we tend to want to follow the Western world. Now that the Western world is retracing its steps, I'm hoping that we would also quickly retrace our steps. Because it's important for me as an individual, I promote reading hard copy books.
6: Okay.
7: I know, the goal is promote the reading culture, whether it's soft copy, whether it's electronic, whether it's on your iPad. But I think that if you have hard copy books, it stimulates your knowledge more. Because for instance, having a tablet or using technology decreases your ability to think through a process. Everything is now simplified. Okay, I want to go to Dubai, ChatGPT, Dubai. You don't even now know how to read a map. Right? So imagine if there's no light, there's no phone, you're stranded. You may have a map in your hand, you're not able to read it. And so even in our book club, we have about 10, 15 dictionaries for the children to use. So when we come up across difficult words, many of the kids are struggling to look through
6: the dictionary.
7: So that adds that skill of going through the dictionary, looking for the word.
6: Worrying through the dictionary. Yes. So that skill has also disappeared. Yes. You just what you now do is just type it.
7: And you get the definition from tools. So I think that as much as technology is good, we need to strike that right balance, and we need to strike it quickly. Yeah. I think that's one of the things, if it's possible, Nigeria should take a cue from several countries that are banning or limiting the use of technology, particularly within academic settings. Mm. Now, but is it not ironic that when we were growing up, our parents encouraged us to read?
6: Mm-hmm. Mm-hmm.
7: But we are now parents. Are we encouraging our children to read?
6: Oh, wow.
7: That's a big question.
6: A big question. And I'll come to that question in a moment. Let's go back a bit to, you know, availability of books. I remember some time ago, I'm not sure whether the figures are correct now, that they said that over 4 million books are printed daily or something like that. I'm not very sure. But today, when you look at the economics of publishing, I was speaking to a publisher recently. He said, things are very tough. You know, we import
7: paper,
6: virtually everything, paper, whatever, inks and all that are used in printing books. Therefore, you know, the production cost has gone up.
7: Yes.
6: Therefore, consequently, the price of books will also go up.
7: Yes.
6: Perhaps people will say that when we were younger and we're reading all these books, that they were extremely, extremely cheap.
7: Mm-hmm.
6: Today, they're expensive. So we can make excuse to say, well, production is high, cost of books is high, therefore, We can just get by, you know, just, you know, depending on instincts and then maybe on even technology and even on your iPads and Kindle and all that, you still pay to read.
7: Exactly.
6: But which is which in this argument?
7: So for me, I think we should advocate for libraries. I mean, in developed countries, you have libraries in each of the local governments, for instance. In some local, as equivalent local governments, counties, municipalities. In Nigeria today, we're doing a census of libraries. You wouldn't believe that Oyo State has only 6 public libraries in the entire state.
6: Mm.
7: And there are 33 local governments.
6: Three local governments.
7: Now, Oyo State was known for education.
6: Yeah.
7: You would go to a school, public school in Oyo State. Kids in primary 4, primary 5 cannot read and write. Mm. And they're going to be sitting
6: common entrance.
7: Primary 4, primary 5. And with this experience, I mean, the question is that we need to have some kind of reset, right? We need to, I would call it a national emergency. For a state like Oyo State, where we're seeing this, then imagine what you can see in other states.
6: Other less endowed states.
7: So it's important that it should be given strong attention.
6: Mm.
7: Cross River State recently refurbished their library to state of art. Have you gone to Oyo State Library?
6: I was there some months ago.
7: It's not...
6: The roof, leaking roofs and all that. And interestingly, the current Oyo State governor is a reading governor. You know, he regularly, you know, projects that he's reading and all that. But you said 6 libraries?
7: In the
6: Oyo State.
7: And when he said 6... That there are 6 existing libraries.
6: Libraries, not
7: does not
6: public.
7: Mean that they are, does not public. Mean that they are functional.
6: Yeah, exactly.
7: All of them are functional.
6: Mm.
7: One of them is a library, but no roof. it's not functional. So although there are 6 libraries, only 5 would say are functional. Now, but at what level of functionality?
6: Mm.
7: Go in there, their books, are outdated.
6: Mm-hmm.
7: Furniture is, you're practically scrambled to find a space to sit. It's not conducive. Nobody's going to read in that kind of environment. Nobody.
6: So what do you suggest that government should do?
7: I think they should focus on, because that is a strong, if somebody passes and says, wow, this is a library, and it will increase their attention. But you see hotels. Every street has a hotel. Every street has a pub. Every street has a lounge. And so the culture is now like, this is the thing that we should look forward to, rather than looking forward to reading. So I think that matter of urgency. The governor can do this before he hands over, that will, for me, will be one of the greatest legacies that can be left behind.
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5: Ẹjẹ fún mi ní láti go. 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

0: the Ember Motor, them don't finally land. Hey, time for your hustle to finally pay. Cashier, the ultimate money spinning machine. They take you to the next level for this Ember Monte with the Ember winning galore. First of all, make I let you all know about the Independence Day Kasadi. 66 people now you go chop a better money inside 1 week. Double winning cash pot safe day as a cashier go they make a new billionaire every Friday. Yes, you were the listen here. You fit be the next millionaire on top of cashier. September 30. Now the special Independence cash pot. Now you go shell on that day. And you go loud pass a bazooka. Make una play cash here today for Splash FM. 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If now like a new FM they hungry you. Oh yeah now star 347 star 1004 star 2-. You feel enter our website www.cashier.ng. Remember say cashier. Now for only those people who don't enter 18 years old. And now all your state getting bored. Nine license and dirty cash yeah. Multi cash yeah.
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10: You still book Splash on Splash FM 105.5. We are talking about reading and book culture on the program today. Professor Tase Onyeko is a guest, is the president of Network of Book Clubs and Reading Culture Promoters in Nigeria. And I know that our first meeting, just like I said earlier, was at the level of your book club.
11: Yes.
10: So how attractive is running a book club today in Nigeria of today?
11: I think it's a give back to communities. Tomorrow, interestingly, the Tolope Book Club turned 6 years, so we've been in existence for 6 years. It's something that I did. I started in honor of my mother. During COVID, there was a high rise of gender-based violence cases affecting children. And so we try to create a safe space where children can come and read. We work with children ages 6 to 17. It's been fully funded personally, although a few times I've had people support us. It's a non-for-profit activity. It's the passion that one wants to leave something behind. I mean, we cannot say, yes, I mean, some people do roads, some people do bridges. I've chosen a niche of putting books in the hands of young children. We recently have even started a book library. And as of today, we've been able to raise 2,000 books.
10: Wow.
11: We do book drives periodically. And people, in fact, I met a lady yesterday. She says she has a house full of books. Nobody, and all her kids are all grown. Are we interested? I'm like, let's be the dumping ground, no problem.
10: Mm.
11: But because and in our library, we're keeping statistics, data on people who use the library. We don't charge any money. It's free. But we don't allow people to borrow books unless they have established some kind of relationship with the library, so we know them.
10: Mm-hmm.
11: And so we are able to have, every day we receive probably about 15 to 20 children who come to the library to use it.
10: Why interesting?
11: Yes. And we don't have massive space. So imagine if we had massive
10: space.
11: Then you can imagine what. But it shows that people are interested in reading.
10: Mm.
11: And they're on holiday.
10: Yeah.
11: Right?
10: Yeah.
11: And so recording 15 to 20 kids coming to the library on a daily basis, for me, is something that we should encourage.
10: So when I use the word attractive, I mean, not necessarily be talking about, whether we can use it for business and all that. But because I know about book clubs and I belong to some reading networks and all that, so I know. So I was asking the question on that basis. How receptive, how welcoming are people when you say, we run a book club, we'd like to invite you to join us?
11: It is amazing. Many people may not have heard, particularly children, they may not have heard what a book club is. But when you, on Saturdays that we hold our programs, and you see the kids invite their friends, right? So it means they've seen something here that they want to share.
10: Mm-hmm.
11: And there was a time a child invited 5 of his friends.
10: Wow.
11: And they came. You know, there are two things. One, invite them and they don't come.
10: Yeah.
11: Invite them. And this was now inviting other people.
10: Wow.
11: So we're about to get to a problem where space.
10: Yeah, space. I know it's a good problem to have. Interesting. Okay, so how about this idea of expanding book clubs to maybe secondary schools, maybe primary schools? Have you thought about that? I was thinking in my mind to say, okay, you are an established book club. Tolulope Book Club is an established book club. So you can approach public schools, particularly public schools, to say, can we partner? So maybe once every month or twice every month, we can do this with your students. Are you, as book promoter and book club owners, have you ever sat down to consider this option? Because just like you said, children in primary 4, primary 5, they will be writing common entrance soon and they can still read and write.
11: Yes, so we're actually doing that. And we've been doing that for about 4 years. So we're currently in 5 public schools in Ibadan, the Ashibodija area. St. Paul's Anglican, here they call St. Paul's 1 and 2. Okay. So, and this is a primary school. We're also in C&S Eden, New Eden Primary School 1 and 2. And Bishop Onabanjo, which is a secondary school, and we are able to work with kids in primary 4 in the primary school section. The reason why we chose primary 4 was because we don't want to distract them from their common entrance permit five, and but at least we're able to work with them such that they're able to build their capacity, and that when they get to primary five, hopefully it'll be something that they can now use moving forward. So we're actually in five public schools in Oyo State. We're in one school in Enugu State. We used to be in two schools in Plateau State and five schools in Ebonyi State, but due to funding, I had to
10: So funding is a big challenge.
11: Oh, yes.
10: What other things are, you know, gridlocks in this matter?
11: So I don't want this to sound as if I'm reporting, but one of the schools we work in said that unless I gave them money, they would, our program would be stopped.
10: You want to come and help?
11: And I refused to give them money. And so they've told us that from September, that we should not come back. So I'm planning to write a letter to the Commissioner for Education to let him know or her what is going on. It's unacceptable. You cannot, I mean, I'm providing this service to children at no cost to you. The people who are doing it, who are working with me, are paid. I pay salaries on a monthly basis. I pay transportation on a monthly basis. Once in a while, we share biscuits and something small. Because in one of the classes we went to, I saw a child buy, they said a school feeding program. It's not true. Mm. I saw a child buy, my fist was bigger than what he bought for, this was around 10, 11.
10: Mm.
11: And a small nylon bag. And that child expected to eat this and study. It's impossible. Because if you're hungry, there's not, I mean, no matter what you're doing, so they're already disadvantaged. And so we're actually working with GB Foods. I wrote a proposal that GB Foods can help, that anytime we go to these schools, we provide at least a sandwich, something
10: so
11: nutritious.
10: So partnerships?
11: Yes, partnerships will be very good.
10: Okay, so how many book clubs are in your state essentially? Maybe we'll say Ibadan.
11: That we know of, probably about 10.
10: Oh, wow.
11: That we know of.
10: But it's not enough, by my own reckoning, really.
11: Certainly not.
10: So what do we need to do to encourage people to start book clubs? Maybe start in your building, you know, if you have six flats or four flats and all that. How far can we travel?
11: There's a lot of space. There's room for expansion. I mean, it's just like you see churches. Every street has, but some churches have branches in this location, that location. We should have this. Maybe affiliate with religious organizations, set up some kind of reading program, right? Yeah. To ensure that it's not just, I mean, of course, our program is secular in the sense it's we don't promote any religion because we don't want to discourage anybody from participating. Yeah. If you're looking for faith, or you're looking, go to your church or your mosque or wherever.
10: Yeah.
11: But if you want to read and expand your knowledge, come to us. Mm. So I encourage everybody. It doesn't cost much. All you just need to have is a space. You don't need to have a fancy space. And then get people, and you'll be amazed to find that people are interested, but everybody's waiting for somebody else to start it.
10: So you too, go and start a book club.
11: Yes.
10: That's basically the message here. Okay, so I need to break it down now. So I'd like you to give your charge to government in the area of libraries and other things, your charge to communities, your charge to individuals, and particularly educational institutions to also see how they can encourage reading culture.
11: Yes. So the government, I would ask, there are 33 local governments in Oyo State. It would cost the government not too much to establish a public library in each of the 33 local government headquarters. One advantage or one plus is that if the government commits to doing that, the network of book clubs and reading culture promoters are in partnership with Association of Nigerian Authors, in partnership with Nigerian Publishers Association, are willing to donate some books.
10: Okay.
11: But they need to establish the space and it must be safe and conducive.
10: All right.
11: Part of their charge will ask the Oyo State government to please and please and please, Emma Binu, renovate the Oyo State Library. Let that be, I mean, this is a pace setter state.
10: Yeah, sure.
11: That's important. To individuals, you don't need to start a book club yourself, but support others or find a book club to be affiliated with. To corporate organizations, this is an opportunity to strengthen that process. Because if you grow a reading public, you're also growing a customer base, right? People are more informed, more knowledgeable, and will be able to be in a position to afford some of these luxuries that corporate organizations are selling. So it's important that everybody in whatever area you find yourself support the reading culture.
10: Great.
11: Go to bookshops. You have lots of bookshops around.
10: Mm.
11: Spend time, investment on your bed days. Even if you want to buy them a car, also attach a book.
10: also attack a book. I get that. I like that idea. So from today on now, if anybody is celebrating birthday, I'll give books.
11: Yes, gift a book.
10: Even if I'm going to give something else, but a book must be in the package. Yes. I like that, and I'm going to start that. I promise you, I'm going to
11: start that.
10: We've been doing a lot. I know that I'll visit again. I'll visit Tolulope Book Club again, and we'll see what we can do together.
11: Thank you.
10: I'd like to say thanks to you for coming today, sir. I've been speaking with Professor Onyeka Tase. He is the president of the Network of Book Clubs and Reading Culture Promoters in Nigeria. Thank you very much for coming today, sir.
11: Thank you. It's an honor and a privilege. Thank you, sir.
10: That was my conversation with Professor Onyeka Tase. I hope you enjoyed this conversation. But the bottom line is, read a book. And don't just read a book. Get your friends and family to also like books, like we do here on this program. Thank you for listening. My sound manager is Daniel Akinifesi. 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My name is Michael Olatunbosun. 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
0: 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Welcome to the largest convergence of environmentalists in Oyo State, the Oyo Waste Summit. 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Ije mo pe idoti le so yin doloro be ba mojuto. 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

0: A rainy day in the city of Ibadan, and we trust that you're keeping safe. We trust that you love the weather. Or let me say, we hope that you love the weather. 2 minutes gone past five, and of course, you're listening to Splash 105.5. It is Ladies Lounge, and we're ready to take you around the conversation that we have for you today, like we do every Saturday by 5 p.m. I am Ibokunoluwa Olagunji, but you can call me Oma Dua.
1: Lovely evening to you. I'm yours truly, the Global Grace, and we're excited to have you join us as we have meaningful conversations on the Ladies Lounge this evening.
2: Yes, and a very beautiful evening to all of y'all as well. It feels really fresh and great to be here for the first time. The very, very first time on Ladies Lounge. Yes. Okay. So yes, of course. In the midst of this amazing ladies. So yeah, it's a refreshing feeling to be right here with you.
1: Amazing.
2: And I'm super duper excited.
0: All right. What would we say actually caught our attention over the week?
1: First of all, are we streaming yet?
0: I'm not sure whether we're streaming.
1: If we're streaming, guys, you need to come on Facebook and see how my ladies are glowing. As though I did it. I'm the only one who didn't get the memo. I said the thing off air, and for them to know that I'm judging them, it's why I'm saying this again.
2: Oh my God. Anyway. You are glowing as well.
0: You look good.
2: Exactly.
1: Thank you.
2: In your own way.
0: It's not even about your own way. Anybody that knows me knows that this is how you probably bump into me.
1: On a normal day.
0: Yeah, maybe with a wig.
2: Exactly.
0: Yeah, I think the wig part will be different. Maybe heels, but you know, something comfy, just chic.
1: Casual.
0: And, yeah.
2: Exactly. I'm such a wig person as well. Right. So maybe that's why, you know, but beautiful.
1: It's okay. Great to have you here. It's okay. Right. So Oma was saying what trended this week.
2: You guys go first.
0: And now we're streaming on Facebook, Splash FM 105.5 Ibadan. You can join the conversation right there. We'd like for you to actually be part of what we'll be discussing this evening on Facebook. And of course, today you can call us. The studio lines will be open. They are open, actually.
1: Right.
0: 0706, in case you want to write them down, 0706-949-3000, 0706-949-3000, or 0809-155-1055, 0809-155-1055. We'd like to take your calls today.
1: That's right.
0: Amanda, you were talking.
2: Yes, please. Oh, yeah, we're talking about what trended over the weekend. I was like, you guys can go first. You know, because I think that you guys have like a serious thing. For me, okay, let me say it. It was the senator and the interviewer, or do I call him some sort of reporter?
0: Ooh.
2: The senator and the interviewer.
1: He's not a journalist, as we found out. He's a student.
2: A student.
1: Yes.
2: You saw the video?
1: Oh, yes.
2: Okay, so he was there.
1: For Dean Ali.
2: From what we saw, exactly. So okay. From what it appeared like, it seemed like he was there to interview the guy or, you know, I don't know. Yeah, just talk to him. And then he asked the guy to sit on his lap.
0: Do you know why? I'm skeptical about this conversation.
2: Why? Okay, why?
0: My opinion about the video is different from all I've heard.
1: I would like to about hear your the video.
2: I'm not giving no opinions, but I saw it and it was trending. So
1: No opinion.
2: I don't have any opinion, but I saw it and it's been trending.
1: Okay.
2: You know, so I'm just saying I saw that it caught my eye. I just kept wondering what exactly was going on there.
0: And in case you're wondering about what Amanda is talking about, it is the trending video of the governorship candidate for APC, can we say that now? Senator Sharafadeen Ali and the Ibadan Police student sitting on his lap and him rubbing his lap. The video circulated. I was saying that I actually have a different opinion about the video.
2: Okay.
0: And I'm not trying to, I had the opinion before his camp released a statement, and it's kind of in line with what the camp actually released because this is political season.
1: Right.
0: I mean, one of the opinions that people have been circulating is it may be agege. I've seen that. And I'm just thinking that I think it will be, for lack of a better word, stupid for you to, first of all, be agege in Nigeria. And then now, do that kind of action outside. So my opinion about it kind of tilted and still tilt towards what his camp said.
1: Because it was a harmless gesture?
0: No, I'm not saying it's harmless. From the angle of there were no seats. And you know how politicians tend to do things that may not necessarily be in their nature once it's political season. You see them extra. Go to maybe places to distribute food.
1: To roast corn.
0: To be ushers. You know, that kind of thing. And he was just trying to be...
1: to show his fatherly side.
0: You know, my child, come and sit on my lap. So that part is... and he may have been... and we don't know his mannerism as a person. We have different mannerism.
1: Right.
0: For some people, they scratch places. For some people, they rub when they are tensed. So there's that angle.
1: That's true.
0: But outside of that angle, there is a place of how comfortable was the guy that was sitting on his lap.
1: Good.
0: And how sensitive was he to the fact that he's a whole human being and he's somebody's child as well. So there's been sensitive to that part as well. But from his angle, I don't support all those unnecessary agage
1: comments.
0: No.
1: I like the angle you mentioned, how that people have mannerisms when they're talking.
0: Yeah.
1: Some people, they will tap you a million times.
0: Some people pinch their arms
1: when they're talking.
0: Their palms,
1: their
0: while,
1: palms
0: talking.
1: Whilst talking.
0: Yeah.
1: To manage anxiety and all of that.
0: Yeah.
1: So it probably was his usual
0: absent-mindedness,
1: you know, reflex action, whatever would call it. But my opinion of that video was that he had no reason whatsoever to ask the young man to sit on his lap. First of all, I saw a lot of discomfort in the face of the young man. Even if there was no available seat, you could have said, oh, just wait, hold on a little, they're going to get a seat for you. Or even the couch where they were seated, there was some space they could have.
0: I think it was just overzealousness in that part.
1: That's just what it is. So I just thought that it wasn't necessary. We're trying to be fatherly, but there's some things that could be misinterpreted.
2: And then again, if the guy who was on his lap was uncomfortable, he could have said he was quiet. You know, he could have said,
0: that's where the conversation about the power dynamic that will support actually comes in.
2: Exactly. He could have said, I'm not comfortable sitting down. Can I sit somewhere else? He can't say that.
1: You know, there's also the respect culture.
0: It kind of touches on what we'll be discussing today.
2: So because of the respect.
1: It's like the respect culture.
2: What are some of the reasons why you think the guy couldn't have said that?
1: It's the respect culture, because sometimes there's some things that our elders do. You know that.
0: You cannot say it.
2: So it's I think that you should be able to express yourself.
0: And then there's also
2: because you're an elder, it doesn't give you the right to do uncomfortable things to people.
0: We know that.
2: Yeah. So there's a problem if it's uncomfortable, but because you're an elder, I have to keep quiet about it.
0: Amanda.
2: Yes.
0: Apart from this point, there's also the reason why they had that meeting. They came for financial assistance.
2: Okay.
0: So there's a place of being sensitive and not offend the person that you came to
2: for financial assistance. Because you're there for financial assistance.
0: So there's some little details.
2: I still would think that no matter what you're there for, as a human being, as a person who's got your rights, who's got things that you are not comfortable
0: with.
2: Exactly. No, I'm serious right here. It doesn't. Some of those reasons you guys have given still doesn't. Shouldn't make him shut up if he's uncomfortable. Right. I'm like that. If I'm not comfortable with something, because of how I was raised, especially as a kid, I was taught that, okay, if you're touched in a certain way that you don't like, or if you're uncomfortable with certain things that someone has done, even though they're your elder, there are ways to call it out. That's the reason why I would have a problem with this. Oh, we'll respect your elders no matter
0: what.
2: We'll get to that, Amanda. Yeah.
0: So let's take one more thing that caught our attention. For me, I would say the TV anchor, Rufai Hosseini, and
1: that.
0: The back and forth with Larry Olayinka. And before we came into the studio, I saw the reply by Larry Olayinka. And I must say that was a low blow.
1: Mm-hmm.
0: I mean, it wasn't just addressing the issue or the questions that were asked by Rufai that he didn't want to answer, that he was saying, and he disrespects that, or he didn't want to talk to Rufai, even though he knew that three people were on that show. And when he was going to respond, the response that I saw before we came in was him literally attacking his person. I mean, he was saying that he's a product of unfaithfulness of his mother. At 46, he's not married. He probably cannot even sleep on the same bed with a woman. Just personal attacks.
1: I think he's just trying to, it's like a drowning man would literally want to hold on to anything, you know, a drowning man want to hold on to anything to survive. I think that's what's happening with Mr. Larry.
0: How about you keep quiet?
1: Exactly.
0: Let
1: you can just
0: go.
1: Let it blow over. Because I saw that exchange between, you know, the journalist and we are in this field, mm-hmm. and we know how some people mm-hmm. can be. Mm-hmm. Not maybe people who are commenting on Facebook, who are calling, mm-hmm. and they want to make you feel like you do not know what you're doing, mm-hmm. you know, or they know better mm-hmm. than you. Sometimes there is a way to put them in their place, and I think that's what Arise TV did. They mm-hmm. probably knew. I think the producer must have been whispering in Ayo's ear mm-hmm. to take control of that situation, because they knew that if Rufai was going to give it back to him, mm-hmm. it would have been messy.
0: No, they would have preempted and given options of, if he does this, this is what you do. If right. he does this, this is what you yes. do. And also, I love the fact that there was the display of what I would call maybe journalism or broadcasting 101. Mm-hmm. When you're co-hosted, you have to have your co-host back.
1: Absolutely.
0: Nobody's competing with Shiny more, absolutely. With whatever.
1: Yes.
0: So I love the fact that they were able to uphold that and say that for you to agree to come for this interview, you're not going to disrespect any of the people on the show. If you were not comfortable coming on the show, you should have made that known before you came.
1: Maybe what
0: there'll
1: are
0: be
1: you
0: some
1: doing?
0: Concessors or something before the show. You don't do you that.
1: There would not have been any, because would they have asked one of the anchors to not come for the show because a particular guest was coming? If you're not comfortable with being on the show with those anchors, you better not show up for the interview.
0: Yeah.
1: It's as simple as that.
0: All right, so because of our time, let's move on to our conversation for today. And our first story, when it comes to what caught our attention, has kind of launched the conversation for us. And we know that, I think sometime in mid-August was when the video actually trended, and we're not focusing on the video, but the video is still kind of in our minds when it comes to important conversations that we have to have in the society of ours and in the age that we find ourselves. And we're talking about, good morning, Tony. Okay, calm down.
1: chill, okay.
0: We're not focusing on
1: somebody
0: just
1: saying, hey, what is it? We've heard enough, okay? It's not about that.
0: I don't want to believe that there's somebody that hasn't heard that audio or hasn't come across the conversation. But just in case there's one person, let's play this 30 seconds audio so that you hear the context that we're talking about.
3: Good morning, Tony.
4: Tony.
3: I said good morning, Tony.
4: Okay, no, you won't call me Tony. I'm not those people. You call me Mr. Elumelu or Tiori. You won't call me Tony or Chairman. I don't subscribe to that kind of Oyibo life, okay? All right.
3: Good morning, Mr. Elumelu.
4: Thank
3: so my
4: you.
3: Question is, how do you know if you are to keep going?
0: Like we said, our focus is not on that audio, but we wanted to remind you of that audio because this is the reality of everyday Nigeria, especially a Nigerian rather, especially if you have to interact with a former work environment. You bypass or you walk past a younger worker and the person even finds it hard to greet you. You want to enter a space, somebody that is younger is trying to drag a space with you. There are two chairs, the younger person is rushing to sit on the chair. Young people try to call clearly older people by their names or their first name or whatever, in the name of, oh, okay, we are in a formal environment. I mean, we just want to talk about formal etiquette and informal etiquette. When two different ideas of what is appropriate, I mean, when it comes to the idea of what is appropriate, we have the formal etiquette, we have the informal etiquette. Which should prevail, and how do you even know which should prevail, and how do you deliver the behavior of which should prevail? I mean, we know that there is a place of social intelligence. There is a place of emotional intelligence, especially when it comes to interpersonal relationship. But we have to dig deeper today. Do you think that respect is tied to formality? Can we be completely informal with someone and still show them genuine respect?
1: This one, where you bring that, like question.
0: Do you think that for you to respect somebody, mm-hmm. you have to be formal, or can you be completely informal, free spirit with somebody and still be able to show them respect?
2: All right. Yes. Okay. I think you can mm-hmm. be informal with a person and still show them genuine respect. Because for me, I don't think that because you are, you know, very formal with a person, or you address them by Mr. or Mrs., you know, with those titles, mm-hmm. you're actually respecting them. You can address people with all those titles, you know, and still be disrespectful. Mm-hmm. And
0: it reminds me of what the joke that they make in Southwest. You can say, Bodamie, okay.
2: Yes, exactly. Okay. But then again, I think that respect is how you treat people, how you relate with the person, mm-hmm. how you talk with the person, how you actually, you know, honor the person.

0: person before you respect. I see you and meet you. I speak to you respectfully. I address you respectfully. But profound and deep respect, like respect that comes with admiration for that person, comes by the way they act. You deal with them, you relate with them, you have conversations with them, the way they treat other people, the way they treat you. Because respect at some point is reciprocal. Mm-hmm. If I'm dealing with someone who is even older than me, I respect them naturally because first in these parts, the age thing, we attach a lot of importance to seniority, to age and all of that. So, and it's a good thing. I love the fact that, you know, in our culture and our this environment, this part of the world, there's need for respect. We naturally just respect people that are older than us. But if as an older person, I respect you, but you don't respect me, you don't address me with respect, you talk to me like I don't know what I'm saying, I probably have like a view or a point or something, you know, but because you don't agree with it, you put me down, you talk me down, you make me feel like, oh, please, okay, so what do you know? I'm older than you.
1: Okay, so let's break it down.
0: Yes.
1: You are in a home and you have parents that are toxic.
0: Yes.
1: Somebody that gave birth to you, obviously older than you are, and you respect this person, call this person my daddy, my mommy, my whatever, and then you show respect. But this person still disrespects you, talks to you anyhow, maybe even hit you physically. Would you say you would disrespect such a person just because the person is quote unquote disrespecting you?
0: First off, like I said, in our culture, I wasn't trained to disrespect I would never disrespect my parents, or I would never, you know, subscribe to anybody disrespecting their parents.
1: So you're saying, because of your parents. So you're saying that there are exceptions to removing or withdrawing the respect that you're saying you withdraw.
0: I'm not saying that you should withdraw anything. I'm not saying there's an exception. I'm saying that. As humans,
1: you respect people no matter what.
0: You should respect people, basic respect at human level.
1: All right.
0: As your parents, because they're your parents, doesn't give them the right to dehumanize you, to disrespect you.
1: We'll get back to that, but we're due for a commercial break. Grace, you want to?
2: So I'm going to take it from the question that you asked, how to, if it is possible to show respect in an informal setting or formal setting. So whether, here's what I think, whether formal setting, informal setting, one thing is constant. One thing is a constant need of every human, and that's respect. Right. So in the case of the case study that we have, what I would say to anybody who is listening or somebody who wants to learn some lessons from that incident, first thing, come with respect. If the person then says, oh, you can call me, you can address me by this, in a more informal manner, then you take it. That way you have upheld the impression that that person has of you.
1: I love the angle that you went to, but we have to go on this commercial break. Because now you're saying, if the person then says, come to me a certain way, then you adjust.
2: You adjust.
1: Now, the case study that you just mentioned, there is a report, I'm going to emphasize report, that the organization has a policy, first name policy, which some have argued that is probably what the girl was respecting. So let's look at a lady that grows up in Nigeria and thinks, oh, I have to call an elder mister or brother or uncle. And such a person goes to such an organization where they say, we don't do that here. We do first name basis. And like you said, the person has to adjust and know that, okay, here they say they do first name basis. And now she is in the mess that she found, or she was in the mess that she found herself in. We have to address that. But let's go on this commercial break, and when we come back, we'll pick up the conversation.
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0: It's good to know you're still there. This is Ladies Lounge on Splash 105.5. We have Omajuwa, Grace and Amanda in the studio. We're live on Facebook, Splash FM 105.5. Ibadan, you can join the conversation right there. And also the studio lines are open today, 0706-949-3000, 0706-949-3000, or you call 0809-155-1055. And before we went on that commercial break, we're trying to talk about the Tony's instance, and I was trying to question, in an environment where there is the report that the policy in such an organization is that you use first name basis, mm-hmm. and then such a person is being quote unquote chastised mm-hmm. for doing such. Mm-hmm. Yeah.
1: So, like I was saying, whether in formal or informal settings, one thing that every human needs is respect. Mm-hmm. And first of all, if you come with respect and then the person says, oh, you know what, we're cool like that, you can call me something more informal, mm-hmm. then that's okay. But if you come with the informal first, you might put that person off, especially if the person is in a higher level or maybe older mm-hmm. or in a higher position than you. You might put the person off. But if you come with respect first, then the person is able to say, oh, as time goes on, oh, you know what, there's no need for the titles. You can call me this, you can call me. But one thing we must bear in mind is that everybody is entitled to how they want to be addressed. All right. So most times what I do to be safe, you know, in cases when I'm not sure, I would ask the person, how would you like me to address you? Yes. I've heard myself doing that. If I'm not mm-hmm. sure whether to go by a title, if I do not know, if, like for a woman, if I do not know if you're married, you know, how would you like me to address you? And you say, oh, you can call me Grace, or you can call me Mrs. This, or you can call me Dr. That. Mm-hmm. And that's okay. Everybody has a right to how they want to be addressed. But there's also something called social intelligence, which I think should have been at play mm-hmm. in the Tony incidents.
0: Absolutely. Hello, good evening.
2: Hello, sir.
0: Hello.
2: Hello, sir.
0: Hello. We are not sure you are calling the right channel. 0706-949-3000. I'm listening, Grace.
1: Oh, yeah. So social intelligence is what I think that the young lady could mm-hmm. have deployed in that setting.
0: Mm-hmm.
1: Okay, we have another caller.
0: Let's finish your line of thought.
1: Okay. So if she had employed social intelligence, she mm-hmm. would have seen that, oh, even though we have a first name basis here, this mm-hmm. is the chairman, right? And he deserves some level of honor.
0: Mm-hmm.
1: So we're moving beyond respect now to honor. Mm-hmm. To show him that I honor him. How do I do that? Mr. Chairman, sir.
0: Mm-hmm.
1: That would have been the most appropriate thing to do. And then after the call out, when she called him by his first name and then he calls her out, I think she should have offered an apology. She didn't do anything wrong. By their policy, she didn't do anything wrong. But it's just the fact that she didn't read the rule.
0: Yeah, and I think even how the old scenario went down, she was maybe... My reading might be wrong. You might agree with me. I feel she was seeking attention because she first said, good morning, Tony.
1: Mm-hmm.
0: Instead of going straight to a question, she mm-hmm. was waiting for some form of acknowledgement.
1: Mm.
0: Then that was when the man probably didn't hear her well and needed her to repeat what she had said. Mm-hmm. Because she had said, good morning, Tony, and went to the question. Maybe it wouldn't have become such a huge thing that we're discussing online. But then I want us to talk about the Western sprinkling on conversations like this.
1: Mm.
0: Because when we come back to a Nigerian society where we have variety of cultures, we have ways of respecting people that are older, maybe by age, status, position, achievement, professional hierarchy, and so much more. Sometimes we find ourselves naturally using bro, sis, auntie, uncle, sama. And then you come into the formal environment that has sprinkle of Western culture. And I'm saying sprinkle because it's not entirely, we cannot entirely blame the Western culture in itself. And then there is the evolution. There is the evolution of the respect culture that we used to have in itself. Do you think that the introduction of the Western culture is the major problem here? Or do you think that this, our attempt to be more Catholic than Pope, is what is our problem?
3: Well, in my opinion, I think that the influence of the Western culture, no doubt about it, has started, you know, infiltrate. Mm-hmm. It's getting into the systems, mm-hmm. whether you accept it or you like it or not. It's, you know, infiltrating into the lives of people, different organizations, you know, as they would call them, Gen Zs, Gen Alpha. Mm-hmm. A lot of them would be like, please, what's up with that? Don't, you know, sometimes they call you by your first name. You're older, but they refer to you like you're on the same page, on the same. And a lot of them is as a result of the fact that, you know, they've been influenced by some of these Western culture, maybe sometimes what they see on social media, what they watch, and how the world generally is evolving. So yeah, that also, you know, has played a part. But then again, there's still people who, you know, haven't let that get into them. There's still people, because in these parts, no matter how, you know,
4: civilized, globalized,
3: we as Africans, we as Nigerians, we with the culture that we have, we attach a lot of respect.
0: Do you know the funniest part?
3: To these things.
0: People, and that's why I had to bring this, our need to be more Catholic than Pope. Because even these Western people that we talk about, they attach respect. Another video that was circulating around the time when the reference video was circulating was a video of Barack Obama, mm-hmm. where he had an interview with a broadcaster, and the person was, you know, making a joke around, I think it was Noah, the person was making a joke around it, and, you know, he was trying to find a way to call him Barack, and he's like, oh, my friends call me Barack, you can call me Mr. President.
3: Yes,
0: if you have Western friends as well,
3: yes.
0: You see them tell you that, okay, when you meet, this is a, call them Mr. So, call them Mr. So. They are the ones that will tell you, oh, you can call me Mike, mm-hmm. you can mm-hmm. call me T, mm-hmm. you can call me this. So as much as maybe we can say such definition of respect is not so pronounced in their own culture, there's no outright disrespect in it in itself. And that's why I was trying to coin it and say, is it our attempt to sound foreign, to seem, because one of the reasons why this is usually introduced, especially to the formal sector, is to give these free spirit,
1: a level playing ground.
0: To make sure that the hierarchy does not disturb the workflow in the office space in itself. Do you think that is this? Oh, I want to seem funky.
3: Yes, as I was actually, you know, so talking. I think partly we have been influenced, you know, by the Western culture of being modern, of being, you know, I mean, let's be on the same level. This is how they do it now. That old culture, that whole traditional way of respecting people should totally, you know, begin to herb out. Mm. That's why a lot of times you see them, you know, not wanting to recognize or actually see that a person is older. They see you and they know you're way older in every way, shape, or form.
0: Okay, hello.
3: But because of the influence.
0: Hello, good evening.
2: This is Daniel from Felele.
0: Welcome.
2: Yes, I want to talk about that respect issue.
0: Please go ahead.
2: Yeah, so what I'm saying is that if you meet someone, just refer to them as Miss or Mrs. Because if you are saying what would you like to be referred as, some people will go ahead and say, refer to me as Chief Doctor Professor Mrs. Mr. Hmm. And then we go, especially every sweet people. And please, I'm about to go a bit off topic. Mm-hmm. That show, it does not allow that people calling. So I would advise if the show on Friday that there is sex movies, I'd advise that maybe you should do some Hollywood movies. Thank you.
0: Okay, thank you so much. I was going to say maybe you send a direct message, but we got that. Thank you so much for that. The default reference, we'll go back to that. Amanda?
3: Yeah, as I was saying, a lot of these younger people, mm-hmm. as I said, because of the influence, they want to rub shoulders with you. Mm-hmm. They don't want to greet you well. Imagine you see someone and you want to greet them and they go, They don't even feel like it's important to greet you. They walk past you because they feel like, oh, why should I be greeting her? I beg. You know, so, you're respecting them. So the influence is gradually, I think the influence, we're being influenced. A lot of them are being influenced by this. And then I also wanted to say something. You talked about, you know, the different ways we respect each other. In the Western world, the way we attach Mrs., Mr., you know, and all that, the way we apply respect is not the way they apply it. You find that they don't necessarily have to address you as Mr. They address you by your first name, but it doesn't mean that they don't respect you. For them, I think it's how you deal with people, how you interact with people, and how you generally relate with people. That's how I see them respecting people.
0: We have to still emphasize the social intelligence. But Grace, wanted to say something.
1: So I think that, right, as you rightly said, in an attempt to be more Catholic than the Pope, we're losing some of our values as a people, as Africans and as Nigerians. We know, we are aware, if you have grown up in a Nigerian home, that one thing that your parents have put right into you is the culture of respect. Now, when you now grow up and go into settings like the formal, the workplace, or you travel out of the country where they tell you, oh, this is how we do things now. See, change is the only constant thing in life.
3: Yeah.
1: It means that as a human being, you must have the ability to adapt. You must have the ability to be flexible. You cannot afford to be rigid. It means that if you're in Nigeria today, you know what obtains in Nigeria. You know how that you cannot address older people by their first name. You know how you will auntie, mommy, daddy, even people who are not related to you. You know how you're supposed to do that.
3: Yeah.
1: And then when you leave the shores of the country, or you find yourself in a multinational and they say, oh, you can address us on a first name basis, then you begin to adapt. But even in that adaptability, there is also a little space for some sort of social intelligence. There's a little space that allows you to read the room. Now, there is another pandemic that is happening, which is that the younger generation no longer have the culture of greeting.
3: Yes.
1: The younger generation, you know,
0: yeah,
1: before,
0: they will pass by you.
1: They will even chase you come up for road.
3: Energy, why should I go?
1: You know how they will teach us that when you're in a place, you see an older person coming, you get up immediately.
0: Yeah.
1: But this one, you see maybe interns, they're sitting in the studio, and a guest comes in,
3: they
1: an older person,
3: there.
1: And they sit and they're looking like,
3: you're
1: this.
3: Older than
1: and
3: you have to tell them,
1: get up for the guest to sit down, or get up for this person to sit down. You know, I think younger people are losing that. And I don't know if it is from the place of parenting, or if it's the society, or if it's the westernization that you talked about. But it looks like we're losing those golden roots that we have been built by because of that westernization.
0: I think at this point we have to emphasize the social intelligence angle, and also talk about the default reference that one of the callers kind of implied earlier. No matter the society that you find yourself in, there are some basic things that you should know. You do not need to know the age of the person, the marital status of the person, the social class of the person. And that's why we have MS, Ms. Omajua, Mr. Bosun. You don't need to, because these things are not, they are not subjective to these classes that I just talked about. It's just a formal respect. That's why you have sire. That's why you have ma'am. But, you know, just basic. And then maybe there's some familiarity. There is something that forms the basis for the person to say, oh, no, you can call me Grace. Oh, no, you can call me Oma. Oh, no, you can call me Amanda. There's just a basic respect that has to be the level playing ground.
3: That's
0: not
3: right.
0: That you're trying to size the person up and look, is this person worthy of being called Mr. or Mrs.? Because except we want to lie to ourselves, there are some people that once they enter a room, you know that this person is obviously older than you.
3: Yes.
0: Except you just want to play funny. Let's take this call and go for a commercial break. Hello, good evening.
5: Hello.
0: Good evening.
5: Good evening.
0: I lied to you. You have to move away from your radio.
5: I'm moving away. Please.
1: Okay. Thank you, sir.
5: Let me use this phone to bring my issue up with you people. The day of that anniversary, you know, my brother only told me from before I passed up, and when I wanted to let her to count, he didn't tell me this is Bacha, this is Ibuku, this is. If he had done that, honestly, if you pull, you have known me to be a wonderful somebody, because the respect I will give all of you on that point, people will start to stare at you, because I'm the type of an old man that like to embrace people. I think you understand me.
1: Yes, sir.
5: You see, there was a time I was saying you people should focus my inadequacies on the day of anniversary. I'm not the type that, no matter how small you are, I give you your respect. You understand me? Now, if I know this is Tacha, this is Ibukun, I will move closer to every one of you. And so the way I will move, people will start to see, I just say, ah, these are my sisters. How are you? Fine.
0: Alaji,
1: thank
0: Alaji,
1: you.
0: Alaji, so are you, Alaji, are you there?
5: I'm here.
0: So you're trying to say that no matter the age, everyone should be shown respect, right?
5: That is the thing.
0: All right, we got that. We got that. Thank you so much.
5: I felt it so much when Wilga told me later about what they do. Those men that you guys should, they are, that is stature. That I said, wow. Why can't you tell me?
0: We got that. We got that, Alaji. Thank you so much, sir. We have to go on this commercial break. And when we come back, the conversation continues.
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0: Well, glad you're still there. This is still Ladies Lounge on Splash 105.5, and the conversation is still on the table. We're talking about familiarity and respect. Do you think that familiarity automatically breeds respect, or can there be a way to go around being familiar, being jovial, being free with someone, and still being able to show respect, especially when it comes to an official setting? And before we went on that commercial break, we're talking about a lot of angles, and some of the angle, or one of the angle, is still the Tony Elumelu angle. And we were talking about the emphasis on social intelligence and being able to read the room in itself.
1: That's right. I totally agree. As we have already established, and I said that from the get-go, we are different people, different continent, different ways of doing things, different, you know, styles and different patterns. So when you're in Rome, as they say, you behave like the Romans. As I said, very important that we take note in these parts. We place a lot of, you know, importance to emphasis. Respect. The emphasis, exactly. You're older, you're the elderly people in the society, even at the workplace. So naturally, even aside that, everybody deserves that, you know, respect at human level. You don't necessarily have to know anything about a person. You don't have to size a person up, check them out, how they, what they're worth.
2: But
1: what
2: Amanda,
1: they
2: you realize that what might be respect to you might not feel like respect to somebody else. Remember the story I was telling you guys off air?
1: Yes.
2: So in my mind, I didn't know that I was disrespecting that person until she said, oh, you know what, this is how I want you to address me.
1: Yes.
2: And then I realized she felt some sort of disrespect from that angle. So, but you may be addressing that person in that way, very innocently, which I think is the case of the young lady and Mr. Elumelu.
1: Yeah.
2: But she did not know. But then when he told her, and I think that's absolutely fine, when he told her. Now, another video that surfaced in that period was an interview with a young lady as well, where in I think outside the shores of Nigeria, interviewing Mr. Elumelu, and he said, and she addressed him as Tony. Good afternoon, Tony. Thank you for joining us. And he just said, oh, thank you for having me. And that was it. So people were like, oh, is it because that person is maybe American, or he feels like she's on the same social strata as him, and then this other young lady is not? Is that the reason why he didn't say? But I think it is because of the Rome and Romans thing, right? Mr. Elumelu knows that he's outside Nigeria, and outside there, there's the westernization. He cannot teach them how to do their things. I think it's the reason why when he was telling the young, correcting the young lady, he said, I don't subscribe to that Western thing.
1: Yeah.
2: Right. So he was, in that sense, also able to imagine if he told the American interviewer, oh, you don't call me
0: that
2: Tony.
0: That would have been a lot of explanation that would have followed that.
1: So, exactly.
0: So I think for me, that would lead me back to one of the things that I started with. There's a place of we trying to import the foreign culture through, and I love the way somebody put it, through the lenses of our own culture as well. You cannot say you want to be Western and then you eradicate or trying to get rid of the cultural nuances that we have in the country or the part of the world that we find ourselves in. Hello, good evening.
3: Hello, good evening. Can you hear me?
0: Yes, we can hear you. What's your name and where are you calling from?
3: Sulaiman from Miami.
0: Welcome, Sulaiman.
3: All right. Look, I like the way you break it down right now. The lady who was interviewing him, the overty aspect of it, she wasn't working for him. And she's probably a professional in her own field. This young lady happened to be a staff. Probably, I mean, I'm sure, owned by Elumelu. And the fact that she even said, did you sleep, Tony? And she still repeated. She just doesn't get it. Because even after she was corrected, I expect her to just say, oh, sorry for that, sir, and then ask your question. No, she didn't do that. She just put her with the question. So she feels like she's entitled to call you him that particular name. I think that is the problem for me.
2: Thank you.
3: I hope she gets out of this easily.
1: Thank you so much.
2: She's been corrected.
1: The dragon and everything online.
0: I love the angle that Suleiman went to, which is the angle of reading the room.
1: Yeah.
0: There are some things that you may not outrightly be told that you have to read. Because going back to Tony Elumelu's situation, I'm very sure she would have seen instances where the boss was being referred to as Mr. Chairman.
2: Right.
0: TOE.
2: Right.
0: Despite the fact that there is an existing policy that you use first name, they can tell you, we are a family here, or we eat anyhow at whatever time, but you've not seen anybody eat at whatever time.
1: Yeah.
0: Pay attention to that. Hello, good evening.
4: Hello, good evening.
0: Good evening.
4: How are you doing today?
0: I'm fine. How are you?
4: I'm fine. My name is Mr. Francis.
0: Welcome, Mr. Francis.
4: Well, I love this program so much.
0: Thank you.
4: In the sense that We are trying to build what is called culture. Wherever you go, you should not forget your culture. If I'm in America, my grandmother, I was the one that taught her that she's not an American. Although she was given birth in America, had lived in America for some years, she has imbibed the culture of an American.
1: Mm.
4: I made her understand, you are a Nigerian. You should act accordingly. You don't have to give somebody when you raise down to give me. You just face ahead. Come on, Bala, don't do that. I mean, I'm with. When the mother cares, my mother said, can you disobey my father like that? So since that time, in the morning she come to my room and lay down and greet me. You see, culture has to be passed to generations. It doesn't mean that because it's in America, we have forgotten that, yes, the culture he has been buried. But like the Elumelu, that lady disrespected Elumelu because he's a Nigerian. That you are there now. Your son cannot, or your son or daughter cannot wake up the morning and say, hello, Amadua. How do we look at it?
1: Mm.
4: Has the culture gone down the brain?
1: Mm.
4: The answer is no.
1: Mm.
4: Most of the things we are training today, we are just trying to copy the Western world. That's what we are today. Over there, they don't have culture. They do whatever they like. Can a 19-year-old boy or a girl call police for his father here? It can happen. But your son or daughter, they will check and say, mom, if you suit such a thing again, I'll call the police. And before she lands, she would have done our one. Can it be done here? Because we have culture, we change our culture. Good evening.
0: Good evening. Thank you so much for sharing your view with us. 0706-949-3000 or you call 0809-155-1055. Let's see if we can take one or two more. Hello, good evening.
5: Hello. Hello, good evening. I want to remain with my name here.
0: Okay.
5: Okay. I don't even know where you are getting this culture from. You know, the thing that happened, the context of your discussion, that was totally out of place. Even in a formal setting, either in a university environment, you can't see your professor or you can't see your lecturer. Even among the lecturers, too, I'm just using as an example. You get it now. There are hierarchies. Some of them call organizational hierarchies. So, the last man that called said, a culture is what is passed from one generation to the other. If you want to write a formal letter, you either write sa or ma. So, in all fronts. No, it's totally wrong. So I don't even know where you are even getting the Western.
0: Well, if you were listening, you would have gotten it. But thank you so much. We got that your point that you're trying to make. 0706-949-3000 or you call 0809-155-1055. We were trying to talk about the globalization, the westernization that people brought in. And just to refresh, okay, just to remind him of how we brought it in.
1: Mm-hmm.
0: That was when we talked about some people attempting to be more Catholic than Pope. When it comes to the introduction of westernization, especially to our formal sector in the country, and that if care is not taken, eroding the culture in our society here. And we were also talking about how no matter how Western, no matter how formal we say that we want to be, we cannot forget the fact that we're still in Nigeria. And as much as we say that we're in Nigeria, we have culture, we have diverse cultures in Nigeria. What is termed respect in the Southwest might not be termed respect in the northern part of the country or in the southeastern part of the country. And that is where I will go back to reading the room.
1: Exactly.
0: Being able to understand what is termed or if, because it's a different thing for me to think that I'm respecting you. It's a different thing for you to feel respected in itself.
1: Exactly.
0: And one of the things or the ways that you can ensure that is paying attention to the environment and how you love to receive respect in itself. Your last thought about our discussion?
1: Well, real quick, I'll just say that you can embrace modern workplace culture and still keep the cultural values of your people.
0: Mm.
1: Don't throw it out the window simply because you want to embrace something different, something new. In NISPAS, as I started off, I'm going to end up with it. We attach a lot of, you know, importance to respecting the older people especially, and general respect. Even in the Yoruba land, one thing about them I really like, it's a good thing. But then again, also, yes, they prostrate, they do all of that. You know, to buttress more on what you were saying about how respect is different in different places, the Igbos or other parts don't necessarily have to, you know, kneel or everything to greet, and they don't feel disrespected. So it's just different strokes for different folks. Read the room, understand the culture, and live by it. And as people who also demand respect, you can demand respect without belittling people or making them feel less of themselves. So let's respect each other generally.
0: Yeah.
2: Well, I'm just going to finish off with how I started. Come with respect first, whether in formal or informal settings. Just come with respect first, and then understand that people have the right to tell you how they want to be addressed. If you're not sure, you can just respectfully ask them, how would you like me to address you? And that settles it.
0: Yeah, certainly. And I think I would say that respect can never go out of style. Respect can never make you feel outdated. There's a need for us to embrace the values in our culture, the respect, and keep on passing that from generation to generation, and not let the need to be more Catholic than Pope make us forget that in itself. The show returns next Saturday by 5 p.m. Thank you so much for joining us. I am Ibokun Oluwa Olagunji, but you can call me Oma Jewa.
2: Yours truly, Grace Akin Francis. Stay well.
1: My name is Amanda.
0: Bye.
1: Bye, guys.
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Here's the news read by Grace Akinfrances. First, the news headlines. Nigeria's First Lady, Mrs. Tinubu, urges Nigerians to embrace charity and volunteerism. Plateau State Government orders closure of schools over diphtheria outbreak. On a foreign scene, United States envoys arrive in Moscow ahead of Ukraine talks. And in sports, Barcelona manager Hansi Flick appoints Rafinha, Lamal and three others as new captains. And now the news in details.

First Lady Olurimi Tunubu has urged Nigerians to deepen the culture of giving and volunteerism, saying collective acts of kindness could help reduce poverty and build stronger communities across the country. Mrs. Tunubu made the call earlier today in her message commemorating the International Day of Charity 2026, observed globally on September 5. The First Lady said the occasion offered an opportunity to reflect on the importance of kindness, compassion, and generosity in creating a society where everyone feels supported and included. Mrs. Tunubu noted that charity should not be understood merely in terms of material donations, stressing that it also involves offering assistance, restoring hope, and standing by people experiencing difficulties. According to her, even seemingly insignificant gestures of kindness could have considerable impact on the lives of beneficiaries. In other news, the People's Democratic Party has condemned Ebonyi State Governor Francis Nwifuru over his directive to newly sworn in local government chairman to ensure the All Progressives Congress win their councils in the 2027 general elections or risk being removed from office. The PDP publicity secretary in Ebonyi State, Darlington Peter Onwe, made the demand during a live radio program, describing the governor's remarks as capable of stoking political violence ahead of the 2027 general elections. The PDP's reaction followed remarks made by Nwifuru on Tuesday during the swearing-in ceremony of newly elected local government council chairman and their deputies in Abakaliki. The governor had directed the newly sworn-in council chairman to ensure the APC's dominance at the grassroots ahead of the 2027 general elections, warning of consequences for those who failed to deliver their respective local government areas to the party. Over now to Plateau State, where the government has directed the immediate temporary closure of all public and private primary and secondary schools across the state as a precautionary measure against suspected cases of diphtheria. The government made the order today in a statement issued by the Commissioner for Information, Joyce Ramnup. According to the statement, the closure takes effect from Monday, September 7, 2026, and will remain in force until further notice. The directive was issued under the leadership of Governor Caleb Muftwang, as part of efforts to curb the spread of the infection. The government said the closure applies to all schools, including those that have already resumed for the new term. Parents, teachers, and school owners have been urged to comply fully with the directive.

Ekiti State Governor Biodun Oyebanji has congratulated a former governor of the state, Chief Shegwuoni, on the occasion of his 72nd birthday. The governor, in a statement issued by his special advisor on media, Yinka Oyebode, in Ado Ekiti, commended the former governor for his enduring contributions to the development of Ekiti. Oyebanji noted that Oni remains a distinguished statesman, patriot, community leader, and a politician whose virtues have positively impacted governance both in and out of office. He also lauded Chief Oni for implementing people-oriented and welfarist policies during his tenure. According to him, many of such initiatives have stood the test of time and continue to benefit the people of the state.

0: Residents of Pashoba community in Akpata comprising Powerline, Awonsosho, Shiba, Olupoyi, Babagba, Balogun and Agaloke today protested the deteriorating state of their roads, calling on the Oyo State government for urgent intervention. The protest, which commenced from 8 a.m. at Olupoyi Gate, ended around 12 p.m. at Powerline, aimed at calling on the state government to come to their aid, centered on their lack of good roads, health centers, structured school, and more. According to the protesters, several letters had been written to the local government chairman, Adeoja Sheriff, who happened to be a user of the roads. However, efforts resulted in naught. Community Chairman Abdul Wahab Suleiman emphasized that the main solution to the road issue is urgent intervention, as it has caused several accidents and led to the loss of lives. While a landlady in Awonsosho community lamented that the government has made little to no efforts in attending to the community's woes.
1: We have a problem in our community concerning the road. We are most seven community that government here. We have been trained on our road. Our Agaloke, Awonsosho, Shiba, Olupoyi, Abagba, Powerline, Balogun, and others. We are plenty here. We have been trying on our road since almost 20 years ago. And no support from government to us. We contribute money, grading the road, but yet nothing has come out of it. We have people that are dying on the road. That can buy, carry them. They have accidents. Most of the landlords have already left this area because of the road.
0: According to the chief imam of Shiba Central Mosque, Alhaji Ajilola Anobi, who had an accident recently, revealed that a lot of people had been injured while some lost their lives. Another resident also appealed to the government, stating that the protest is not politically motivated, but an appeal for urgent intervention.
2: By the grace of God, I've been here for more than 10 years. My own attention is to the government. In the past, since I got to this place, I can tell you categorically, this is a populated community and it is a voting community. I can tell you 90% of the people here has voters card, and this is a voting community. Every 4 years, every election in this community, we come out en masse to vote. The last election can testify to this. So we are using this opportunity to please. We are pleading and we are begging to the government. This is a voting community. We are patriotic community, patriotic citizens that vote. For that reason, please, we want to feel the impact of the government in this community. It's like this government, as far as government is concerned, we don't exist. No good road, no health center, no, nothing. Please, we are begging. On behalf of the seven community, please, they should come to our aid.
0: It's the evening news on Splash 105.5 FM. Still ahead, United States envoys arrive in Moscow ahead of Ukraine talks. Barcelona manager Hansi Flick appoints Rafinha, Lamal and three other new captains. We'll take a break now. When we come back, we'll bring you more stories. Do stay.
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0: Many thanks for being there. On the foreign scene, two of United States President Donald Trump's top envoys have arrived in Moscow ahead of a weekend of talks aimed at accelerating efforts to end the war in Ukraine. Steve Witkoff and Jared Kushner will hold talks in the Russian capital before traveling to Kyiv on Sunday for discussions with Ukraine. Both Russia and Ukraine have said they will hold strikes on each other's capital cities for 3 days while the delegation conducts its visit. Ukraine President Volodymyr Zelensky earlier revealed that he had spoken to the envoys, which have already begun working with the Russian side today. According to him, the plan for tomorrow's diplomatic engagements in Kyiv involving the US team has been approved.

0: Bringing news sports now, Barcelona manager Hansi Flick has decided on his captains for the 2026-2027 season. According to Mundo Deportivo, Flick's choices are Rafinha, Pedri Lemar, Yamal, Eric Garcia and Frankie de Jong. Rafinha, who becomes the first Brazilian to be handed the role at the Spanish champions, will mostly wear the armband as the main captain, while Pedri will be the assistant captain. Pedri, Eric Garcia, Frankie and Lamine as part of the leadership group after Flick made the selection following a vote by the squad. De Jong was already part of the captaincy group, while Garcia had previously been tipped to wear the armband at Camp Nou. However, Yamal's inclusion remains the big surprise, as he is still only 19. And just before we go, a recap of the headlines. Nigeria's First Lady, Mrs. Tinubu, has urged Nigerians to embrace charity and volunteerism. Plateau State Government has ordered closure of schools over diphtheria outbreak. On the foreign scene, United States envoys have arrived in Moscow ahead of Ukraine talks. And in sports, Barcelona manager Hansi Flick has appointed Rafinha, Lamar and three others as new captains. Now for more details on the news, you can visit our website on www.splashfm1055.com or simply follow us across all social media platforms, Facebook at splashfm105.5 Ibadan, X and Instagram at splashfm1055. We've now come to the end of the news on Splash 105.5 FM, the integrity station and the best radio station in the southwest of the country. The news editor is Sunde Olawuwo, assisted by Babatunde Morunkeji. I'm Grace Akan Francis. Thank you for listening. Good evening.
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4: 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I believe God has brought you to this broadcast for a reason. 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Today, every negative thought, every lie of the enemy, every spirit of discouragement, every stronghold in your mind will be broken in the name of Jesus. 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I am your host, President Felix Dileme. I'm the Senior Pastor of Christ Classic Global Ministry, and I'm honored to share this moment with you. 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This is your moment of power. Today, I want to speak with you on the subject I titled, Guide Your Mind, Guide Your Life. Proverbs chapter 4 verse 23 says, keep thy heart with all diligence, for out of it are the issues of life. Everything in your life flows from your mind and your heart. Before there's victory in your circumstances, there must be victory in your thinking. The enemy knows that if he can control your thoughts, he can control your decision. If he can influence your decision, it can affect the direction of your life. That is why the battle for your destiny often begins in your mind. My dear friend, if you protect your mind, you can protect your future. Here are three reasons why you must guide your mind. I want you to write them down. Number one, your mind is the control center of your life. Let me say that again. Your mind is the control center of your life. Every action begins with a thought. Every achievement begins with an idea. Every failure begins with a wrong belief that was allowed to grow. That is why the Bible tells us to be transformed by the renewing of our minds. If your thinking changes, your life will begin to change. Stop saying, I can't. Stop saying nothing good can ever happen. Stop saying that you can't make it in Nigeria. Replace those thoughts with God's promises. Remember what the Word of God says. I can do all things through Christ who strengthens me. Point number two, be careful what you allow into your mind. Let me say that again. Be careful what you allow into your mind. Your mind is like a garden. Whatever you plant, we eventually grow. If you plant failure into your mind, failure will grow. If you plant success, success will grow. If you constantly feed on fear, fear will grow. If you constantly feed on anger, anger will grow. If you constantly feed on God's word, faith will grow. Be careful about the conversation you entertain. Be careful about the voices you listen to. Be careful about the things you watch and read. Everything you repeatedly allow into your mind is shaping your future. Please put this in mind. Your mind cannot consistently consume negativity and produce positivity. Let me say that again. Your mind cannot consistently consume negativity and produce positivity. I will be right back after this time out.
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4: You are welcome back. We are still talking about guide your mind, guide your life. And this is your moment of power. I'm your host again, President Felix Duyeleme. Point number three, replace negative thoughts with God's word. The enemy is called the father of lies. He tells people they are worthless. Perhaps it's telling you are worthless. Perhaps it's telling you cannot make it. Perhaps it's telling you have been forgotten. Perhaps it's telling you have been abandoned. But the truth is, the word of God says you are never alone. You are more than a conqueror. So whenever a negative thought comes to your mind, replace it with the truth of God's word. In fact, Jesus himself defeated temptation by declaring, "It is written." It is written, and it is written. So whenever the thought of no doubt, the thought of sickness, the thought of death, let the word of God comes into your mind and then quote God's word to display negative thoughts. As I close today, let me ask you a question. What thoughts have been occupying your mind lately? Fear, worry, bitterness, jealousy, hopelessness. Today, choose to fill your heart with God's word. Choose faith over fear. Choose hope over despair. Choose peace over anxiety. Guide your mind every day because your future depends on it. Every day you wake up, say this and declare it with faith. My mind belongs to Christ. I reject every negative thought. I receive God's peace, wisdom, and truth. My mind is renewed by God's word. I think thoughts of faith, hope, and victory. My life reflects the goodness of God. My dear friend, the greatest battle are won or lost in the mind before they are seen alive. Guide your mind, fill it with God's word, and your moment of power is now. This is how far time can permit us today on your moment of power. I would love to invite you to join me tomorrow at Christ Classic Global Ministry, Harris Event Center, Adeoye Hospital, Ring Road, Ibadan, by 9 a.m. as we continue this life transforming conversation in God's presence. I would also love to hear from you. 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Until I see you again, same time, same station, remember, an ordinary life is not an option for you. You were created for greatness. God bless you. See you in church tomorrow.

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0: 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Do check your time now. It's 6:30 on the dot. And my name is Amanda. Yes, of course. I'm sounding this way because I'm excited. When it's fun time, you know, you can just, want to spread it to the world. And that's exactly what I'm doing. And this is for children. If you're listening to me, people, this is Indomie Fans Club. That's right. It's Indomie Fans Club. Where are my Indomie fans at? Get in here. Get in here. Because it's about to get really big and really fun for you. That's right. So my lovers of Indomie, are you ready for something big, creative, with lots of reward for young kids? Indomie Fan Club is here with craft competition called Team Yourself Up. That's right. You heard me. I said Team Yourself Up. Now, this is season 11. All right. We just finished season 10, and now we're here with season 11. And this year, we're saying craft your dream. That's right. Your child has a dream. Now, craft it. So, that empty Indomie carton sitting in your kitchen, don't throw it away. Don't throw it away, because the carton could become an amazing creation. And that amazing creation could win your child cash prizes, exciting rewards, indomitables, coins, and more. 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You heard me. Cash prizes, exciting reward, indomitable coins, and so much more. 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TYU season 10, the grand prize winner went home with a massive ₺500,000 cash, plus cartons of yummy Indomie noodles. 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And all these prizes were for the TYU school category. So what are you waiting for? Team Yourself Up Craft Competition. Since 2015, Team Yourself Up has been challenging Nigerian children aged 4 to 12 years to look at Indomie cartons in a totally different way. That's right. Not as waste, but as the new or raw material for something amazing. Last season, the theme was Create the Future, and our creative kids brought their imaginations to life with robots, tractors, rocket ships, solar-powered homes, and so much more. Now, season 11 is here, and we're asking, what's your dream? Whatever that dream is, craft it. Two ways to enter. There are two ways your child can participate. Number one, Indomie Fan Club School category. If your child's school is registered, is a registered Indomie Fan Club school, they can submit their craft through the school. Number two, the Indomitable Fans Club app category. 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All you gotta do is simply, it's very, very simple, okay? 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Upload your child's finished craft photos. You need a minimum of 2 photos and a maximum of 5 photos, and hit Submit. That's it. Once submitted, the app will notify you when your craft has been reviewed. If it's approved, congratulations! If it's rejected, don't worry, you'll receive a notification explaining why, and there's room to try again. And when voting opens, you'll get another notification telling you that your craft is now live for voting. Then share as much as you can, okay? Copy your unique voting link and send it to family, friends, neighbors, and community, okay? Get them to vote for your child's amazing craft. Because the more likes your crap gets, the higher your chances of winning. And at the end of the voting period, the crap with the highest number of likes will be crowned the winner. You heard that? It's that simple. And so, there are questions. It's quiz time. I'm going to ask a couple of questions, and today we're picking two winners. Okay, I'm going to ask about 10 questions, and the person or the child, because yes, kids, young ones, this is for you. The child who answers the questions, two children who get at least two questions correctly, get shortlisted as my winners for today. Okay, are you ready for my question? Well, here they come. Question one. What year did Team Yourself Up start? What year did Team Yourself Up start? That's question one. Question two. What age group can participate? What age group can participate? Question three. What was the theme for season 10? What was the theme for season 10? What was the theme for season 10? Question four. Where do you upload your craft for the app category? Where do you upload your craft for the app category? Question five. What country does the Team Yourself Up craft competition take place? What country does the Team Yourself Up craft competition take place in? All right. And question six. Name the major materials used to make your craft. Name the major materials used to make your craft. Okay. And I've got another question. Question seven. Are you listening? Oh, yeah. Question seven. Name the materials, the major materials used to make your craft. And question seven. How many categories are there for season 11? Question seven. How many categories are there for season 11? Okay. And question eight. What is the name, or the theme rather, what's the theme for season 11? Question 8. What's the theme for season 11? Question, who's ready for the next question? I'm hoping you are. Question 9. How much was the season 10 grand prize? How much was the season 10 grand prize? And finally, question 10. What do you send to your friends, family, and community so they can vote for your craft? Question 10. What do you send to your friends, family, and community so they can vote for your craft? Your voting link, let me know. Send it. Remember, you got to do that. And if you get any of two answers correctly, you get shortlisted today. Okay, so I asked a couple. There are callers already. I'm going to take some calls now. Let's see. Hello. Hello.
1: Hello, good evening, Ma.
0: Good evening. How are you? What's your name?
1: Hello, good evening, Ma.
0: Good evening. I can hear you.
1: My name is Sonita. I'm calling from Lafayette.
0: Okay, you're welcome. Sorry, say your name again. Sorry.
1: My name is Sonita.
0: Tommy Sin.
1: Yes, ma.
0: Okay, Tommy Sin, where are you calling from?
1: I'm calling from Iriakai.
0: All right, so what questions do you want to answer?
1: Question 1 and 9.
0: Question 1 and 9. So I'm going to take the questions right about now. And yes, are you ready for question 1 and 9? If you're ready.
1: Yes, ma.
0: Are you sure you're ready? And you have to be ready, and you have to be very, very fast with your responses, okay? So we're going to go straight to the questions and, get you to answer correctly. I'm hoping that you're going to be correct with your answers. And if you answer correctly, of course, you stand a chance of winning something amazing, something really good. I can't wait for you to win something. I'm really hoping and rooting that you win something on the show today. So in comes the question. If you're listening, question number one. What year did Team Yourself Up start?
1: 2015.
0: Thomason, that's question number one, and your answer is correct. Yippee! Thomason, you are correct with that question. And question number nine, you say you'd like to answer. Are you ready?
1: Yes, ma'am.
0: All right, so you answered question number one correctly, and now we're going to move on to question number nine, and here it comes. How much was the season 10 grand prize? Thomason.
1: 500,000.
0: Correct, Thomason. You answered question number one correctly and question number nine correctly. Yippee! Woo! Congratulations. I will shortlist you as my first winner. When I come back, we'll do some music. When I come back, I would like to get my second winner on the show. So stick around. I'll be right back.

0: Okay, okay, okay. It is still the Indomie Fan Club show on your radio. Hi, hello, lovelies. Hey, super kids out there listening to the show. How you doing? How's it going? Hoping you're having a great time listening to the show. I'm also having an amazing time being right here with you on the show. My name is Amanda. And so now I need another winner. If you haven't listening, we just got a winner, Tommy Sin. I hope I pronounced your name correctly. You're my first winner on the show. So if you'd like to participate or, yeah, win something today, call the numbers right now. 070-694-93000. That's 070-694-93000 or 070-144-7570. As I already mentioned, I have fantastic prizes for you. You're going to have, you know, you stand a chance of winning fantastic prizes if you call in and answer at least two questions correctly. And you should know that question 1 and 9 have been answered. So if you're going to make any attempts to answer any other questions, you have to exclude question number 1. There's a caller. Hello. Okay, looks like we lost that one. 070-694-93000 or 070-144-7570. So some of the questions, or all the questions, as a matter of fact, that I'm going to ask you on the show, I've already answered them as I was talking about everything that you need to know. Hello. Welcome to the show. Good evening. Hello. What's your name? Hello. Can you hear me? Good evening.
1: Good evening.
0: Yes, please. What's your name? What is your name? Sorry?
1: Favor.
0: All right, Favor. So, Favor, what questions do you want to answer? You have to exclude question number 1 and question number 9. So, pick your two questions that you'd like to answer.
1: Question
0: number 5 and 3. All right, let me take question number 5 first. What country does the Team Yourself Up Craft competition take place in?
1: I admit it.
0: What country does the Team Yourself Up Craft competition take place in? What country? What country? Sorry? Oh, sorry. You got that. No, that's wrong. That's the very wrong answer. I'm sorry. You want to pick another two or one more and add to your question number 3? You want to pick another one. You said question number 3, right? You said 5 and 3. All right, I'm going to ask you question number 3. What was the theme for season 10? Question number 3. What was the theme for season 10? Favor, I'm waiting. All right. Lost Favor there. 070. Anybody else want to make an attempt? Time is running out. 070-694-93000 or 070-144-7570. Call me up right now and make an attempt with the questions. If you answer two questions correctly, you definitely will win yourself something really, really cool. All right. So you don't want to miss out on that. And do realize that you can participate, you know, I become the Indomie fan, most definitely, in the Indomie Fan Club school category. If your school's registered, yes, if your school is a registered school, you can make sure you go that way. If your child's school is a registered Indomie Fan Club school, they can submit their craft through the school. And here's another way to participate: the Indomitables Fan Club app category. Simply upload your child's craft through the Indomitables Fan Club app. You could win cash prizes, vouchers, an iPad, tablet, bicycles, scholarships, Indomitables coins, and many more. Except there is a caller. Hello. What's your name? Good evening. What's your name? Yes, good evening. What's your name?
2: Hello.
0: Yes, good evening. I can hear you. What's your name? What is your name? Can you hear me? Looks like we have a hard time getting to hear the callers. Keep trying. Don't quit. Don't stop. 070-694-93000 or 070-144-7570. call me up, and hopefully you get to win something if you answer my questions correctly. We go back to the music or commercials. I'll be right back.

0: Welcome back. It's still Indomie Fan Club, as you already know. And I still want one more winner. 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Okay, there are about 8 more questions left unanswered. And if you're fast with the dialing of the numbers and you answer my questions correctly, you stand the chance of winning something good for yourself today on the show. Once again, it's 0706949300 or 0701447570. Okay, so yes, of course, please make sure that you dial the numbers. Hello, we got a caller. Good evening. What's your name, please? Good evening.
1: Hello?
0: Yes, please. Good evening. Good evening.
1: Hello.
0: Good evening. I can hear you loud and clear. Why do I? Oh, goodness. I seem not to hear my callers. Let's take another call, hopefully. Hello. Good evening.
2: Hello, ma.
0: Yes, please. Can you hear me?
2: Yes, ma.
0: Oh, great. What's your name, please?
2: Enoch.
0: Sorry?
2: Enoch.
0: Enoch. Okay, Enoch. So, Enoch, what questions do you want to answer?
2: Number 4.
0: Question number 4. All right, here it comes. Where do you upload your craft for the app category? Where do you upload your craft for the app category? Hello, Enoch. Enoch, looks like we lost Enoch. All right, hello, good evening. 0706949300 or 0701447570. Hello, good evening. Good evening.
3: Hello.
0: Yes, please. Good evening. Real quick, what's your name?
3: Dara.
0: Dara, all right. What questions do you want to answer?
3: Number 4.
0: Question number 4. Here it comes. Where do you upload your craft for the app category? Quick, let's go.
3: WhatsApp.
0: No, that's wrong. That's wrong. Sorry.
3: Okay.
0: That's absolutely wrong. Hello. I'll take another call. Hello.
4: Hello.
0: Yes, good evening. What's your name?
4: My name is Eniola.
0: Eniola, welcome to the show. So, Eniola, what questions would you like to answer? Eniola.
4: Which one is available,
0: you have questions, excluding question number 1 and 9. You can answer any other questions. There are 10 questions, 1 to 10. Don't answer 1. Don't make an attempt on 9. So, go ahead. Pick anyone.
4: Okay. Number 5.
0: Question number 5. What country does the Team Yourself Up craft competition take place in? Eniola,
4: what
0: country does the Team Yourself Up craft competition take place in?
4: Ma, I don't remember that one, ma.
0: Sorry. Oh, goodness me gracious, Eniola. I'm sorry. It looks like, are we going to have just one winner today? Keep trying. 0706949300 or 0701447570. I'm almost jetting out of the studio. Call me up right now. I really want one more person, one more lucky winner. What are you waiting for? Dial the numbers right now. 0706949300 or 0701447570. All right. We've got 8 more questions. I'm looking for an a winner. Hello, welcome. Oh my gosh. 0706949. I'm not going to give up on you. I'm going to keep trying to the 7 o'clock. 0706949300 or 0701447570. One more lucky winner. Who has the fastest fingers? Hello, good evening. What's your name?
5: Good morning.
0: Yes, good evening. What's your name? Good evening. What's your name?
5: My name is Yuri.
0: Sorry?
5: E-ray.
0: All right, E-ray. Answer. What questions do you want to make an attempt at?
5: 5.
0: Question number 5. What country does the Team Yourself Up craft competition take place in?
5: Nigeria.
0: Congratulations, E-ray. You are my lucky winner at 1. You have to answer 2 questions. Pick another one.
5: Number 4.
0: Question number 4. E-Ray, where do you upload your craft for the app category? 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
0: Congratulations, Ire! Congratulations. 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You are my last lucky winner on the show. 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

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The vicar of the church, the venerable Adekwaju Adebayo, is set to bring you the word from God's throne.

0: Good evening, everyone. 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
1: You know what?
0: Time with the Lord. We pray that this time will bring blessings upon your home and your lives in Jesus' name. We are looking at misconceptions about prayers. Last week, we talked about prayers being loud or being quiet. Jesus even said that when you want to pray, go to the secret place of your house and pray, and the God that hears you in secret will reward you openly.
1: Jesus gan tun so fun wa wi pe ti a ba fe gbadura ki a lo si ikoko inu yara wa pe Olorun to gbo wa ni ikoko yo da wa lo ni gbangba.
0: So God hears secret prayers.
1: Olorun gbo adura ikoko.
0: As he hears open prayers.
1: Bi o se ngbo adura gbangba.
0: Today we want to look at the second misconception about prayers.
1: Loni a to fe wo abala miran bi awe eyan se ni eko odi nipa adura.
0: Some believe that prayers can only be done in a particular place or a particular time.
1: Elomiran ti etun ni imo bi pe agbegbe bayi bayi ni a to ti le gbadura tabi akoko bayi bayi.
0: I want to tell you that is not true.
1: Eje so fun a wi pe eleye so to.
0: God is both the God of the mountain and of the valley.
1: Olorun je Olorun ori oke ati Olorun irun petele.
0: He is the God of the highland and the God of the lowland.
1: O je Olorun oke o si to je Olorun bi gegele.
0: He is not a deity, he is not an idol.
1: Ko kin sori sabe ni ko kin se bora.
0: He is not a principality that is limited or restricted to a geographical area.
1: Pese awon agbara aye ile to je wi pe ibi kan tabi agbegbe kan ni agbara won mo.
0: His scope of influence is not limited to a town or a city.
1: Ibi ti o ti lagbara ko se wi pe ilu kan ni tabi ibomiran ni.
0: He is not a god of a race, he is the God of the universe.
1: Pese Olorun iran kan ni Olorun agbala aye ni.
0: So God is not restricted to a particular location.
1: Olorun wa ye se Olorun to je wi pe agbegbe kan lo ti le se.
0: He is everywhere.
1: O wa ribi gbogbo.
0: David said, even if I go to the mountains or the valley, even if I go to the depth of the sea, thou art there.
1: David is saying, "Mo ba ti lo si ori oke tabi mo ba lo si isale okun iwo wa nibe."
0: So God is not limited to a particular place.
1: Olorun ese ni to je wi pe ibi kan soso lo ti le se nkan to fe se.
0: That means we can pray anywhere. In 2 Corinthians chapter 6 verse
1: 2,
0: God says that in the time accepted I have listened to you. In the day of salvation I have succored thee. And the question came, when is the accepted time? And when is the day of salvation?
1: Akoko wo ni akoko igbala.
0: And the Bible says today is the day of salvation.
1: Bibeli si je ko ye a wi pe oni ni ojo igbala.
0: So there is no day that God cannot answer.
1: Iyi tumọ si pe ko si ojo ti Olorun o le da wa lo adura.
0: When we call on him in faith.
1: Ti a ba kepe ni igbagbo.
0: So you don't need to go to the river before God can answer you.
1: O nilo lati lo se ti odo kolon to gba adura re.
0: You don't need a particular mountain to visit before God will answer you.
1: O nilo be ori oke kan wo ko to di po London adura re.
0: You don't need to go to a junction, you don't need to go to the river.
1: O nilo lati lo si ori ita tabi ko lo si bi odo kan ko lon to down re.
0: It is not until you bathe with that soap that God will answer you.
1: We se gbo ba to fose dudu tabo ose kan we ko to di po lon gbe bi adura re.
0: It is not until you use that perfume that God will answer you.
1: We se gba to ba to lo turare tabi afisara kan ko lon to down adura re.
0: When you think like that, you are limiting God to become an idol.
1: Ti oba
0: God is the God of the universe. He neither sleeps nor slumbers. Praying at night will not just wake him up to answer our prayers. It is not because that is when God will have returned from his journey. That is the only time he can listen to us. Because when we say we are at night, some people are having their own day.
1: Nitori pe akoko ta wa so bi pa wa ni oru ni ibi yi la
0: Our one day is the night for some other people. But that doesn't mean that you should not pray at night. No. We can pray at night. Because when we pray at night, it helps to reduce distraction. It helps us to be able to pray for a long period of time. Because at night you can pray 3-4 hours and nobody will even call you.
1: Nitori pe ni oru eyan le gbadura fun wakati meta tabi merin ko se ni ti yo ke pe wa tabi o pe wa.
0: When we pray at night, it helps us to be more focused.
1: Nigbati a ba gbadura ni oru o je ki a mo ni afojusun.
0: And it shows that we can make sacrifices for the things that we desire to have.
1: O si je ki a le ni afojusun o le ti a fe ri.
0: But that doesn't mean that God is only strong when it is at night.
1: Eyo tumo si wi pe ni ale nikan tabi loru lagbara Olorun lo lele.
0: God is strong both in the day and in the night.
1: Agbara Olorun o yi pada losan ati loru.
0: For anyone who can trust him, he can answer anytime.
1: Fun eni ti o ba gbekele o le da lo nigba kugba lore kore.
0: In Psalm 91.
1: Ninu iwe Psalm ori kokan le ni adorun.
0: Bible says surely he will deliver us from the arrow that flies by day.
1: Bibeli so yi pe lotito yo gba wa kuro lowo ofa ti o nfo ni osan.
0: And the terror that strikes at night.
1: Ati awon ajankale arun to rin loru.
0: He will deliver us from the pestilence that walks in darkness.
1: Yo gba wa lowo ajankale arun eleyi to rin ni osan.
0: As well as destruction that wasted at noonday.
1: Ati awon ajalu eleyi to rin ni osan gangan.
0: So God is God of the day and the night.
1: Olorun wa yi je Olorun osan ati ale.
0: As he is the God of the mountains and God of the valleys. As he can destroy the armies of the aliens in the mountain. That's the same way he can give life to dead bones in the valley. As he can destroy the prophets of Baal on the mountain. He can revive bones and bring them back as strong army in the valley. So this misconception about God can only answer me in this place or that place, we should remove it. And let us commit ourselves to the heart of praying. In Jesus' name. Amen.
1: Amen.

for prayers and counseling, please call 0803-414-3817 or contact us at our church, All Souls Church, number 1, Arigudi Street, Old Bodija, in Ibadan. Until we come your way,

0: barrenness is broken. The curse of miscarriage is broken. In the name of Jesus.
1: It's time to have an encounter with Jesus.
0: The curse of failure and frustrations in your career and business is over. Anyone that wants you dead will die in your place. Anyone that plans your frustration will step into it by himself. The siege of failure is over in your life. Receive your sight back. I command every dying organ of your body to bounce back to life. The siege of cancer is over. Right now, the symptoms are dried up.
1: Come and see Jesus at work this Sunday at Living Faith Church, aka Winners Chapel. God bless you as you come. Jesus is Lord. This message is brought to you by

0: And I was crying and wailing. I said, why, Lord? He said, but from the beginning, it was possible. And now, the hour has come to liberate the entire world from all oppressions of the devil through the preaching of the word of faith. And I'm sending you to undertake this task.
1: The liberation mandate has liberated so many lives from all oppressions of the devil. And today, testimonies of liberation through our messages, books, tapes, magazine, and other periodicals are most humbling. The word of faith is working like fire for the liberation of mankind across the nations. You are welcome to this week's episode of Liberation Hour. Ministering is Bishop David Oyedepo, the presiding bishop, Living Faith Church Worldwide, aka Winners Chapel. Be blessed as you listen.
0: I'll be speaking to us on engaging the power of choice. Engaging the power of choice. In Deuteronomy chapter 30, we saw this power opened up. Deuteronomy chapter 30, verse 19.
2: He
0: said, I call heaven and earth to witness today.
2: He
0: said, I lay before you life and death, blessings and curses.
2: So
0: choose life, that thou may sleep, and thy seed. God never makes a choice for his people. He respects our choice. Anything you choose is what you have. Please listen to this. Christ was going to Jerusalem.
2: He
0: was supposed to
2: Samaria.
0: In Luke chapter 9, verse 59, down the line, they refused to let him pass
2: through.
0: Peter said, let's call fire down here. Say, no. Man was created as a free moral agent from the beginning. Every man's choice ends up as his lot. Every man's choice ends up as his lot. On the other hand, Satan has no power to choose for you. If you look at that same scripture in Deuteronomy chapter 30, verse 19, it said, I have set before you life and death, blessing and cursing. Therefore, choose life. The devil notwithstanding, that thou and thy family may live. That thou and thy seed may live. So the devil cannot stop your choice. It can only manipulate you to make a wrong choice. Satan cannot determine your choice. That means Satan has respect for your choice. He said, choose life, that thou and thy seed may live. That means your choice will stand. The devil not will stand. Every choice of faith from the truth of scriptures guarantees long life. Deuteronomy 5, 32 and 33. Ye shall observe to do therefore as the Lord your God has commanded you. You shall not turn aside to the right hand or to the left, that you may live. That you may live. You shall walk in all the ways which the Lord your God has commanded you. That ye may live, that may be well with you, and that you may prolong your days in the land which ye shall possess. If you keep doing what I tell you to do, you shall live.
3: Why
0: shall be well with you and shall prolong your
3: day.
0: So what we do with the world determines how prolonged our days will be. Man's choice is more powerful than the most wicked devil in hell. Your choice of faith will silence every devil as if they do not exist. Above all, taking the shield of faith, and you quench all the fiery darts of the devil. Please mind my word, I'm talking about choice of faith. Not choice. Not a resolution at the end of the year. Choice of faith. Your choice that is mixed with faith in God concerning what you have found. All it is. Thank you, Jesus. Thank you, Jesus.
3: And she and Jesus.
0: As eternal as salvation is, in terms of benefit, it's a choice that gets us saved. God so loved the world. Give his only begotten son. Whosoever choose to believe shall not perish. Or have everlasting life. And that's very simple. I stand at the door and knock. If any man opens to me, I'll come in. So you are in charge. I respect you. If you open to me, I'll come in. If you shut the door against me, I will pass on. Bye bye. So as valuable as salvation is, it delivers on our choice. In 1 John 5:11-12, the Bible says, and this is the record, that God has given us eternal life, and that life is in his Son. Whosoever has the Son has life. He that has the Son, he that allows the Son to come in, has life. And he that has not the Son of God has not life. He chooses to let him in or not. Somebody is here tonight.
3: And he come back in last
0: night. Open the door of his heart to Jesus.
3: See Jesus.
0: To come in. You can't have Jesus in your boat.
3: Oh, leni Jesus, you know, called you me.
0: And the storm begin to trouble you. Is the Prince of Peace. He said, why are you so fearful?
3: Oh,
0: I said, you have no faith. Can any storm drown me? Peace be still, Jare. When Jesus steps into the boat of your life, anxieties, apprehensions, despair, all comes to an end. As if they don't exist. Even believers without your testimony. Even believers without your testimony. You mean that man is sleeping like he said?
3: So,
0: he's
3: ara o.
0: You know, let's tell the truth.
3: Ẹ jẹ́ abára wa sọ tọrọ.
4: Ami.
0: That's the kind of testimony you have.
3: Èyí ni irú ẹ̀rí tí wàá ní.
0: In the name of Jesus.
3: Ní orúkọ Jésù.
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0: Now if you check Hebrews chapter 4 verse 3.
3: Tabawo we beru ori kerin ese keta.
0: We that believe that we enter to rest.
3: Awa ta gbagbo ati wonu isimi.
0: Verse that's chapter 4 verse 3.
3: Ori kerin ese keta.
0: Then verse 10 say.
3: Ese kewa wipe.
0: He still speak for another rest.
3: O mu awo onu isimi miran.
0: There's another rest.
3: Isimi miran n bo.
0: Apart from the.
3: Yato si isimi to n be ninu aye.
0: Apart from the rest here.
3: Yato si isimi.
0: There's another rest coming.
3: Isimi miran n bo.
0: So there is rest there.
3: Tori na isimi n be ni.
0: There's rest there.
3: Isimi n be lohun na.
0: Now watch. There's also hell here.
3: Ọ̀run àpáàdé ń bẹ ní.
0: And hell there.
3: Ọ̀run àpáàdé ń bẹ lọ́hún.
0: You see if we are in. What a hell.
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0: Now think of the prodigal son for.
3: Ẹ wo Judas.
0: That was the prodigal son.
3: Ẹ wo ọmọ onínàkúnà.
0: That was hell.
3: Ìgbé ayé ọ̀run àpáàdé ló gbé.
0: Struggling to share food with pigs.
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0: Not that they gave him, he was struggling to have it. They say, if we see your mouth on it, we kill you. That was hell on
3: earth.
0: So when you find unbelievers, say, what a hell? They are telling the reality. But Jesus came to bring you and I out of the present day hell and rescue us from the hell to come. You better understand that. In the name of Jesus, there shall be no trace of hell around your life again. In the name of Jesus.
3: Lorúkọ Jésù.
0: In the name of Jesus.
3: Ní orúkọ Jésù.
0: In the name of Jesus.
3: Lorúkọ Jésù.
0: Now, by according to scriptures.
3: Àti rinu Bíbélì.
0: And by the mystery of redemption.
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0: 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In the name of Jesus.
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0: There was this. The farmer looked like he was touching down somewhere.
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0: Because all this weeping that is happening here every day.
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0: From the song we hear in the school.
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0: Do you want
4: to go? I want to go to myself. So let's go. We started running physically to escape to heaven. Now listen, a man was coming from the farm. He said, where are you going? He said, we're going to heaven.

0: Redemption brings heaven down to the earth. Redemption brings heaven down to the earth. Redemption brings heaven down to the earth. He says, stop looking for here and there where heaven is. He said, the kingdom of God is within you. The kingdom of God is in you. It's residing in you. I therefore decree heaven on that order of experience for you. Because there is no pain in heaven. And that's why you are seated in Christ. Every pain in your body is caused tonight. There is no depression in heaven. Joy all the time. In his presence is fullness of joy. And you are seated in there. Therefore, I curse the root of depression in your life. In the name of Jesus. In the name of Jesus. In the name of Jesus. And he that sitteth in heaven shall laugh. Psalm chapter 2 and verse 4. And that's where you are sitting. So from today, your laughter will never run dry. Your laughter will never run dry. Your laughter will never run dry. Your laughter will never run dry. In the name of Jesus. Now beware. The devil is against your making the right choice. He can't make a choice for you. Your choice is more powerful than him. But he can manipulate any of us to make a wrong choice. We are not unaware of the devil's devices, lest he should take advantage of us. 2 Corinthians chapter 2, verse 11. We are not unaware of the devil's devices, lest he should take advantage of us. He engages his subtlety and is old in the game. In fact, the Bible says, if it were possible, the very elect shall be deceived. Now, from Revelation chapter 12, verse 9, you saw how powerful that is weapon. And the great dragon was cast out. That old serpent. That which deceived the whole world. Deceived the whole world. You saw the game during COVID-19. The whole world went into holes. All this, we are first world, we are second world, we are third world. Everybody went to the home. And you saw how your church triumphed.
1: It will be Jowa, Bolon, Rishemu, Ashegun.
0: That's his game. That's his game. He blinds the eyes of men to the glorious gospel. Lest the light that will make them make the right choice come their way. He has lost out. You'll never be a victim of a wrong choice in your life. Satan is on the loose.
1: Satan is tearing kakiri.
0: with his legion of demons and walking through some human agents to turn many away from the faith. Caution. Caution. Caution. Caution. Caution.
1: Caution.
0: Now watch. It is so clear. He said, be not deceived. In several scriptures, heaven is not a freelance place. There are conditions to secure your place there. Now to say it doesn't matter, he's shutting the door to heaven to people.
1: He
0: won't shut the door against you.
1: He
0: won't shut the door against you.
1: He
0: won't shut that door against you.
1: He
0: won't shut that door against you. Let's read from Galatians chapter 5. Verse 19. The word says, now the works of the flesh are manifest, which are these: adultery, fornication, uncleanness, lasciviousness, idolatry, witchcraft, hatred, variance, emulations, wrath, strife, seditions, heresies. Now, envy, murder, drunkenness, revelings, all sorts of things, or the which I tell you before, as I've told you before, in time past, that they will do something shall not inherit the kingdom of God. Can you remove that from the Bible? 1 Corinthians 6, verse 9 to 11. He said, know ye not that the unrighteous shall not inherit the kingdom of God? Be not deceived. What the least? Neither idolaters. No. Fornicators.
1: Agbere.
0: No, those that abuse the hell with mankind.
1: Ati awon to fi okunrin bara won je.
0: Shall inherit the kingdom of God. But such were some of you. But now ye are cleansed. And ye are washed. Ye are sanctified. By the word of God. And by the spirit of our God. No more. But no more. Because of heaven in view. Because of heaven in view. The heaven here is temporal. The heaven there is eternal. No one shall miss it. No one shall miss it. So unbelief is evil. When you hear a believer say, I don't believe that. Plain word. Plain word. Send to change his story. I don't believe that. They need to update this book. They need to revise it. So you have so many translations to do aimed at worship and the truth. This does say the Lord has helped my life. God speaketh the Lord has helped me beyond measure. This is where I found a reason for living. Don't let them water it down for you. You don't need to know Greek or Hebrew. What you need is revelation. Now, I don't know one Hebrew. I don't know one Greek. And I'm not blind to knowledge. He speaks to us by his son. May you keep hearing Jesus.
1: gbogbo wa a o ma gbo Jesu
0: as you open the word
1: bi a o ti si oro Olorun
0: Hebrews chapter 3 verse 12 unbelief is evil
1: it's
0: orchestrated by demonic manipulation
1: Satan gan lo se eto re
0: cause it evil heart of unbelief. It just blocks the mind to what will change that individual's life. I command that veil taken off. Now listen. Why a wrong choice procures calamities? On the other hand, a right choice secures abundant life. With abundance of peace. Jeremiah 2:14-17. He said, "Is Israel a servant? Is he a home
1: monster?
0: Why is he spoiled?" He said, "The young lions roared upon him. No rest. Fears, anxieties, and they made his land waste. His cities are born without inhabitants. Also, the children of North and Nahapins have broken the crown of your head. Hast thou not procured this unto thyself? In that thou hast forsaken the Lord thy God when he led thee by the way? There are things we procure for ourselves. Unknowingly, mostly. Unconsciously, most of the time. But we are the source of that trouble. What we need is mercy. You have caused yourself some problems. You need mercy from heaven. And you have that mercy tonight. Someone met me this week. And he was telling me a story. He said, but I was the one that caused it. I didn't ask who caused it. He said, I'm the one that caused it. I said, what has kept you to this point? He said, I was the one that caused it. And he told me how he caused it. There are things we cause us. But there is mercy with God. The prodigal son caused himself the trouble. But mercy find them. Mercy will find you. Mercy will find you. Mercy will find you. Mercy will find you. But they thirsted not when he led them through the desert. When they made the right choice to follow, they thirsted not. The rock brought forth water for them. He cleaved the rocks also. And the waters gushed out in the desert. No situation or circumstance can render your choice futile. Every choice of faith will deliver under all kinds of circumstances. You are going forward. You are going forward. When the Lord is your shepherd, when you live by what he says to do, you shall not want. He will lead you beside the still waters. You will lie down on green pastures. Though you walk through the valley of shadow of death, you shall fear no evil. His presence will be there with you. And goodness and mercy only will be following you all the days of your life. In the name of Jesus. We have some people here that were victims of wrong choices. The first one is Achan. He said, I saw
1: Oni mori.
0: Two goodly Babylonish dresses.
1: Aso Babyloni meji dara dara.
0: I saw a wedge of gold.
1: Mori akowura.
0: I coveted it.
1: Owo mi loju.
0: I took it.
1: Mo si gbe.
0: And you know what happened to him?
1: Asimo to sele si.
0: A wrong choice.
1: Ipinu odi.
0: Destroyed his lineage.
1: Oun lo pa iran re run.
0: Olani shall not be destroyed.
1: Iran wa o ni parun.
0: Olani shall not be destroyed.
1: Iran wa o ni parun.
0: King Uzziah had a lot of favor with God.
1: Oba Uzziah o gbadun anfani pupo lodo Olorun.
0: For 52 years.
1: Odun meji le la dota.
0: One day.
1: Ojo kan.
0: Satan got rid of him.
1: Satan igba mu.
0: Pride took over.
1: Igberaga ra mu.
0: Whether you are high priest or low priest, I am the king. And I have more revelation than that high priest. I've been working under the prophet Zechariah all my life. What he preached the other time is not correct. I'm going to offer the burnt offering today. Satan said, go. You are the king of this nation. The king of the priest. The king of the high priest. The low priest. The medium priest. That was it. One choice after 52 years. One wrong choice. I like the whole thing. He ended the journey as a leper. Second Chronicles 26. 3 to 15. The Bible says it was marvelous help. But when he was strong, his heart was lifted up within him and took a wrong step. You won't take a wrong step. We'll take a wrong step. Behind every wrong choice is the devil. His mandate is to steal, to kill, and to destroy. His mandate is to steal, to steal your great future, to destroy God's agenda for your life. Behind every wrong choice that a believer makes, it's never behind the scenes.
1: Satan in low ambe o.
0: Judas Iscariot.
1: Judas
0: had no business.
1: Oti esin kan to kan.
0: Selling Jesus.
1: People ta Jesus.
0: He was the accountant.
1: O ni akapo.
0: He was the treasurer.
1: O na ni akowo.
0: He was the auditor. He was only one in charge of anything money. And Jesus knew he was stealing. He said he was a thief. But he never let Peter know. Peter may kill him. He was stealing without anybody going to discover it. Yes, Satan said, that's not enough. Sell this man. Sell him now. Sell him. You become a celebrity.
1: Oh, I did anything. Are you a man?
0: He ended up with suicide.
1: Oh, I'm going to be a man.
0: Every wrong choice is orchestrated.
1: Satani.
0: By the devil.
1: On low a lay in red.
0: And his forces.
1: Ati a wank barre.
0: You shall not be a victim.
1: Oniri wa mu.
0: Nothing in the world is a substitute for the right choice. Nothing in the world is a substitute for the right choice. Nothing in this world. I'll set some instances here that will help us to know we just must be right. We just must get it right. Nothing in the world is a substitute for a right choice. David was a man in love with God. But he made two blunders. In spite of having a heart for God, and paid dearly for his wrong choices. At the time when kings went to war, he settled at home. And Satan said, look at that woman bathing. That was the biggest part of his life. He said he did all that was right in the sight of God, except for the case of Bathsheba, the wife of Uriah. First Kings 15 verse 5. His Lord God didn't cover that wrong choice. God's word came on him that word will never cease in his
1: line.
0: Please get it right. Get it right. I mentioned the other time how Satan provoked him to number
1: Israel.
0: And 70,000 people died to it. You will not make a wrong choice. Wisdom is not a substitute. Solomon loved the law. With proofs. He said he loved the Lord. And he went to offer 1,000 burnt offerings to prove his love for God. Yet, he turned aside and went after strange women. And God became an adversary to him till the day of his death. You won't make a wrong choice. Wisdom is not a substitute. You must get it right. We must get it right. We must get it right. And you will get it right. You get it right. Capacity is not a substitute. You are chartered in 5 different professions. That is not equal to success. Get it right. Samson was a one-man general of Israel. Ended up a toy in the hand of his enemies. One wrong step. He went after
1: Delilah.
0: Lost his 2 eyes, they plugged them out. Became a
1: toy.
0: One wrong choice. You won't make it. Judges 16:4-20. A calling is not a substitute. Gehazi was called. But his choice to go after Naaman's gift turned him to a leper. One choice. One choice. One wrong choice. One wrong choice. You won't make it. You won't make it. Faith is not a substitute. Paul was a man with the spirit of faith. But he testified, I can do all things through Christ who strengthens me. That's the language of faith. Yet his choice to go, in spite of the warnings, to Jerusalem. A great regret. A great regret. A great regret. You won't end your journey in regret. You won't end your journey in regret. You won't end your journey in regret. In the name of Jesus. In the name of Jesus. Again, my prayer for every one of us tonight is that from this night on, your choice of faith shall be jealously guarded. Your choice of faith shall be jealously guarded. In the name of Jesus. In the name of Jesus. In the name of Jesus. Now here is it. Your choice is empowered upon your salvation. until you are saved.
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0: 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In Jesus' name.
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0: of barrenness is broken. 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
1: It's time to have an encounter with Jesus.
0: The cause of failure and frustrations in your career and business is over. Anyone that wants you dead will die in your place. Anyone that plans your frustrations will step into it by himself. The siege of failure is over in your life. Receive your sight back. I command every dying organ of your body to bounce back to life. The siege of cancer is over. Right now, the symptoms are dried up.
1: Come and see Jesus at work this Sunday at Living Faith Church, aka Winners Chapel. God bless you as you come. Jesus is Lord. This message is brought to you by Dominion Kingdom Advancement Project. 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
7: 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Day one features plenary session, student waste innovation, magazine unveiling, eco faji and exhibition. 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

0: 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Truly, we've come a long way together. Cheers to the next.
1: 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Njẹ mọ pe idoti le so yin doloro be ba mojuto e wa ko ba se ntoju ayika wa lo awon idoti agbegbe fun mere mere paapa julo aje ko nje ni Oyo Waste Summit 3.0 e darapo mo wa ni 23rd September 2026 from 9 AM at Trenchard Hall, University of Ibadan. Day one features plenary session, student waste innovation, magazine unveiling, eco faji and exhibition. On the second day, Emma Kwanwe Doti Kenyi, Taya New, Asho New, Paper, Bali, Snail Shell, Car Plastic and so on for rewards during our buyback program on the 24th September at Amphitheater at Damasiba. 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
2: This is not just another evening on the calendar. This is the evening Nigeria's marketing communications ecosystem takes a moment to say, we see you, we celebrate you, we honor you. Welcome to the Arcon Special Recognition Award, ASRA, an evening dedicated to recognizing excellence, innovation, professionalism, ethical practice, and outstanding contribution to our industry. And the theme says it all, an evening of many honors. On the 23rd of October, 2026, the red carpet rolls out at Balmoral Event Center, Ikeja. Come witness the stories, the surprises, the applause, the unforgettable moments. 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ASRA 2026. Because some contributions deserve more than recognition, they deserve honor.
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1: Country people, the Ember Motors, them don't finally land. 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Multi cashier!

0: Baba?
1: Yes, my son.
0: Tell me a story.
1: Millions of years ago, a meteorite made of vibranium, the strongest substance in the universe, struck the continent of Africa, affecting the plant life around it. And when the time of men came, five tribes settled on it and called it Wakanda.
0: Why?
2: We are black. We respect our culture. We are the history. We stand for unity. We stand for integrity. 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

0: Baba?
1: Yes, my son.
0: Tell me a story.
1: Millions of years ago, a meteorite made of vibranium, the strongest substance in the universe, struck the continent of Africa, affecting the plant life around it. And when the time of men came, five tribes settled on it and called it Wakanda.
0: Why?
2: We are black. We respect our culture. We are the history. We stand for unity. We stand for integrity. 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
4: Well, it's reggae time with good music, make it replay. Say she was some good loving as the thing play. When I turn towards the girl, say, what did you see? Say she was some good loving as the thing play. It's reggae time with good music, make it replay. She was some good loving as the thing play. When I turn towards the girl, say, what did you see? Say she was some good loving as the thing play. Well, it don't know, say, yo, well, this is your boy Benz, man. Reggae time reloaded with Lord Kenny Pan Splash FM Nigeria Africa. Don't know say yo, this fire still ablaze and Babylon still I get shot and batter still. Boom!
5: Reggae time reloaded up on Lord Kenny them on the case. Somebody violate and get a car to them face. Yeah, Lord Kenny no sign no treaty. Man and woman view rise.
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8: Well, shuba shuba, shuba shuba day. The people love to hear when Lord Kenny in my play. Shuba shuba, shuba shuba day. Yeah. Now Lord Kenny cannot live without a woman. Bless the love, this is Warwick the Black Emperor. And reggae time reloaded with Lord Kenny. With I and Warwick King out of Jamaica. They don't know. And the number one station in Nigeria, Splash 105.5 FM. So keep in tune. Nigeria people, big up on yourself. Rastaman of your pagan, so I'll never go with the pagan. Let's go. Lord Kenny done no. Rastafari. This is Warrior King.
9: Jah have mercy on them soul.
10: Yo, Dada.
11: Yo. Wagwan. We say thing I play for the radio. We have somebody. I'm tuning right now.
12: Say what me I say, but enough no one fi hear what me I say, but me I say it cause it have his say. I deny a man Bushman, I want your name reggae time. With Lord Kenny. Hey, you hear me I tell you one something, my Lord. Lock in and I deny a man Bushman, I go live. So me I say, Nigeria, keep it locked, I deny a man Bushman.

Yeah, man, this is a declaration from Jethro Lion, come from Zion strong like iron. Yeah, man, you see, Lord Kenny, yeah, what's going on now? You see, reggae time reloaded with Lord Kenny, and the wickedest thing. You see what I'm here to say?

all in one, the one in all. I am the master builder. I move two ends of time. Time unthinkable, uncalculable, innumerable. I carry no age. I fashion and created you all in my own likeness and my own image. I am the creator, your God, your very existence. I'm your thoughts, your mind, your actions, your positive vibration, your positive energy. I change your mortality to immortality. From terrestrial to celestial to extraterrestrial. I rule both the physical and spiritual earth. I cannot die or be destroyed. I exist. I have no father, no mother, yet father, yet mother. No beginning, no ending. I am eternal, through all eternity, your ancestry, the birth of life, the mighty life giver, the one true source, the way to perfection, love, charity, goodwill, compassion, unto happiness. I'm your thoughts, your mind, your actions, your positive vibration, your positive energy. I am the way, the truth, and the light. I am your culture, your religion, your spirituality, your destiny, your deity. Yes, your deity. I'm in one with nature and the universe. If you ascend or descend, you'll see me. If you look east, west, north, or south, you will find me. I am the Almighty, the Kings of Kings, Lord of Lords, conquering lion of the tribe of Judah, omnipotent, omnipresence, omniscience. I am the anointed. I was anointed in 7 oils of ancient prescription. I am the ancients of days. I rule the scepter, the ark of the covenant, the imperial lancer, the golden globe of the earth. I am earth's rightful ruler, the pope of the Trinity, the sun, the moon, the stars, the ear, water, land, sky, sea, father, mother, child, prophet, priest, king, earth.

greetings in the name of His Imperial Majesty, Emperor Haile Selassie I, Jah Rastafari. Yes, greetings all nice and decent people. Greetings to the poop of them. 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Yeah. Big up, big up, big up all my brethren, big up all my sisters. Remember, I can't forget the legal picnic we love is circle by them transistor. So last year I know some love no well and proper. Yo, reggae time reloaded with Lord Kenny on Splash FM 105.5. Return again in a this yard week. Thank you so much for each and every man that were tuned to the show last week. Yes, we want to appreciate each and everyone were tuning tonight again. Jah bless you, know, well and proper. Well, everything is everything. You don't know, so we give thanks for life, good health, and strength. We give thanks for the giving of thanks, last year, I know. And we are my people, everything we are copacetic. Well, as a matter of fact, in a this year week again, we're going to be doing it 10-5-5 or so, my people. Strictly reggae tunes. No phone calls, nothing like that. Me just want to enjoy the vibes them, you see it. Well, everything cool like wool soak in a pool, my people. Do remember you can follow me on Instagram and Thread at LK Zion. On Instagram and Thread, once again, it is at LK Zion. And if you want to follow me on TikTok and of course upon X, which is formerly Twitter, you can follow me at LordKenny79, at LordKenny79 on TikTok and X. Anyway, big up each and every production crew. Big up my studio manager. Big up the big man them there. You don't know, loving the well and proper, everything good. You see it? Well, without wasting time, people, make me go to the musical desk, make me go play them tune. Remember, at 10-5-5, so the very first 10 set of song where we are going to play, the first one is will be coming from Mike Brooks. Yeah, Mike Brooks with a musical thing called Labba Your Mouth, Labba Up Your Mouth, Labba Up Your Mouth. Yes, I am. That is the very first song I'm going to be playing upon the show tonight. And the very second one will be coming from another female veteran reggae artist. I am talking about Sister Nancy. I want to call Armageddon. Well, at number three, I've got Inner Circle alongside Buggle. What That Far? Yes, at the title of the tune, that Inner Circle alongside Buggle. What That Far? At number four, I've got Apache Indian. Yeah, remember Apache Indian? Yes, the one here, Future Luciana. Call out to Jah. Anything we are going through, always remember Jah is near. Remember that Jah is always near. So call out to him. Capleton, you know, man. King Shango. I want your title, Wait on Jah. Wait on Jah by Capleton. That is at number five. And at number six, Cutty Ranks, Punk for Go Hide. Go and go hide your face, every punk them. Yes, I am. At number seven, I've got Junior Talker, Move Around. Junior Talker, our title, Move Around at number seven. And at number eight, the brand new Popacy. Yes, our title, Fire Flame. Popacy with a musical thing called Fire Flame. At number nine, Naphtali, After My Soul. Yes, man, After My Soul by Naphtali. And at number 10, I've got the lead Rasky Mono, the Rubber Dub Master. One title, Screw Fierce. Yeah, Screw Fierce by Rasky Mono. Well, right about now, people, me not have no time for check time. Me could go play them vibe. You know why? Everything is everything. Soon come. Why? Me come back again. And this is your second segment, people. You don't know. Everything well copacetic. My name is Lord Kenny. I made the most I job. Bless no boy cause any boy cause we leak a shot.

Yes, man. First segment gone. Second segment, there ya. And trust me, now this is your second segment. Enough tunes there for bus still, you see me? All right, talking about enough tunes, remember you can follow me on Instagram and Thread at LK Zion. On Instagram and Thread, once again, it is at LK Zion. And if you want to follow me on TikTok and X, you can follow me at LordKenny79. At LordKenny79 on TikTok and X. Do remember we do this show each and every Saturday night. Yeah, man. Every Saturday night from 10 p.m. down till 12 a.m. 2 solid hours of authentic reggae show on radio. That's what we're doing. Trust me. So right about now, my people, make we go play vibes. Remember me did tell you, say, in this your second segment, I'm going to be playing 5 beautiful reggae tunes. So to kick away that very, this particular segment, I've got something from Yamebolo. Yamebolo with a thing called Get It Together. At number 12, I've got Ezran, We've Made It. We've Made It by Ezran. At number 13, Chesedek. Yeah, man, Pupa Chesedek. I want title, Oh, You Fit Do That. This tune here is another brand new song for 2026. You see me? Oh, You Fit Do That. At number 14, another brand new, very brand new, from Nigeria's own IB City Finest. I am talking about Pupa T. Yes, Pupa T with a musical thing called Judgment En Route. Judgment En Route is a brand new song, very brand new, by Pupa T. And at number 15, I've got Don Carlos and Gold. I want title Prophecy. Yes, man, everything well, cook and curry. Anyway, people, we need to go to the music. I just make me go play them tune. Everything is everything. Selassie, I know. Soon come, yeah?

And this, I don't know, this last segment, it is another beautiful five reggae song that we will be playing. Talking about five reggae song, I am talking about some beautiful one drop tune. You see it? All right, when I have no time for check time, make me quickly, you know, run down them tune, you know. All right, Barry Salmon will be, you know, I hit me, I go play first in at the very last segment, which is at number 16. Barry Salmon, our song is titled I Wish. And at number 17, I go and be playing you something from Beaklin, Nigeria's own Beaklin. Now, maybe this. At number 18, I've got Dewe Congo. Dewe Congo, Rocky Foundation. Queen Africa, I go eat you with a musical thing called Make You Rock at number 19. And at number 20, which is the last song on the program for tonight, I am talking about the one from Half Pint. And our one here is titled Level the Vibe. Seriously, a time for we have to level the vibe this, is it? Do remember you can follow me on Thread and of course Instagram at LK Zion. On Thread and Instagram at LK Zion. Is it? Yes. And of course you still could have followed me on TikTok and X at Lord Kenny 79. At Lord Kenny 79. On TikTok and X. Anyway, people, I could go play them tune. Remember, from reggae music a boss, when I see no statue around. So right about now, my people, rang up, you know, put on your skank and show me with skank. Boom.

People, yo, check out your time. A time for me, everyone left the place. This people, time for guana. Me never go yard. Yo, ewa, me not tired. You see, if me play reggae music, I not. Me can't get tired of it. Me can't get tired of it. But check your time. You don't know, so we have to pave way. We have to pave way for the next program. I saw it off your grandman, you see. So, we need to go. Anyway, this is what we are going to do. From you enjoy the show tonight, and you want some more, you see. You want some more. All you need to do is we link up same station. I'm your tabout, Splash FM, 105.5 station of integrity. Link up on a program named Reggae Time Reloader with Lord Kenny. Yes, and so we do this each and every Saturday night from 10 p.m. down till 12 a.m. Yes, no time for check time. Everything we're copacetic, Selassie, I know. People, on a sit back, on a relax. No time for do that again. We want to go ahead. All right. But why you follow me on Instagram and Thread? You see it? Instagram, Thread. At LK Zion on Instagram and Thread, it is at LK Zion. And if you want to follow me on TikTok and X, it is at LordKenny79. At LordKenny79. Remember, if you want to join the Reggae Lovers Unity Association, where you could mingle with thousands of reggae fans from all around the world, you see, upon that very platform, you will be able to get enough free reggae music. You will get them free of charge. And at the same time, if you have a particular song request, all you need to do, just send it there and people will post it for you. It is as easy as that. You see, if you want me to add it to that WhatsApp group, send a message to me via WhatsApp on 080-3220-3761. Number once again, 080-3220-3761. At the vital and crucial line for reach me on WhatsApp, so me could add you to that WhatsApp platform. You see, I saw it a few grand. Anyway, I want to leave you in at the hand of the Father, of the Son, and of the Holy Spirit. Amen. Bless. Make sure say I keep the rest more time. Oh, Tyler.

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0: Tell me a story.
1: 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And when the time of men came, five tribes settled on it and called it Wakanda.
0: Why?
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